0: After that, in a summer after that, oh baby.
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5: Kids, one thing you'll never know, how we rolled back in those days in the clubs. Dad would be going, look at that lovely lady. You've never felt rejection like walking around the clubs. Hey, would you like to kiss?
6: No.
5: And she would stare you in the face and say, no.
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7: Do you want to dance? 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
7: No.
5: 3 out of 10. And then what would happen? You might say, no, no, no, I don't want a grown chemise. 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
2: 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Here's what you missed.
4: A workplace story has gone viral. Somebody, an employee, for the Employee of the Month award, won a prize. You know what the prize was?
5: What?
4: A 10-minute break. Imagine that.
5: You
4: Someone said,
5: 10
4: you know.
5: Minutes.
4: And the problem is that this person probably works in a high-rise building.
5: Yeah.
4: They wanted to go down to the ground floor. It took them 10 minutes to get there.
5: Psych.
4: They had to come back.
5: You know what the worst
4: Shame
5: part
4: man.
5: Is? They probably needed a smoke break, and that's not even long enough for one.
4: They couldn't even light the Enchi.
5: That's
4: for 10
5: what I'm
4: minutes.
5: Saying.
4: That's, I'm so sorry.
5: Can you imagine they took that 10 minutes on a windy day? Spend the whole 10 minutes. Just make a thing, man.
4: Come closer.
5: Yeah, just stand in front
4: open
5: of
4: your open. Jacket. Open your jacket.
5: There's it. 10 minutes done.
6: Attention. Thank you so much, Mr. Weisty. Your 10-minute break is over. Congratulations on winning Employee of the Month. Thank you.
4: Just

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0: 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The Flash Drive with Carl Wastey. Here's what you missed.
2: South Africans have been asked things that really make them awkward, like socially awkward to do.
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2: And how is it that they cooked the steak more inside than outside is beyond me. How did you do that?
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2: There's like confetti that pops out. How did you like a steak? Ta-da!
5: This is like particularly for parents, for like moms, right? So now there you are casually making plans for like the next day. And like you budgeted because you know you only have X amount of children. Well, one of these cabbage children come and be like, oh, mom, can Fricky also go with us? And then you can't say no. And then the mom is like, is there anything Fricky must bring with? And then you're like, no, it's okay. Can't you want to say, bring her out money? But you can't.
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0: Ben Rodriguez asking you, was it real? Tell me, was it real or was it all pretend? Good morning. Welcome to Early Mornings. I'm Liesl Fanavestes. And seven in a row ending off there with Ben Rodriguez. We had some Bruno Mars, just the way you are thrown into the mix. I then got down a rabbit hole of Bruno Mars and then something wild just popped up onto the screen. The song we heard this morning, we hear at weddings and cars on radios for years, is officially the highest certified song in history. We're talking Double Diamond. What that means is 21 million new copies in the US alone. That's the last research. I'm sure it's much higher than this. And it's one of the songs that are on the top. Not overcomplicated. It's not overproduced. It's not trying too hard. It's just so simple. And it's so honest. It's so direct. And the words, you're amazing just the way you are. And sometimes just hearing those words is exactly what we needed to hear in our head just to start that day. In a world where we're constantly comparing ourselves and looking at social media, we want to do more, fix more, and just sometimes just showing up the way you are. No edits, no filters, no overthinking. That works. Good morning. So on the way, we've got our fitness guide at 20 to 6. We've got our get up and go song 10 to 6. Two options this morning. I'll give you two emojis, give you the two snippets. You then vote using those emojis. We're also going to take a look at traffic and weather before I say goodbye at 6.
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4: I heard a new term. Are you a Henry? Back in the day, you remember your parents would say, oh, keeping up with the Joneses, the rich people down the road. Henrys are the Gen Z term. Henrys are high earning, not rich yet. But you can also be a dinky.
5: A dinky sounds fun. Yeah. What is that?
6: No, dinky sounds broke.
7: Yeah.
4: No, well, dual income, no kids yet.
5: Then you are living.
6: You can also be a sinky.
4: 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What's a sinky?
6: No, a single income, no kids. Yeah.
4: Oh, that's you.
6: It's nice over here.
4: Good morning to the Henrys, the Dinkies, the Sinkies, and the Yuppies.
7: Hey.
6: Thank you, Mr. Jones.
4: Good morning. Hi. Hi.
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0: All my love for you on KFM 94.5. So, feel good story. Whenever something goes to the dogs, you know I'm right there to pick up the story. Right here in Cape Town, a week ago, a therapy dog named Toffee Beans stepped into the High Court, not as a witness, not as security, but as an emotional support for child giving testimony. So the courtroom, very serious, can be very intimidating, can be incredibly overwhelming. And right next to this child, there's this calm, gentle dog just quietly being there. No words, no pressure, maybe a little bit of panting and some presence. And sometimes that's exactly what someone needs. Toffee helped ease anxiety, bring comfort, created a sense of safety. And it just reminds us how powerful animals are. They don't need to fix anything. They don't need to say anything. They just show up and they make us feel a little bit brighter. And it got me thinking, if my dogs or your dogs had jobs, what would they be? Mine would definitely not be working in a courtroom. Nothing that serious. Luke, my rescue sausage mix Staffy, he would be the vacuum cleaner because anything that hits the floor, whether it's crumbs, food, anything, he believes it's immediately for him. You don't even have to call him. No questions asked. I could literally drop a chip in my kitchen and he would be in the lounge and he'd be able to hear that. And then Leia, my little sausage rescue that's across with a Jackie. Yes, imagine that. Sausages with long legs, long bodies, long legs. That's who they are. She would be a model. Soft lighting, just lying there posing for photos, just looking busy and unavailable. So that's what she would do. So I want to know from you, if your dog had a job, what would it be? Security guard, snack inspector, professional nap consultant? Let me know. 082-9450-940.
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It's Megan Trainor with Get In Girl, KFM 94.5. So time for your Get Up and Go song. Two songs, two options. It's all about attitude versus emotions today. The two emojis we're going to be using, because we vote using emojis, makes it so simple. You don't have to try and type out the name of the artist or spell the song. You just use an emoji. We've got the microphone emoji or the dancing person emoji. The microphone emoji is for this one from Maroon 5, Makes Me Wonder. If you want to hear this, pop the microphone emoji into the WhatsApp line.

record in 1 week when it was released. You want to hear that? Then the microphone emoji. Otherwise, a track that's become a global anthem for letting go and starting again. It is the track by Agnes. It's called Release Me. This is the dancing person emoji if you want to hear this track as your get up and go song.

0: That's Agnes with Release Me. That's one of your options for your Get Up and Go song this morning. You vote now on 082-9450-940. Yellow level 4 warning for disruptive rains in central Karoo and the Garden Route. Yellow level 2 warning for snowfall expected over the Karoo, Hlant and Beaufort West areas, which will lead to icy, slippery roads. Orange level warning for widespread flooding and damaging rough seas from Wednesday into Thursday along the Garden Route. So very cold, very wet, very windy conditions from today through to Thursday. Coldest place in the province, Sutherland drops to 9 degrees, Kalfinia 12. Along the west coast, it's going to be cool, wet and windy. Alexander Bay and Fredendall 19. Clanwilliam and Langebaan sit at 18. Malmesbury 19, while Atlanta sits at 17. It's going to be 17 degrees in Stellenbosch and Paul. Gerbo 19 degrees. Ceres 16 degrees. Woodster and Robertson at 18. Laingsburg is 16. 15 degrees in Beaufort West with that chance of light snow developing later. Prince Albert and Ladysmith also 16 degrees. Oturang reaches 15, also wet. Hermanus 19, Cape Agulhas 17. And in Cape Town, a high of 17 degrees with rain showers throughout the day, moderate wind and cold, damp feel setting in. And looking over the next couple of days, Wednesday stays cold at 18 with rain and strong winds. Thursday improves to 19 with cloudy conditions and Friday warms to 20 with clear, calmer conditions. So cold, wet and windy all over the Western Cape today with rain widespread and more disruptive weather building midweek.
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0: It's Jason Derulo with Acapulco on KFM 94.5 as we wrap up early mornings on this cold, rainy, wet day across the province. We warmed up with your Get Up and Go song, Agnes, Release Me. Agnes actually won Swedish Idols in 2025 before going global, and that was her international breakthrough after a success in Sweden. The song has been used on multiple TV shows and fashion campaigns. 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The KFM morning team are ready for you. There is going to be another jam-packed show with them. They've got pop quiz on the way. I'm seeing all the messages on the WhatsApp line this morning saying you want to enter pop quiz. What you need to do is you need to go to primemediaplus.com, click on the KFM logo, click on the pop quiz logo, and you enter that way. So have a great morning in the company of the KFM morning team. I've got your traffic up next. Lights are faulty in Khayelitsha at Allium Drive and Muway, and Mitchell's Plain at Highlands and Eisleben, Philippi at Govanbeki and Becker Street. And if there's anything else to report, let us know on 082-9450-940.
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2: Taxi associations commit to peace and more revealed in MoDAC trial. Good morning, I'm Vanya Kluter-Collison. Cape Town Taxi Associations, CATA and CADETA have committed to working together to resolve disputes within the industry, signalling a renewed push for peace. Representatives from both organisations met yesterday at the Nyanga Taxi Rank, where they outlined details of their new working relationship to the media. The two associations have been locked in a long-running feud, largely over route disputes, which has led to repeated outbreaks of violence over the years. In recent years, gun violence linked to the conflict has claimed the lives of several taxi owners and drivers in areas including Nyanga, Delft, Lwandle and Khayelitsha. CADETA chairperson Kleba Enge says the commitment marks an important step forward.
3: We have also shown with the tournament that recently took place, that as these two associations, we are really serious about peace in this province. And we will continue advocating that to our commuters and advocating that to our operators at large, so that everybody can be on the same level of understanding.
2: CATA chairperson Nkululeko Sigebi says he is encouraged by the renewed focus on resolving disputes.
4: In the past, there were these things of talks, peace, of which in few weeks' time, and then there's a challenge of differences between these two model bodies. The differences will always be there, of course, but it doesn't liberty you to go kill someone else. It means that we need to sit in this type of table, and then we sit and discuss, and then take these resolutions.
2: Mayor Jordan E. Lewis says it would be detrimental to Cape Town's progress if the city shrinks its capital budget following the latest High Court ruling. Last week, a full bench of the Western Cape High Court declared the city's tariff structure unlawful for linking service charges such as citywide cleaning to property values. Amid calls by a Stop City of Cape Town founder and Good Party PR councillor Sandra Dixon for the city to refund residents, the mayor says the judgment is not retrospective. He says compromising Cape Town's infrastructure plan would undermine the city's future.
5: The court was clear that this is only forward-looking, not backward-looking. I really must chuckle at a commentator saying that we've been withholding money from residents, whatever it was she was saying. So when I hear the PR councillor saying we must cut our capital budget, I think that's an appalling suggestion. We have to work on alternatives that do not compromise the future success and functionality of the city.
2: In the high-profile trial of alleged underworld gang boss Nafiz Modak, the Western Cape High Court yesterday heard how the 28's gang may have had a motive to kill top cop Shaul Kinnear. Modak, who is on trial with 14 others, faces 122 charges, including Kinnear's murder. And the governments of Kenya and Nigeria have expressed concern for their respective nationals following a recent spate of protests against undocumented migrants in the country. The demonstrators who marched in KwaZulu-Natal, the Eastern Cape and Gauteng are calling for tougher immigration controls, including stricter visa regulations and a review of asylum policies. Taking a look at today's weather temperatures, Ceres will see a high of 16 degrees. Oudtshoorn 15, George and Cape Town 17, and Vredendal 19 degrees. The top story at this hour, Cape Town Taxi Association's Carter and Kadetta have committed to working together.
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0: Triple Gone, it's Getta on KFM Mornings. Good morning, welcome to Tuesday. It's going to be dry. Hello.
1: Hello, Tuesday.
0: It's going to be a dry one today.
1: 5 day work week. Oh, a dry one, you say?
0: Apparently so. That'll be good for the roads.
1: But cold still.
0: Yes, we don't want what happened yesterday. Mm. Oh my goodness.
1: Worst way to start the week.
0: Yeah. Mm. Okay, so how's the scary news about the petrol price going up?
1: It hit me like a ton of bricks. And obviously me thinking, I bought a car in January. Yeah. The world fell apart in February.
0: Yeah, it's time to really start thinking about that carpool. Do you see?
1: Yeah.
0: So the it said that petrol sales, actual petrol sales for the month of April have been down 35%.
2: Mm. So already, like you said, people are making different choices.
0: Yes, people are not taking those little trips to the shop. People are really thinking about getting in the car. Mm. So I really think it's time to make friends at work and start doing the carpool, because it's a 3 rand odd for petrol, but diesel is where it's going to hit the most. Looking at $7 there.
2: And just really scary when you're hearing people saying, I can't afford to go to work anymore. Mm-hmm. I need to make a different plan. That's how real things are getting.
0: Yeah, so just think about for diesel, on average, about 420 rand extra you'll be paying per litre.
1: That is substantial.
0: About 180, 200 bucks on petrol.
2: And we have no idea how long this will last.
0: Yeah. If you're using a tank a week, that's 800 bucks a month that you need to find.
1: And now, I mean, a very valid reason for business leaders and managers to possibly reinstate a work from home policy in some capacity.
0: Yeah, well, that's what they're doing in the rest of the world.
1: Because this is not sustainable.
0: Yeah, they're doing that all over the world. So what are we going to do from here?
1: Mm.
0: Maybe this is going to be like a remember the big COVID reset, which started the work from home thing, and maybe this is a travel less thing.
1: Hybrid thing. Something.
0: Mm.
2: Something.
0: Because we don't know
2: something's got to give.
0: We don't know how long it's going to last. So, you know, if it does sustain for quite a while, then, you know, we'll eventually just change our behavior and that'll be the new thing.
1: And like it or not, Cape Town is a commuting city.
0: Yeah.
1: People travel long distances to get to wherever they need to go.
0: Yeah, that's right. So, sure. I don't know. It's a heavy one.
1: Yeah.
0: It really is. Okay, let's start the show. All right, here we go. Good morning. Good morning.

0: It's Katy Perry, California Girls, here on KFM Mornings. All right, so this morning we've got your 20K pop quiz, as per the usual. So let's start with a clue there, please, Sherlyn. Yesterday was a dismal, what was it, six? Six out of ten?
1: Mid.
0: It's all right?
1: Mid, yeah.
0: Okay. Let's see if we can go a couple better today, at least. All right, how's a clue there?
2: Okay, year is, do you want music or movies today?
0: Nah, music, I'll nail that. Well, I
2: love the confidence. Look, okay, no.
0: Look,
2: confident
0: I can't speak
2: king,
0: for everybody.
2: Love a confident king.
0: So maybe, yes, let's put the music one there.
2: Okay, which celebrity kid released her debut EP, North Forever?
0: So now it's the next generation, huh?
1: Yes.
2: It's Northwest.
0: It's the
2: guys.
0: Next generation. So now we're on three generations of Kardashians.
1: Nepotism is working very hard.
0: When does this thing end, though?
1: It'll never end, Darren.
0: Because now it was first the mother, then it was all the daughters, and now it's the grandkids.
1: Yeah.
2: And Northwest is 12 years old, so we're going to be seeing her for a very, very long time. She got an early start.
1: And you're seeing a lot more of these celebrity kids now on red carpets, releasing albums. I was just watching the Met Gala. Beyonce's daughter, Blue Ivy, was on the red carpet. And there was a time when you never saw these children. Mm. But clearly now, we got to keep working. We got to solidify the family fortune.
2: I wonder what Blue Ivy's next chapter is going to be.
1: She's definitely also gives performer.
0: Mm. Is it?
2: Mm. I mean, she's already joined her mother on stage and we've seen her growth.
1: Yes.
2: What's next?
0: It often fizzles out though.
1: Because my thing is it the kids saying, Mama, take me on tour. Mama, please, I want to release an album. And then, you know, your Kim Kardashians and your Beyoncés are like, okay.
0: No, you know what it is. It's when they are super young. Mm. I want to be like mommy or I want to be like dad. They've just gotten past the I want to be a fireman or a policeman.
1: Sure.
0: And then they've gotten past the stage after that of being a professional sportsman or sportswoman. And then it's, now I know what mommy or daddy does. Mm. So now I want to do what they do. Mm-hmm. By 14 or 15, that'll change and it'll be what they actually want to do. And it's never what mommy or daddy does.
2: Mm-hmm. And then you obviously also get the celebrity parents who are like, my children will never do what I'm doing. They won't see the industry.
0: Yeah, okay, so.
2: Northwest.
0: What happened to Jaden Smith? Is he still in the business?
1: Yes, and Willow.
0: Is it?
1: Yes. No, they're still there.
0: There or there. I haven't heard from them for a long time.
1: Cool kids are still listening there.
0: And where's Pink's little one? That was
2: Willow.
0: Cute. Yeah. That was cute.
2: I saw the two of them on a red carpet recently.
0: But that was, I think, a flash in the pan, though.
1: I think she's still singing.
0: Is it?
1: I think so, yeah.
0: Not Pink, the daughter.
1: Yeah.
0: Is it?
1: Mm.
0: Okay.
3: Going to performing arts school.
0: All right.
1: Yeah, no. Theatre kid.
0: Okay. Well, let's see. So it's what? Northwest...
2: Yes. Northwest. Good luck.
0: Okay. Help us, please. All right. On 082-945-0940 on the WhatsApp telephone, your name and ID number, please. Good luck. Could be you this morning for a shot at 20,000 rand. If you missed it yesterday, the game with no name that we sometimes call the voice, it went off. 20,000 bucks we ended up giving there.
1: We got the final celebrity name.
0: Yes.
2: Tom Cruise was that voice
0: Tommy Cruise.
2: All struggled with.
0: Uh-huh. Like, come on. Who else would I have picked?
1: Yeah, no. I wanted to kick myself after that. I was like, oh, that's Darren's favorite actor.
0: That's him.
1: Of course he'd be in there.
0: Okay, so that is done. We'll load up the next one sometime in the future. Also, prank coming up in just less than 2 hours from now.
4: 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Hi, South Africa. I'm Michael Owen. If you appreciate world-class sport and a great occasion, the Hollywood Bets Durban July is the place to be. The theme for 2026 is Country Allure, which sees the rustic style of the countryside meet the cosmopolitan cool of the city. On Saturday, the 4th of July, it all comes together at Hollywood Bets Greyville, Africa's greatest horse racing and social event. I'll see you there.
0: So, Sunday, 24 May, Cape Town welcomes thousands of runners for the Sanlam Cape Town Marathon. This means major road closures and extra traffic across the city. Buitengracht Street will be closed and heavy congestion is expected on Helen Suzman Boulevard and also Somerset Road. Please avoid these areas if possible. Google Maps and Waze are fully integrated with the closures, so use them to plan your drive. 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Remember, parking restrictions will be in place along the route all weekend. 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
1: 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If you don't, ask them for 500 Rand. In your traffic this morning, on Hospital Bend incoming, we've got a crash in the right lane and you can definitely expect some delays into incoming. Traffic backed up between Spine Road and Newway. Traffic also slowing down again from Danefontein Road this morning. And traffic lights out in Kenwyn at Racecourse Road and Chaka Road, in Khayelitsha at Allium Drive and Newway, as well as in Philippi at Govan Bekie and Becker Streets. If I missed anything, you can still WhatsApp me on 082-945-0940. 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
4: And the vinyl classic winning song yesterday was this from Wet, Wet, Wet. 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Love is all around.

0: Lovers all around, it's Wet, Wet, Wet here on KFM Mornings. I'm sorry for you, Lucian, that sent in a guess for the game with no name, with the four.
1: Oh, is Lucian still playing?
0: Yeah. Yeah, he thinks that the second name is George Michael.
1: Oh, my. Who's going to break the news to him?
0: You can, Shirley. Tell him.
1: It's not him. Sorry, Lucian.
0: No, it went off yesterday, and it was actually Tom Cruise.
2: Yes. So Lewis Hamilton, Tom Cruise, Kim Kardashian,
0: Oprah Winfrey. That's right, yeah. Yes. It went off yesterday. Sorry, man. But you know what? There will be another one sometime soon. So have a go then.
2: Mm-hmm. All right. Just collecting our funds.
0: Yeah.
2: Collecting our coins for you.
0: I got to find another 20,000 rand. Well, I think that's the minimum amount I need to find. Mm-hmm. It could be 40, 50,
2: it could
0: 60,
2: go on longer.
0: Knows?
2: Yeah.
0: So, we'll see. All right, but it is 6:30. Time for your news and your sports.
3: Goeiemôre. 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
2: Good morning. Oh my, Manchester City being held to a 3-3 draw at Everton, with City boss Pep Guardiola admitting they are no longer in charge of the Premier League title race. City are now 5 points behind leaders Arsenal with a game in hand. They had to beat Everton yesterday and Brentford on Saturday to go level on points with the Gunners. Meanwhile, a second string Nottingham Forest side took a big step towards Premier League survival by inflicting Chelsea's sixth consecutive league defeat as they won 3-1 at Stamford Bridge last night. And moving on to the Betway Premiership, a big night in Cape Town as Stellenbosch hosts Orlando Pirates at Athlone Stadium. And in East London, Chippa United take on Sekhukhune United with Siwelele facing Durban City in Bloem. Tomorrow night, however, Kaizer Chiefs go to Pretoria for their fourth last game of the season. It's a big encounter against Mamelodi Sundowns at Loftus. The game is completely sold out. Chiefs occupy third spot on the log with 47 points from 26 games, while Sundowns lead the standings with 64 points from 27 matches after they beat Bologwane City 3-0 on Sunday. On to cricket news we go now, where openers Rohit Sharma and Ryan Rickleton blew away the Lucknow Super Giants as the Mumbai Indians powered to a 6-wicket win. Rohit hit 84 and South Africa's Rickleton hit 83 as they put on 143 runs in the opening stand to lay the foundation for Mumbai's chase of 229 with 8 balls to spare. And Stormers fans will be happy to know that Salman Murad has returned to training and it appears he's likely to tour with the team for their final two leg fixtures, a development that boosts their chances of hitting their target of ending top of the URC log. He's been struggling with a toe injury as of late. More at ewn.co.za.

Catherine from Constantia. My boys and I listen to you every single morning on the way to school. It makes that half an hour of traffic fly by. KFM Mornings with Darren, Shirley, and you. What a vibe. What a way to start the day.

0: It's Sam Smith with Diamonds here on KFM Mornings. If you're checking the weather forecast, your cell phone is going to tell you one thing, but I'm going to tell you the opposite to what your cell phone says. My cell phone says all clear today. Not 1 ounce of rain, not one drop. The South African Weather Service says that that's not true. It's going to be rain showers heading our way here today. Also, a cold front will be coming. They're expecting later on this week a bit of snow in the northern central Karoo region. Uh-huh. We'll see if that happens. Today, the high is going to be 17 in Cape Town with some rain showers. Tomorrow, they say guaranteed rain showers. Today, maybe, maybe not. But tomorrow, guaranteed. And temperatures going up to 18, Thursday 19, Friday 20. It will clear up from Thursday here in Cape Town, wet weather-wise. Elsewhere, today, you're Stellenbosch, you've got a high of 17, rain showers as well. Paarl, same. And Worcester, 18. It's all Beaufort West going down to 15 degrees. Sutherland, this is the one we always watch in winter. Sutherland.
1: How cold?
0: For the first time I've seen this year, sub 10, going down to 9 degrees. The low will be 3 tonight. You're okay. Otsun, you got 15 degrees. George, you got 17. And a lot of rain in the Garden Route expected to Knysna, Plettenberg as well. And you've actually got a ton of rain arriving tomorrow. Heavy, heavy rain showers with a whole bunch of weather warnings attached to it as well. You can expect slippery roads, icy conditions, and yeah, it's going to be not great. That rain will carry on through Thursday. And tomorrow, Thursday, also it'll start to lighten up come Friday in the Garden Route with the rain, but it's still going to be there. So that's your weather forecast for the next few days. It is 20 to 7 o'clock. Your 20K pop quiz is coming up. Should we give another clue? Let's give another clue. Come on.
1: You're feeling generous.
0: Let's give another clue, Shirlin.
1: So this is one I think you would struggle with, Darren.
0: Mm-hmm.
1: Who plays the lead in the movies Mother Mary and Verity? This woman has been incredibly busy, also working on The Devil Wears Prada too.
2: He won't know. He won't know.
1: Do you know, Sibs?
0: I can't even throw a name at you. I really have nothing to grab from.
2: You've got to keep your finger on the pulse if you want the money. Anne Hathaway.
0: Okay.
2: She's in so many films this year.
0: She made a bit of a resurgence.
2: Love it for her. She's a wonderful actress.
0: She's a British actress, eh?
2: No, American.
0: Oh, see, I'm nowhere.
2: Did you ever watch The Princess Diaries?
0: Now, do you know the answer to that question, please? If I didn't see a movie on the shelf, well, okay, that's an old term. If I saw it scrolling through Netflix, The Princess Diaries, you know I'm going to give it a hard pass.
1: You're missing out. Know nothing about Geneva.
2: Yeah, Genovia.
0: Now, is that supposed to be a place or a
2: princess
0: person?
2: Princess of Genovia, yeah.
0: Have you seen The Princess Diaries, Rami?
2: It's iconic.
3: What, this is Genovia?
2: I'm so jealous of you guys because you get to watch it for the first time.
0: But you see, this is how our lifestyles have changed. Because pre-Netflix and stuff, my wife and I, we used to have a, okay, you choose a movie, then I'll choose a movie. You choose a movie, I choose a movie. This was even when we didn't really watch. Because remember, Netflix came out when it first did, but we never watched on our phones.
2: There wasn't a lot of stuff on there.
0: Well, look, but we didn't watch on our phones.
2: Yeah.
0: We would still watch it on the main TV.
1: Mm-hmm.
0: And then it was, okay, we'll watch your movie tonight, we'll watch mine tomorrow. Yeah. And that's when I would watch these things.
2: These things are rom-coms, chick flicks.
0: Now, no, no.
2: And then what would you make her watch?
1: Tom Cruise.
0: It was, yeah, she's seen all of Tom Cruise.
2: Skopskit.
0: Yeah, Skopskit and Donner stuff. Or a good war movie.
2: I feel like you should bring it back to diversify both.
0: You know, we tried.
2: Your movie watching.
0: We absolutely tried. But the problem is now, like I've said before, I've seen the first 10 minutes of some of the greatest movies.
2: And then
0: first 10 minutes.
2: Fall asleep.
0: That's it. How long do you get through a movie, Rumi? No, you don't.
3: No, I can't.
1: So are we all just living the same lives, no. eh?
2: You need to train yourselves.
1: Are you
2: phone away? I'm finishing movies.
1: In one sitting.
2: I sat down, I watched Apex, the new Charlize movie.
0: I'd like to say how adult of you, but I think how childlike of you.
2: No, but I put the phone in the other room. Oh. We're sitting on the couch. Mm-hmm. We have our snacks. Mm-hmm. And we watch the film.
1: That's the way to do it.
0: Who's
2: no,
0: the we?
2: No pausing, no
3: who's
2: rewinding.
3: The
0: who's the we?
3: Yeah.
2: Friends.
3: Oh.
0: That's a Cheslin Colby sidestep there. That was super quick.
2: Yeah, movie night with friends.
0: Oh. Yeah.
2: They've got a bigger TV than me.
0: Oh. Right.
2: Yeah, my TV's small.
0: Okay.
2: Yeah.
0: Cheslin, are you watching anything? I can't imagine you are sitting... watching a whole movie.
1: I am watching movies, but I'm watching it over sometimes 3 days, depending on my time. Because also I've got toddlers now running around who want my attention.
0: You know what? Let me give you the global stats of all social media videos, posts. You'll know this, Sibs. Yeah. TikTok videos, Instagram videos.
2: Attention span.
0: You put up a 1 minute, two minute video. The global average... people are watching 6 to 7 seconds of that before they scroll away. 6 to 7 seconds of your, what you think is an amazing video.
2: Yeah.
0: All right, that you put on social media. 67 seconds. 6 to 7 seconds. Yeah. I'd imagine Netflix is 10 minutes of everything that they've got gets watched.
2: And I think you're being generous with that 10 minutes.
0: 10 minutes, if that, actually, yeah.
2: No, I've had to train myself. We're watching the movie. We're reading the book. We're putting the phone away. It's hard.
0: And the problem with Netflix is too much choice. I'm that guy that I will scroll for 45 minutes looking at all the options. Like, I've got in my wish list on Netflix stuff that I dumped there in, like, 2018.
2: Sad. It's like a graveyard.
0: That I will never, ever get to.
1: When it comes to Netflix, I really like to look at what other people are watching. Mm-hmm. What's in the top 10? And usually there's at least one thing that piques my interest.
2: So they also have this feature where it says leaving soon. Mm. So when something's going to be taken off of the platform. Mm. And that actually gets me to watch something.
0: Really?
2: Because I'm now like, oh, what if I never get to see this again? I rewatched Hitch last night.
0: That taken
2: with Will Smith?
1: No.
2: Because it said leaving soon
1: Come
2: on Netflix.
1: On.
0: You see, that old marketing trick.
2: Yeah.
0: Like every
2: works.
0: Every mattress shop is closing down.
2: Exactly. Yeah.
0: Closing down sale.
2: Closing down sale.
0: Yeah.
2: Get it before it's gone forever. That rail of clothes at the Woolies.
1: Now you panic last buying chance. Or panic watching because what if you never watch Hitch again in your life?
2: Exactly.
1: No offense, Will Smith.
0: Like, you'll find it on five other streaming platforms.
2: I know. But they got me.
0: And trust me, the closing down sale at the mattress factory, it's been there. It'll still be there in 10 years. Don't worry.
2: Yeah, that sale price has always been the price.
0: Your Edblow Energizer will still be 80% off. Don't you worry. It'll still
2: it
0: be
2: works.
0: There.
2: It works. It works.
0: There's the oak with the sandwich board outside.
2: Oh, my goodness. Yeah, keep doing it because it's working on me.
0: Okay, we've got your 20K pop quiz, which is coming up next.
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1: 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On Hospital Bend incoming, there's a crash in the right lane. Traffic is slowing down from Danefontein Road. Expect some delays from Durban Road on the N1 incoming. Traffic on the M3 North backed up at Constantia Main, and Chapman's Peak Drive remains closed due to rock falls. Traffic lights also still out in Kenwyn at Chucker Road and Racecourse Road, in Khayelitsha at Elium Drive and Muway, as well as in Fishhook at Main Road and Recreation Road. More traffic at 7 o'clock.
13: Things people stress about in traffic. Number 51.
14: 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Did I sound too eager?
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16: 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With OUTsurance, you really always get something out. 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
18: 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Suzuki turns everything into a fun adventure.
0: 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Lauren from Claremont. Good morning, Lauren.
19: Good morning.
2: Hello.
0: Now, Lauren, this is the first time you've ever entered a competition.
19: Yes. Can I tell you a quick story?
0: Please do.
19: My colleague last week, I always, when I get to work on time, I listen to you on my laptop and I shout all the answers, you know, as the quiz is going. And she said to me, you should enter, you should enter. And I was like, no, I'm not going to enter. And this morning I just thought, randomly, let me enter.
0: Well, you see, I mean,
19: and here I am.
0: Majority of people don't enter radio competitions. They will listen and enjoy, but they'll never, ever enter. And you were one of them. And now you've decided, let me see, maybe I can bank $20,000 today.
19: That would be great.
2: And shout out to your average college.
1: Usually, Lauren?
19: Probably 8 or 9. I sometimes get stuck on sports if it's not about rugby.
1: Oh.
0: Okay. Well, there's two sports questions here.
2: And one of them is about rugby.
0: One is about rugby.
19: Okay.
2: May the odds be in your favor.
0: Okay. So
19: thank you.
0: And you've come on a day when we've been generous and two clues have been given. So
1: let's see what happens.
0: At worst,
19: yeah.
0: I'm expecting a 9 from you, Lauren.
19: Oh, my gosh. As long as I don't make a fool of myself, then I'll be fine.
0: You will never make a fool of yourself. Don't worry.
2: At the very least, you'll have a good story to tell at the office. No.
19: Yes, I will.
2: Yeah.
0: Okay, so you're in Claremont. Where do you work, in the city?
19: No, I work in Belleville, actually. So Belleville, I have a long commute.
0: Yeah. Okay. But that's against the traffic, isn't it?
19: It is, but there's still quite a bit of traffic. Still. And you guys just make it an absolute breeze. So thank you so much for that.
0: Oh, thank you, Lauren. Okay. Come on, let's give Lauren 20,000.
2: Give her the money now. Money for compliments.
0: Yeah. Okay.
1: Good luck, Lauren.
0: Good luck, Lauren.
19: Thank you. Thank you.
0: Okay. Lauren's time starts now.
1: What bad singer is dubbed the King of Pop?
19: Michael Jackson.
0: Yes.
1: What country won the 2026 Under-20 Rugby Championship title?
19: South Africa.
0: Yes.
1: Who plays the lead in the movies Mother Mary and Verity?
19: Anne Hathaway. Yes.
1: What's the name for a period of 2 weeks?
19: Fortnight.
0: Yes.
1: What day is celebrated on the second Sunday of May?
19: Mother's Day.
0: Yes.
1: In Winnie the Pooh, what kind of animal is Eeyore?
19: A donkey.
0: Yes.
1: What sport is Gretchen Walsh famous for?
19: I don't know, tennis.
1: Which celebrity kid released her debut EP, North Forever?
0: Yes.
1: What's 36 minus 17?
19: Oh, damn. Ah, skip.
1: Spell amicable.
19: A-M-I-C-A-B-L-E.
1: What sport is Gretchen Walsh famous for?
19: Swimming,
0: yes.
19: Running.
1: What's
0: yes.
1: 36 minus 17?
0: Come on.
19: 13. Oh,
0: no.
19: Shit. I can't. Oh,
0: say numbers.
20: Come on.
0: No! Lauren!
20: No!
0: Lauren!
19: No!
0: You were dead!
19: It's okay. It's okay. It's absolutely fine. That was so amazing. My goodness.
2: No, you're coping now, and I understand.
0: Oh, Lauren.
19: And I always get the math questions. It's never an issue, but when you're on the spot like that,
2: the panic.
19: My mind was completely blank.
2: Yeah.
19: I'm sorry.
0: I could tell. I was saying throw out numbers, and you couldn't throw out one.
19: Mm-mm. I literally had nothing in my head.
1: I can't believe it. 36 minus 17 is what got you this morning, Lauren.
19: I don't even know what the answer is now. I can't tell you.
0: 36 minus 17 would have got
19: 19.
0: You.
19: 19.
0: Yes.
1: Of course, Lauren.
2: And you've also essentially put 18,200 rand in the swear jar, Miss Ma'am.
19: It's okay. It's okay. You know what? I got to speak to you, and that was so, so cool.
2: Oh.
19: So, thank you so much.
2: Lauren.
0: Lauren. It's 1,800 rand.
2: Yeah.
1: But what a game.
2: Yeah,
1: well played.
2: That was fun for all of us until it wasn't.
0: As predicted, a 9 out of 10.
2: Well done.
19: Oh, sure. Thank you, guys. I need a drink.
0: My nerves. I do too. Shots. Okay, Lauren. Well, look, $1,800. Mm-hmm. Now, at the going rate, that's 1.5 tanks of fuel for you.
2: Barely.
19: Yay! Thank you.
0: How much are you spending en route from Claremont to Belleville every day? How much do you spend?
19: So I basically spend 500 rand a week because I don't let my car run down. So it's not too bad. But my husband has recently bought a Ford Ranger diesel. So I think I'm going to give him the money.
2: He's going through it.
19: Yeah, he's crying.
0: That's a big tank there of diesel.
19: Yeah. So I think I'll give it to him.
0: Sure. That thing is thirsty. Okay. All right. Well, your $500 a week. Yeah, you're probably going to go up to about $620 a week now.
19: Okay, yeah.
0: When these things come in. Well, Lauren, you represented yourself very well. Yeah. You're a lot of fun.
19: Thank you.
0: I hope it was a pleasant and memorable experience.
19: It was the best, and it's so great to talk to you. You sound just the same as you do on the radio.
0: Cool, Lauren. Thanks for listening. Thanks for playing, and don't be a stranger. Yeah. You now, what is the moratorium of winning? You can't. So from never having entered anything ever before, try again in 3 months.
19: I will. Thank you.
0: Okay.
19: I definitely will.
0: Ciao,
19: thanks,
0: Lauren.
19: Guys.
0: Cheers.
19: Bye.
0: Bye-bye.
19: Bye.
0: Oh, gutted for her. It's Clean Bandit with Symphony.

0: It's Clean Bandit Symphony here on KFM Mornings. Lauren, you've caused quite a stir. You lit up our WhatsApp telephone.
1: 36 minus 17.
0: Say numbers.
2: She blessed through that. You should have just given him more time on that meds.
3: Lauren, it's called a calculator.
4: Everyone's screaming in the car.
0: Yeah, but you know what? It's real. She says, you know, under the pump, it's a different maths. It's a different equation. It's you got to be like a bomb. Diffusal
4: fearless
0: technician,
5: calm under pressure.
0: Can you imagine that pressure looking at those numbers?
4: I mean, even when we were done, she said, "I still don't know the answer."
5: But she played. She entered and she played.
0: You know what, Lauren? If I was you and I was going to play the lotto this weekend, put 19 in there because that number needs to pay you out. It owes you.
4: It does. Big
0: 19
4: time.
0: Owes you. All right. It is 7 o'clock. Here's your news.
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5: Orange level 8 weather warning for the province and taxi associations commit to peace. Good morning, I'm Vanya Kluter-Carlison. The Western Cape government is on high alert following an orange level 8 weather warning for the province. The Weather Service issued an advisory for disruptive rain set to grip the province today until Thursday. Towns in the Garden Route are expected to be worst affected, with up to 200 millimetres of rain expected. Head of Provincial Disaster Management Colin Dana says both local and provincial rescue resources have been activated.
7: Tuesday evening, we will be seeing extreme rains between 200 and 300 millimetres, high winds in the Garden Route, the Central Karoo District and parts of the Oberberg and Cape Winelands District Municipality.
5: Dana says earth-moving equipment and provincial traffic services are also being deployed in preparation for the severe weather system.
7: We are currently doing risk assessments of school bus routes, dams and rivers, estuaries, roads, and are taking the appropriate action to be prepared for when this storm makes landfall.
5: Mayor Jordan A. Lewis says it would be detrimental to Cape Town's progress if the city shrinks its capital budget following the latest High Court ruling. Last week, a full bench of Western Cape High Court declared the city's tariff structure unlawful for linking service charges such as citywide cleaning to property values. Amid calls by Stop City of Cape Town founder and Good Party PR councillor Sandra Dickinson for the city to refund residents, the mayor says the judgment is not retrospective. He says compromising Cape Town's infrastructure plan would undermine the city's future.
8: The court was clear that this is only forward-looking, not backward-looking. I really must chuckle at a commentator saying that we've been withholding money from residents, whatever it was she was saying. So when I hear the PR councillor saying we must cut our capital budget, I think that's an appalling suggestion. We have to work on alternatives that do not compromise the future success and functionality of the city.
5: Then Cape Town Taxi Associations, CARTA and CADETA have committed to working together to resolve disputes within the industry, signalling a renewed push for peace. Representatives from both organisations met yesterday at the Nyanga Taxi Rank, where they outlined details of their new working relationship to the media. The two associations have been locked in a long-running feud, largely over route disputes, which has led to repeated outbreaks of violence over the years. And Western Cape taxi operators, meanwhile, are weighing their options on whether to increase taxi fares to offset the latest fuel price hike. Fuel prices have risen sharply again, with both grades of petrol increasing by R3.27 per litre. Diesel motorists will pay R6.19 more per litre at the pumps from midnight tomorrow. Cape Town's rival taxi associations, CARTA and CADETA, briefed the media on discussions around the impact of the increase increase on the industry. And Tuduzelo Nene reports.
9: Minibus taxi operators in Cape Town held off on raising fares during last month's fuel hike, saying they did not want to place additional strain on commuters. While no fare increase has been announced, operators say they are now weighing their options. Qatar chairperson Gulego Stiebi says several factors still need to be considered before a decision is made.
10: We need to be very careful because of the price caused by the war that is taking place in Iran. It's got a negative impact. We can't run away from that. Our members are crying there, but we need to be reasonable when it comes to that, with the price increase.
9: Nduthuzelo Nene, Eyewitness News.
5: Taking a look at today's weather temperatures, Ceres will see a high of 16 degrees, Oudtshoorn 15, George and Cape Town 17, and Fredendale 19. The top story at this hour, the Western Cape government is on high alert following an orange level 8 weather warning for the province.
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0: Mr. Electric Blue, it's Benson Boone. Okay, gather round Western Cape. It's time for group therapy.
1: Ooh. Who's in distress now?
0: One of our own needs some help. All right. And I get a lot of letters, and we don't do this that often. Perhaps we should do it more often than we do. Mm-hmm. But when I read this, it was such a, what I think is such a unique situation. But the more I think about it, I actually don't think it's that unique. Mm-hmm. When you look at the divorce rate, all right?
1: Mm. So it is a relationship question.
0: It is. And I asked her to come on, and but she was like, no. You'll see why. She says, just please keep me anonymous, mm-hmm. but please try find some solution from people that are in this situation. And the more that I think about it, there's a lot of people in this situation, mm-hmm. maybe not feeling like her. Let me just get straight to it.
2: Yeah.
0: All right. Dear Darren, Sherlyn, and Sibs, I'm a mom in my early 40s here in Cape Town, and I haven't been in a relationship since my marriage ended about 7 years ago. Mm. It's just been me and my now 10-year-old daughter ever since. Mm. We've built this tight little world together, and honestly, she's been my rock through some really tough times. Mm. But lately, I've started feeling the loneliness creep in. The house gets quiet once homework's done and she's in bed, and I've been thinking about dating again.
2: Mm. Oh.
0: Her dad is around, but it's very much on his terms, fitting visits in between his new family. So most of the time, it's just me. I'm her person. And every time I even think about meeting someone, I feel guilty. Oh. Like I'm risking the one solid thing she's always had. A few weeks ago, I went to a braai and bumped into a guy I've known since our early 20s. We've always clicked, but the timing was never right. Until now, he's asked me out, and I actually want to go.
1: Okay.
0: But now, I'm stuck in my head worrying about how my daughter will feel. Mm-hmm. What if she thinks she's being replaced? What if this changes what we have? Mm. I don't want to lose the closeness we've built, but I also don't want to spend the rest of my life on the sidelines. Is it selfish to want both? Mm. I'm very confused. Of course it's not selfish to want both, but you're grappling with the what you think might be abandonment of your little clique with your daughter. Mm.
3: And Darren, you say obviously it's not selfish, but sometimes that is what someone needs to hear. Mm. It is not selfish for you to want to have a beautiful relationship with your daughter and to have a romantic partner.
0: Mm.
3: It is not selfish.
0: Of course it's not. But I think what she needs to find is the compass out of this. How does she navigate both?
1: Because what a wonderful example for your daughter to see you living your life fully, you know, falling in love if you're falling in love. You are not just a mom in this world.
0: Mm-hmm. Mm.
1: You're a woman. You are so many things.
3: Yeah. And you get to live a full life. Mm. And that example you set for your daughter allows her to one day live a full life for herself too.
0: And it's so beautifully written and so well worded. I could just feel the emotion in the way that she wrote it.
1: Mm-hmm. And this is a woman who hasn't been with anyone for 7 years, but also hasn't dated for longer, right? Because she was divorced. So I'm sure she's also feeling so many feelings around dating and the nerves. And now you add another layer of feeling guilt. She's beating herself up over something that she should not be beating herself up about.
0: Mm.
1: She should actually enjoy it. Enjoy the season.
0: Now, I have no experience in this regard.
3: Mm-hmm.
0: But those that do, we need to help our lady here. What should she do? How should she do this? We know she must go and date. That's a given, right?
1: Go out with the sweetie pie from the braai.
0: But how do you do it? Do you now tell your daughter, oh, I'm going out, you can't come? You know, we used to go to the ice rink every Friday. Oh. We used to go to the movies every Saturday. But now, no. This is big people stuff. How do you navigate through that? What do you do? What do you say? How does it end up?
3: Her daughter is 10.
0: Mm.
3: So what is the age-appropriate conversation to have with a 10-year-old?
0: Yeah.
3: How do you break the news?
1: But also, they're clearly very close, mm-hmm. too.
0: Yeah.
1: So I think also, when you have that type of relationship, then you can't have that kind of communication where, you know, mommy's looking at perhaps starting to see somebody.
0: Yeah.
3: Or mommy's made a new friend, yes. A special friend.
0: Yeah. Mommy's thirsty. help. This is what she needs. Ah. You see what happens if you leave it to me? Okay. So let's not.
3: But like you said, so many of our listeners have been in this situation.
0: Yeah.
3: How did you do it? How did it go?
0: 082-945-0940. Please help. Like I said, when I read this one, it popped out at me and I'm like, we got to find a resolution and I don't have one. So what is it? Please help. It's One Republic. I ain't worried. It's KFM Mornings Group Therapy. Here we go.

0: One Republic, I ain't worried here on KFM Mornings. Listen, we've got a ton of messages. They are flooding in. And our WhatsApp telephone line is struggling to take all the audio at once. So just give us a little moment here to get it all. And then we're going to discuss this group therapy at length.
1: As a family.
0: Yes. Dinner time is breakfast table discussion. Okay.
2: Thank you for getting involved, family.
0: Yeah, and if you've just tuned in, shame. It really got me this. Message in from a lady in her 40s. Her daughter is 10, been divorced for 7 years. And they've just, the two of them, ride together. She says, this little one has been through all the hard times with me, help me. And now she wants to get back on the dating scene. And I guess she feels like she's going to abandon her daughter or how her daughter's going to take it. That they're now not the do-everything-together duo, you know? Because now, well, mommy's got to, you know, find a man.
1: Live life.
0: She's looking for, she's interested in a guy. So how that's going to turn out, you've got the advice if you've been there. Hold on, let's just see here. Okay. Kerry from Monte Vista. How's it, Kerry? Kerry, good morning.
3: Morning.
0: How's it, Kerry?
3: Can you hear me?
0: Hello.
3: I'm good in here.
0: Good, Kerry. So, Kerry, have you been in a similar situation like this?
3: Yes, I was. I was actually single with two kids at the time, two from different relationships. And my husband was a family friend. I was scared to get involved, but eventually I contacted him on Facebook, and he messaged me about a month later. He's shyer than what I am. And he invited us on a date, myself and my two kids, on the first date.
1: Oh, wow.
0: So the kids,
3: we're married now 11 years almost.
0: So the kids are part of the date.
3: Yes.
1: And were you
3: comfortable?
1: You don't
3: make it obvious that it's a date, but...
1: Yeah. And you were happy
3: a friendly date.
1: To have the kids there with you and... Go through that with them.
3: You know, if a man suggests to invite your kids on the first date, he's a keeper.
0: Yeah, I take it, eh? And did he have kids, though?
3: No. He had his first kid at the age of 40.
0: Okay.
1: With you.
3: And I gave him the two kids, which we now have four kids in total.
0: Right.
3: And two grandkids later.
2: Wow, Kerry. And what kind of questions did your children ask on that first date?
3: They just basically wanted to know who it was, and that was about it. You know, we took it slowly, and then eventually my husband, who was my boyfriend at the time, used to take my eldest son with him to RC car racing and things like that, and they used to spend some quality time together.
0: So he's a real good guy.
3: Really, really.
0: Yeah.
1: Because you're a package deal, you know?
3: Yes, take it or leave it. Includes everyone.
0: Now tell
3: me, we've got two kids together now as well.
0: So now he obviously knew this about you first, all right?
3: Yes.
0: Yeah. So now I'm thinking of on the opposite of that, where, like, I don't know, now modern times you meet on a dating site. Yeah. When do you drop that, oh, I've got kids?
3: You know, from the word go, honesty is the best policy.
2: Because it's not some secret baggage.
3: Or not. You know what? If you can't handle the baggage, then you can't handle the package.
2: Yes, queen.
1: All of me.
0: And I'm going to DHL it to someone else. Okay, sound advice, Kerry.
3: No, it's a pleasure. You know what? Just tell her to take things slow.
1: Yeah.
3: And you know what? Maybe do it as a first date, just as a fun thing. Maybe go do something fun with a daughter. And you know what? What she mustn't do is not go on a date. She has to go on a date, because at the end of the day, your kids are going to grow up and they're going to marry somebody. They're not going to marry you.
0: Yeah.
3: And you've got to think about yourself.
1: Yeah.
0: Great words. Great advice. Thanks, Kerry.
3: It's a pleasure. Have a good one.
0: You too. All right.
1: DM some people on Facebook, eh? Does that still work?
2: Clearly.
0: Apparently. Here's some messages of advice.
4: No, it's not selfish. Communicate with her. You also need to move on.
5: Dear Anonymous, please remember that in 2 or 3 years' time, your daughter is not going to be your best friend. She's going to have best friends. She's going to go out. She's not going to be around and be your best friend all the time. So in about a year or two, things will change from her side. So go for it and live your life.
4: Your daughter is more interested in your happiness than you know. And the minute that she sees that you are happy about being in a relationship or having friends and so onwards, then she will completely accept it.
6: She needs to soft launch the relationship. Meeting with mutual friends or in a public environment, a safe environment for them, and just introduce him as a friend.
7: She must not do it. Absolutely do not do it. The world out there is revolting. You don't know what you're bringing into your kid's life. You know, give it 7 years. She's already 10. When she's in matric and you're still feeling lonely after 7 years, by all means, go and find yourself a Ben 10 or a Ben 15 or whatever they are nowadays. But really, don't do it.
8: Wow. That's sure. She was like,
1: she was like, leave it, actually. Leave it. Don't go.
2: She legit said, wait till your daughter's an adult.
1: It's a mess out there. The dating pool is actually a swamp. It's revolting. You don't know what you're letting into your house.
0: It's a quagmire.
1: It's terrible.
2: I mean, that lady isn't wrong when she's saying that the dating world is messy.
0: I can believe it.
2: So I don't necessarily think it's always the best idea to just introduce your babies on the first day.
1: Right.
2: Yeah. Maybe it's first for you to figure out if this really is a guy that you are actually interested in.
0: But you see, like I said, if this is somebody that you've known for a while, like she does, she's known this guy for a good few years, so she knows all about him and his history. But somebody that you know nothing a about that you're picking person. Off of Facebook.
1: Yeah.
0: That's a bit of a gamble.
1: Yeah. But also the hard no is tough for me because I'm just like, listen, human beings, they do crave companionship. And this is also something she's expressed that she wants to do. And she's a grown woman. She knows it comes with rejection and hurt. And sometimes you meet weird people. But it's part of the dance, you know?
2: I also feel like oftentimes we are a lot stricter when it comes to women and relationships, eh?
0: Listen, we got Sean from Plumstead here. And Sean, he was the kid. Sean, how's it?
9: Hi, Darren. Hi, Sherlyn. Hi, Sir.
2: Hi, Sean.
0: How's it, Sean? Okay, so from the kid's point of view, which is what you were, talk us
9: through. You know, I'm in my 20s now, and my mom's alone. She didn't have many friends, and she didn't go out on dates. I was a world. We did everything together. I grew up. I went to school, varsity. I went out. She stayed at home. And it always broke my heart a little bit that she didn't go out.
1: Yeah.
9: When she did try here and there, my siblings and I didn't always respond in the best way, which now with a little bit of hindsight and knowledge, I feel so sorry for, because she's a little bit alone because of our decisions. Mm-hmm. And that's not what anybody deserves. So for me, I truly believe, take your second chance when you can. Communication is key. And yeah, you have to love.
0: So you would have done it totally different now with the benefit of hindsight.
9: Definitely.
0: Yeah. So you just wanted your mom around you for your own selfish needs as a kid, that, you know, this is your mom. This is your everything.
9: I think it's more, you know, a relationship with my dad wasn't great. So if she was with me, she was safe. Whereas if she was with a strange man, I didn't know what's going to happen. I didn't know what could happen.
0: Yeah, I see. So it's quite a, it's also a protective layer there that you don't think a 10-year-old is considering.
9: No, a child of divorce knows more than any child in the world, sometimes more than most adults.
0: Sure thing.
9: So I truly believe a real conversation can lead to something of value for both sides, but you have to.

0: chance. You can't think, don't speak to the child. The child understands a lot more than what you think.
1: Yeah. Sure, you've given some good advice here, Sean. And
0: now, all I can say is she needs to take a chance, and I wish I could have done it different for my mom.
2: Sean, have you told your mom this recently?
0: God, no. We like besties. I can't tell her to go out now.
2: You need to tell your bestie to be like, babes, I'm sorry for making you wait so long, but it's your time.
1: So your mom
0: is... She's going to be upset with me. And like, nowadays, the 40, 50-year-olds, they don't even have cars. They take buses around today. So I can't do that to my mom.
1: So listen, your mom is 55, right? Nearly 55, yeah. You say. So I think it's time you rock up with a Ben 10 for mom. Say, mom, I'm sorry. He has a Ben 10. How old are you? You say you're in your 20s, but high or low?
0: 28.
1: Yeah. So you got a 25-year-old Ben 10.
0: No,
1: younger than you.
0: That's a little bit weird. No.
3: You might think my new dad.
1: Yeah. Hello, dad boy.
4: Dad boy.
1: Sean, thanks for your info, brother.
3: Yeah. Very wise.
0: Thanks, guys, so much. Have a great day. Bye-bye.
1: You too, man. Cheers. Very interesting advice and stories coming in. Send yours now on 082-9450-940. We've got to do some other stuff like news and sports as well, which we'll cram in between.
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2: 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On Hospital Bend incoming, there's a crash that has been moved to the left shoulder and traffic is slowing down from Airport Approach Road. M5 South, an accident on the link to the N2 outgoing. And then in Ottery, there's a crash at the intersection of Plantation Road and Furnace Road. More delays from Durban Road on the N1 incoming. Traffic on the M3 slowing down at Kendall Road. And on the M5 North, traffic backed up before Kromboom Road. Chapman's Peak Drive remains closed due to rock falls. More traffic in 10 minutes.
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1: Goeiemôre. 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
2: If it continues to be as hard as it's already being felt, then we would have to make communication with our commuters. We are paying well over R32 for a litre as things stand, but we're not going to hastily make these introductions of hikes.
1: In die hoëprofiel saak van beweerde onderwêreld bendebaas Nafees Modak het die Weskaapse Hooggeregshof gister gehoor hoe die 28s bende glo 'n motief gehad het om speerderbaas Shalkene te vermoor. 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
3: Tuesday evening we will be seeing extreme rains between 200 and 300 millimeters, high winds in the Garden Route, the Central Karoo district and parts of the Overberg and Cape Winelands district municipality.
1: Nou vir vandag se weer temperature, Kaapstad sowel as Nysna kan 17 grade verwag, Springbok bereik 12 grade, Beaufortwes 15 en Robertson 18. 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
4: Good morning. We'll start with sports news where Manchester City fumbled against Everton yesterday as they hunt for that Premier League title. That match ended in a 3-3 draw against Everton, meaning that the title race is no longer in their hands, at least according to boss Pep Guardiola. City are now 5 points behind leaders Arsenal with a game in hand. They had to beat Everton yesterday and Brentford on Saturday to go level on points with the Gunners. Meanwhile, a second-string Nottingham Forest side took a big step towards Premier League survival by inflicting Chelsea's sixth consecutive league defeat as they won 3-1 yesterday. And it's a big night in Cape Town in the Betway Premiership as Stellenbosch FC host Orlando Pirates at Athlone Stadium. And in East London, Chippa United take on Sekhukhune United and Siwelele are up against Durban City in Bloem. Tomorrow night, though, Kaizer Chiefs go to Pretoria for their fourth last game of the season. It's a massive encounter against log leaders Mamelodi Sundowns at Loftus. The game is completely sold out. Chiefs occupy third position on the log. They're on 47 points from 26 games. Sundowns lead the standings with 64 points from 27 matches. This after getting the win against Polokwane City on Sunday. In cricket news, openers Rohit Sharma and Ryan Rickelton blew away the Lucknow Super Giants as the Mumbai Indians got a 6-wicket win. Rohit hit 84 and Rickelton is in great form as well, hit 83. They put on 143 runs together to lay the foundations for Mumbai's chase of 229 with 8 balls to spare. And finally, Stormers fans will be happy that Salman Murad returned to training and it appears he's likely to tour with the team for their final two league fixtures in the URC. It really boosts their chances of hitting their target of ending top of the log. He's been struggling with a toe injury as of late. More at ewn.co.za.
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0: Lovers in Parklands, it's Calvin Harris here on KFM Mornings, 20 to 8 o'clock. We're in the middle of a group therapy, a very, very juicy one. I will just give you a quick snapshot of what we've been talking about. So, lady wants to remain anonymous in a what I thought was maybe a unique situation, not so unique after all. Basically, she's been divorced now. She's in her early 40s and divorced, and she's got a 10-year-old daughter, and it's been her and her daughter. They've been riding this journey together for the past 7 years, and now she's starting to feel a little bit lonely, all right? And she's, I feel like I need to get out there again and start to meet someone. She's met somebody that she thinks could be a good candidate, but now she feels, I guess she's feeling like she's going to betray or abandon her daughter in some degree because they're besties, all right?
1: Because dad has moved on, you know? Dad has built his own family there on the side. And that's fine. But also I understand that they have a closeness, mom and daughter, that is not the same.
0: Yeah. She says her and her daughter is everything. They rely on each other. They've been through all the hard times together. Mm-hmm. Dad dips in and dips out when it suits him and his new family. Mm-hmm. So she's been it all. And she feels like it's time to get back in the game. But at what price to her daughter? Quite a few messages coming in saying, this is exactly what I needed this morning. I'm in the exact same situation. Veronica says, ik love these stories. Maybe I will try to date now after this. Another one, same situation as Anonymous. Divorced 9 years and I have an 11-year-old. Mm. She told me if I ever remarry, she will leave. Oh. She doesn't want another man in our life. She wants me to adopt as she desperately wants a sibling. Unless it's her dad, she doesn't want to hear about any other man. Hmm.
1: Sure.
0: So, do kids have too much power in this situation? What's the dealio?
2: I had a friend at school when that relationship ended, she said the very exact same words to her mom. You are not allowed to date ever. She would say it in front of us as friends and in front of the mom. The mother never did get married. Where's my friend today? She's married with a family. Mama is alone.
0: She's at Woolworths.
2: So at some point, you know, we must also not give children too much power. Mm. We have our own lives.
0: Well, Robert in Buitenzorg, you were the kid in this situation. What did you do? How's it, Rob?
3: How's it doing? How are you?
0: Good, Rob. Good, good, good. Okay, first-hand experience here. You were the kid.
3: Yes, I got a brother and sister. We were the same. Same situation. In the beginning, I mean, it's a fairy tale. Like, we'd be resilient. We take to it. It's warm. It's welcoming. You know, it's another provider protecting the house. Mm. So I would say to this lady, go for it. Children are more resilient than you think they are.
0: Mm.
3: And they actually take to it quite well.
0: And how did you feel with mom and a new dude there?
3: Like I said, it was brilliant. I mean, he looked after us. He did care for us. He was happy. We go out. We can go fishing. We did everything together. Mm. You know, so depending on the situation, you know, and who you bring into the house. In the beginning, it can be great, but later down the road, it can turn a bit south. Mm. Just be prepared. Just be careful. It's for children.
0: Mm. Yeah.
2: And can you remember how your mom broke the news to you?
4: Yeah.
2: Was she the one who had the conversation with you?
3: Yes. She sat us down and said, I'm bringing a man around tonight to introduce you kids. Mm. And he arrived, and we had supper, and we were, I think all three of us kids jumped into this man's arms immediately.
2: And how old were you at the time?
3: I was 9. My brother was 8. My sister was 11.
0: Mm. Mm, okay. So all in that age. Confusing age.
3: Yeah, very, very, very confusing age. But yeah, it took a while to him in the beginning.
0: Okay, well, that's good. All right, thank you, Rob.
3: Yeah, no problem. Guys, have a good day.
1: Thank you.
0: Cool, you too, man.
1: But you see the common theme of adults who were the kids saying,
2: go for it.
1: Go for it. We wanted that for our mom.
0: Yeah. Well, we got a ton of messages. We can't play them all, but here are some.
4: Okay, I was single for 15 years. My child and I, it was just us. So after 15 years, I decided it's time to get in the game again. So I took my child, sat him down, and I told him, listen, this is what's going to happen. And he told me, oh my gosh, mommy, I thought that's never going to happen. And he wished me luck. Okay. It didn't work out. I think I was too single for too long. Wanted to do my own thing, my own time, without the responsibility of a man. But my child said, we must try again so that I can also find someone and be happy. So take your child, put her down, talk to her. I think she's going to be very happy for you.
5: So about 13 years ago, I met my wife. She had two kids, 4 and 5. We went on our first date and it was love at first sight. Aww. Happily married now for over 10 years and twins together, which is turning 8 on the 1st of June. Those type of stuff happens. It's actually cool.
6: I say make sure it's serious and then find activities that, that all three of them can do together and have fun together.
7: Ever sit down with her, explain to her what's going on. I mean, she's 10 years old, so she's not doof. She knows a bit of what's going on. And explain to her, mommy's met someone, mommy's got a new friend. I'm going out on, you know, I don't think you have to say drinks. Say we're going out for supper or something. And just explain to her and be open with her so she understands. I think trying to keep things away from her and not explaining to her properly might cause a problem. So you just be open and honest with her and tell her this is the story because you got a tight relationship with her already.
8: That child is 10 today, but going to be 13 or 14 pretty soon. And she's going to want to go off on her own. And then mom's going to be alone. Is mom going to be able to handle that?
9: I was in a similar situation. My daughter was a little bit younger. She was about 5. I told her that I would not ever have another man in my life because I went through a terrible divorce and marriage. So she had that in her mind that mommy is just hers. And then by absolute accident, I met somebody and amazing man. But it was not easy because also she always wanted to be between us and she's not feeling part of the family. She wants to sit in between. And so whoever you choose must have an understanding of how kids' brains work. She now calls him dad. He is her dad. But it is a journey and it's about open communication and that they understand mommy also deserves to be happy.
0: Yeah. Okay, now we've got a caller. Colette says her daughter, Georgia, who's 15 years old, wants to weigh in on the topic. Good morning, Georgia.
10: Hi, how are you?
0: Fine, and you, Georgia? So what time does school start?
10: I'm good. It's actually starting right now, so a bit late, but it's okay. It's
0: okay. Well, you're going to help a lot of people here with whatever you're about to say.
10: Thank you. So I think that a lot of people are always giving their perspective from, like, the parents' perspective or the son's perspective, but my mom has been divorced from my dad for about 8-9 years now, and I've seen my mom go through relationships, and it is hard at first, like for a child of a single mom. Like, it is hard to get used to. But at the end of the day, I'm also very, very close to my mom. Like, she's my best friend in the whole world. And at the end of the day, the one thing that you do want is for your mom to be happy. And it is hard to get used to, and it is hard to see, like, another man coming in, especially when you're still, like, missing your dad. But at the end of the day, you want your mom to be happy, and you want her, like, you want the best for her. So I think that, you know, you should go for it. And I think that you need to be very honest with your daughter. Like, don't lie to her, because we're not stupid. Like, we will catch on.
0: Yeah.
10: So just be honest and, like, take the journey on with her. Yeah. Like, because if you need to involve her as well so that she knows what's happening.
0: Yeah. And tell me, Georgia, what was it like when your mom brought home the first girl? There's so only one, mom says. There's only been one. It was not a train station. Sorry, Colette.
10: Yeah.
0: So when your mom brought home the guy...
10: I was very skeptical at first because I was still, like, I was really missing my dad.
0: And how old were you then?
10: I think I was about 10 at the time.
0: Okay.
10: But when she first brought him home, I was nice, but I didn't know how it would go. But I actually really ended up liking him, and he was very nice. And it was also my mom communicated that with me, and she spoke to me through the process.
0: Yeah.
1: That's important.
0: Well, there's the advice right there in a nutshell.
2: Thank you, Georgia.
0: Georgia.
10: Thank you.
1: Oh, I wish your mom's name was Ginny.
10: So do I. Believe me. The struggle is real, girls.
0: And real. And Colette, apologies for the train station assumption there.
1: He was like, "There's only one."
10: Yes, exactly. We are Bloberg after all, guys.
0: Oh, you hit the doodles hard. What's my mom bringing home from doodles tonight?
1: What is going on in Bloberg?
10: Have a giddy, guys. But you yes, too. I must say. Yeah, take it, and best of luck to all the moms out there. The struggle is real.
0: Well, you know what, Colette? You've raised one fantastic daughter there. Yeah.
10: Oh, thanks, guys. Take care.
0: Thanks, Georgia.
2: Bye-bye.
10: Bye. Thank you.
0: Bye-bye. And there it is, the sound advice from a 15-year-old. Yeah. And I think that's where we will leave it.
2: So go for it, Mama.
1: Go be happy, Mama.
0: Go
2: you
0: for
2: deserve.
0: It.
2: Mm, yes.
0: And you know what? Just take a little bit more time there in Woolworths. You'll find a dude there. All right. By the way, thank you for all your messages. Thank you for, firstly, to the anonymous lady for sending in that letter. Mm-hmm. Couldn't get to all the messages, but I think we got to the point there. Also, prank. Oh, in the prank. My goodness. Oh, you never mess with somebody's animals, right?
2: Ooh, okay, you're messing with a pet.
0: Yeah, so that's what I'm going to do. Okay. That's coming up in about 17 minutes time. We're going to take a quick break.
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2: EWN traffic with the House of Citroen. The all-new Citroen Basalt is here. 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In your traffic this morning on the N2 incoming, traffic slows down from Daenefontein Road. Expect some delays from Plattekloof Road on the N1 incoming. Traffic on the M3 North slowing down at Wynberg Hill. M5 North traffic backed up at Racecourse Road. And then Chapman's Peak Drive remains closed due to rock falls. We also have traffic lights out in Kenwyn at Chucker Road and Racecourse Road, as well as in Khayelitsha at Elium Drive and Muway. If I missed anything, you can still WhatsApp us on 082-945-0940. 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

0: Eminem with Lose Yourself all across the Western Cape. This is KFM Mornings. So coming up in the prank in 10 minutes time, I am calling a guy who went along with his wife to the dog rescue shelter. Mm-hmm. Got themselves a cute little pit bull puppy that was abandoned, they believe.
1: Okay.
0: Now I'm the owner calling.
1: Owner of what?
0: Of the puppy.
1: What do you mean?
2: You abandoned my puppy.
1: Oh, Darren.
0: It's my puppy. I want my puppy back.
1: We're
0: going
1: to have to fight now.
0: I want my puppy back.
1: No ways.
3: Imagine coming for my baby.
0: I know.
1: That is the worst thing you could do.
0: I know. That's why you need to be listening in the next 10 minutes. 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
5: Gift of the Givers to reach flood-affected Northern Cape and Taxi Council suggests fare increase. Good morning, I'm Vanya Kluter-Collison. Gift of the Givers will today deploy aerial support to reach families cut off by heavy rain and flooding in the Northern Cape. This follows widespread downpours and flash floods over the weekend that left several communities isolated. The organization says nearly 2,000 families are affected by flooding in Kuruman, while a further 400 are being assisted in Karos and Leerkrans near Upington. Organization founder Imtiaz Suleiman says the SANDF will provide a helicopter as the terrain has become inaccessible.
6: Gift of the Givers teams have been delivering aid to flood-affected victims in the Northern Cape. Many areas are impassable now and require helicopter and air support. The SANDF has offered generously to provide an air support to Gift of the Givers for the Northern Cape.
5: Meanwhile, the Western Cape government is on high alert following an orange level 8 weather warning for the province. The weather service issued an advisory for disruptive rain set to grip the province today until Thursday. Towns in the Garden Route are expected to be worst affected with up to 200 millimetres of rain expected. Head of Provincial Disaster Management Colin Dana says both local and provincial rescue resources have been activated.
7: Tuesday evening, we will be seeing extreme rains between 200 and 300 millimetres, high winds in the Garden Route, the central Karoo district and parts of the Oberberg and Cape Winelands district municipality.
5: Then the South African National Taxi Council says it has advised local taxi associations to consider fare increases of about 2 and 6 rand. This announcement follows confirmation of a fuel price hike of 3 rand 27 cents per litre. Diesel will increase by 6 rand 19 cents per litre tomorrow. Santaco spokesperson Rebecca Pala warns this is likely the first of several increases this year.
8: If it continues to be as hard as it's already being felt, then we would have to make communication with our commuters. We're paying well over 32 rand for a litre as things stand, but we're not going to hastily make these introductions of hikes.
5: And in Asia, 21 people have been killed in a fireworks factory explosion in China's Hunan province, or rather Hunan province. 61 other people aged between 20 and 60 were injured in yesterday's blast, with almost 500 personnel deployed for search and rescue operations with the assistance of robots that were used to help find those trapped within the building. Taking a look at today's weather temperatures, Sirius will see a high of 16 degrees, highs of 15 as forecast for Oudtshoorn, Georgia and Cape Town, 17, and Fredendal, 19. The top story at this hour, Gift of the Givers will today deploy aerial support to reach families cut off by heavy rain and flooding in the Northern Cape.
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0: It's Damiano and Tyler. Talk to me here on KFM Mornings. It's 10 minutes after 8. We're going to take a quick break and we're coming right back with a prank. Hang on.
1: 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With Darren, Sherlyn, Sibs. Yeah. And you.
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5: In your traffic this morning, on the N2 incoming, traffic slows down from Jake's Harwell Drive. More delays to be expected from Plattekloof Road on the N1 incoming. M5 North traffic backed up at Racecourse Road. And then Chapman's Peak Drive remains closed due to rockfalls. We also have faulty traffic lights this morning in Grassy Park at Clip and Lake Road, in Milnerton at Broad Road and Marine Drive, as well as in Kenwyn at Chucker Road and Racecourse Road. Looking at your trains this morning, we've got a faulty track circuit at Cape Town impacting the Southern Line. Train services delayed between 20 to 30 minutes. More traffic at 8:30.
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0: So you and your wife, you reach that time where you go, you know, we need a new addition to this family.
5: Mm-hmm.
0: You know, before we have a baby, let's see if we can handle a dog. So what do? You go down to the animal rescue shelter.
7: Adopt, don't shop.
0: Yeah, and you go and see. Oh, look at the little puppies. Look at the little puppies. Oh, little puppies. And you see a little pit bull puppy and you go, that's the one for our family, all right? And then 5 weeks later, you get a call from the alleged owner, which is me. This is all, you know. And you think harsh. Oh, now you're messing with the children of the family, right? Well, let me tell you this, that after this, so I call him. After this, he says, let's call my wife and do the same. And let's see how she handles it. All right. So you're going to hear two calls here.
5: Okay.
0: All right. Let's just dive straight in. Okay. Hold on.
8: Okay. Perfect. Hello?
0: Hello. I'm looking for Mr. Pishnayera.
8: Speaking.
0: You've got my puppy.
6: What puppy?
0: The pit bull.
6: Yes?
0: Multi-theme. They told me that you collected one of the puppies that they found.
6: Yes.
0: Yeah, well, it's my puppy, so thank you so much. Oh, I'm so excited. You got it. Excellent.
6: Oh, my God. I can't give it back to you. Yes, he's gone so attached to him.
0: Well, have you even, like, given him a name?
6: Yes, his name's Mikey. I've spent more than $4,000 on that dog with his inoculations, the special food, kennel.
0: Oh, thank you so much for taking such good care.
6: No, but I'm not going to give you the puppy back.
0: What do you...
6: I'd rather pay you for him.
0: No, it's my dog. I got his brother back.
6: Yeah, well, and now... You're going to have to come and see me, eh? I promise you, he's like part of our family. Can't I rather pay you for him?
0: No, this is my boy.
6: Yeah, but I mean, we've had him for 5 weeks already, almost 6 weeks.
0: How much have you been calling him Maki?
6: How long?
0: Yeah.
6: From the day that I collected him. Part of our family, he sleeps in my room every night, but...
0: In the bed?
6: Yes.
0: That's wrong. And you call him Maki. What kind of dog are you raising?
6: What do you mean, what kind of dog am I raising?
0: Put him in the bed, you call him Maki. That's not a tough name for a pit bull, for goodness sake.
6: Okay, listen, buddy. I promise you, with his kennel that I've bought him and all the special food that he's been on, I mean, he's been on Eukanuba. I've taken him for all his inoculations. He's cost me in excess of $4,000.
0: Okay, what time can I come pick him up tonight?
6: No, but do you understand what I'm saying? I took the dog in.
0: Okay.
6: Understand he's your dog. You need to prove to me, number one, that he's your dog.
0: Okay, just hold on. Okay, boy. Okay, listen. Daddy's trying to get your brother back. I'm really trying to get your brother back, boy.
6: No. I can't do that, but if we were not attached to the dog, he would not be sleeping in our bed. The only time he stays outside is during the day when we're at work. And he's not just a dog, he's part of our family.
0: Listen. The puppy listen.
6: Is my puppy. End of story.
0: Please. I need my dog back.
6: What's that? You want your dog back?
0: Please, I need my dog back! What's so funny?
6: Really? Will you call me back in 10 minutes after you're done crying?
0: Sorry?
6: Okay.
0: Hold on. Look. I don't know what you find so funny. You find it funny that you've stolen my dog?
6: I haven't stolen your dog. Okay, listen, Peter.
0: You're holding my dog hostage.
6: I'm holding your dog. I'm holding your dog handsome. Hello?
0: It's Peter here.
9: No, man.
0: Hey, I must just tell you, it's actually Wackhead Simpson here, Cornell.
6: Hey?
0: It's Wackhead Simpson here, buddy.
6: Oh, Wackhead, how's it been? How are you? You really got me, eh?
0: I don't know why he found it so funny that I was in such turmoil.
5: I also didn't. I was like, is that his strategy?
7: Yeah. But I think at some point, like, you were a joke to him and this situation was ridiculous.
0: Mm. I think he's in 10 situations he laughs.
7: Yeah.
0: He's a nervous laughing.
7: And he was like, actually, no, I'm not going to meet this with any kind of seriousness.
0: Yeah. So then he's like, okay, let's do it on my wife. Mm. Okay.
7: Also, was that a dog barking? Was that... A human barking.
0: No, that's a dog sound effect that
7: no,
0: I heard.
7: No, off of YouTube. No, Darren. No, that was a human imitating a dog. I would have laughed too.
0: All right, let's call the wife. Here we go.
10: Okay, here we go.
11: Jack, can you hear me?
10: Speaking,
11: hello.
10: Hello.
11: I've got this guy here in my office, and he wants my keys. He says it's his dog.
10: No.
11: And he says he's here to collect him now. He wants me to leave with him to go and fetch the dog.
0: Give me the phone. Hello, ma'am?
10: Hello?
0: I need my dog back.
10: But over a month later, you look for your dog. That's how concerned you are.
0: Well, the thing is, we went away, and then we came back, and the puppies were gone.
10: So you just leave your puppies, for one?
0: You've
10: abandoned them, I'm sorry.
0: We had a whole lot of food there. There was a whole bunch of food that
10: we
0: left.
10: You leave brand new puppies alone and you go out on holiday, I can report you.
0: They're tough dogs.
10: I'm sorry, I don't accept that.
0: He's given me where the puppies are, so I need to go and collect the puppies.
10: Well, I don't think that's going to happen. Can I speak to someone else, please?
11: Love?
10: Hello?
11: No, I told him already we spent like $4,500 on the dog, so you must give us our money back first before we release the dog.
0: No! I want my dog. Love.
11: So now what do you want me to do?
10: Well, you know what? For one, please report him to the SPCA. Get his details, report him, because he's abandoned these dogs. He's left them and goes on holiday and leaves food and water and expects puppies to survive.
0: Okay,
11: but now what? Must I give him the dog or not?
10: No, we can't. I'm sorry.
11: Hold on. Speak to him.
10: I don't want to speak to him.
0: I'm going to report you to the police.
10: What are you going to say?
0: That you have stolen my dog. Exactly right.
10: Don't talk bullshit, because you've left them. It's negligence on your part.
0: I have not left them. You've stolen them.
10: Oh, please, really? Listen, I work for attorneys, so don't bullshit me. I don't want to speak to you anymore. Can I just speak to Cornell, please?
11: Love.
10: Oh, my... he come to your work?
11: Hey, yeah, he came to my work. They gave him my address. Okay, must I just take the money and give him the dog?
10: Baby... How can we give him?
0: How can we give him away? I want my dog!
10: Okay. You don't need
11: this. I'm going to talk to him, okay? I'll let you call you back.
0: Hello?
11: You're getting me into so much shit. You're going to be so upset with me tonight. You have no idea.
10: Are you speaking,
11: love?
10: Love?
11: Okay, I'm leaving work now. I'm going to give this guy's too irritating. I'm just going to give him the dog.
0: Hello?
11: Okay. Love, yes, speak to him.
0: Hello.
10: Are you willing to give him to us?
0: I am. If you just tell me how much you want this dog. Just ask me nicely.
10: I really want him. Really badly. I love him to bits.
0: Okay, well, you know, he's yours.
10: Thank you.
0: It's actually Wackhead Simpson here.
10: What? Oh.
11: Love. You know Shanky from work.
10: Shanky, little s***.
11: I told him I'm not giving him the dog back.
10: Oh, I can't believe this. I'm in tears.
11: Shame, love.
0: You know,
11: I didn't want to let him phone you, but I thought it was part of the joke. Oh, I'm sorry, my baby.
10: I'm not going to get you.
0: The back fiddle.
5: How dare he? I'm sorry, my baby.
9: You did that, sir.
7: And it is that serious.
0: Imagine. It's KFM Mornings, Black Eyed Peas. I got a feeling. If you want anybody pranked, Darren S at KFM.co.za.

0: It's the Black Eyed Peas. I got a feeling here on KFM Mornings. You want somebody pranked just like those two? Again, Darren S at kfm.co.za. Here are some of your messages.
1: I want my dog. Darren, you could have introduced yourself first and said, I am Darren and not, you have my dog.
2: I want whatever she's on, because how on earth is she so calm in such a situation? I'd be losing it.
0: No, well, she was in tears in the end there, and that's why I pulled it.
3: Hands off our dogs, Darren. Hands off. Everyone else is fair game. You can go for granny, grandpa.
0: Humans partner, is fine.
3: Wife.
0: But don't go near the animals. Yeah, I get it. Hey, listen, next week we've got an awesome contest with Bosch and Bosch Finish, the ultimate dish dodger. I've spoken at length before about Bosch.
3: Do you know you influenced me? And then I ended up buying a Bosch dishwasher.
0: Well, what a good choice that was.
3: Game changer. The influencer that you are, Darren.
0: Have you had a day's problems or troubles with your Bosch dishwasher?
3: None at all. Because I put it off for so long because I live alone and I thought I didn't need it. But actually, oh, there's so many plates. Oh, there are so many glasses.
4: And you don't miss doing them the manual way.
3: Why did I struggle for years?
0: Exactly.
3: Why?
0: And, Sherlyn, did you get yourself a Bosch dishwasher?
4: I don't have a Bosch dishwasher yet, so two influences influence me.
3: And also, Sham, some people struggle because you must choose dishwasher or washing machine.
0: Because you have only two spots there.
3: Sometimes, yeah.
0: Yeah. Well, look, I'm not even lying now when I tell, and I'm not paid to endorse this. I'm telling you this because we've got a competition coming up next week, and we are giving away a Bosch dishwasher every single day, plus Finish Ultimate Plus tablets and a machine cleaner, all worth over 7,000 rand. All right, so we're doing one a day, or is it one for the? No, we're doing one a day. Okay, and I've had mine since we moved to Cape Town 9.5 years ago. I bought one here. I've never had to have the things.

0: working. Every day, turn it on, boom, there it goes. Turn it on, there it goes. Never a day's trouble. What a dream. So we want to give everybody a Bosch dishwasher, but realistically, only five of you. All right. So it's not this week, it's next week. So I'll give you more details on Friday. But trust me, you want one. Okay.
1: That prize worth 7,000 Rand. It's nice. It's very nice.
2: You like to host, but you don't like cleaning up the mess afterwards? Get a Bosch dishwasher.
0: So start thinking about the entry mechanism and how you're going to get in. All right. It's whether it's your friend who always arrives hungry and leaves early, that cousin who treats your house like a restaurant, or your sibling who disappears like clockwork after dinner, they always got one thing in common. They're leaving you with the dishes. Out them, tell us about them, and we'll let you go head to head with another player, and we'll have a few questions, and then one of you each day will walk away with a brand new Bosch dishwasher.
2: Very straightforward.
0: With all the Finish Ultimate Plus tablets and to keep you going for quite a while. Alrighty, exciting stuff. We've got news and sports. 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
7: Die Suid-Afrikaanse Nasionale Taxi Raad sê dit moedig plaaslike taxiverenigings aan om 'n fooi verhoging tussen R2 en R6 te oorweeg. 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
9: If it continues to be as hard as it's already being felt, then we would have to make communication with our commuters. We're paying well over 32 Rand for a litre as things stand, but we're not going to hastily make these introductions.

0: hikes.
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2: Oh, Manchester City will be very frustrated after they were held to a 3-3 draw at Everton yesterday in their Premier League match, with City boss Pep Guardiola admitting they are no longer in charge of the Premier League title race. City are now 5 points behind leaders Arsenal with the game in hand. Meanwhile, a second-string Nottingham Forest side took a major step towards Premier League survival as they beat Chelsea 3-1, inflicting Chelsea's sixth consecutive league defeat. And in the Betway Premiership tonight, Athlone Stadium will be lit up as Stellenbosch FC host Orlando Pirates. In East London, Chippa United take on Sekhukhune United and Siwelele are up against Durban City in Bloem. Tomorrow, though, Kaizer Chiefs, they go to Pretoria to face Mamelodi Sundowns in a sold-out clash at Loftus. Chiefs occupy third position on the log. They're on 47 points from 26 games, while Sundowns lead the standings with 64 points from 27 matches. And in the IPL, Ryan Rickelton continues to shine with the bat. He blew away the Lucknow Super Giants alongside fellow opener Rohit Sharma as the Mumbai Indians powered to a 6-wicket win. Rohit hit 84, with Rickelton smashing 83. They put on 143 runs together to lay a solid foundation for Mumbai's chase of 229 with 8 balls to spare. And finally, Salman Murad could be making his return to the Stormers after he was spotted training, and it appears he's likely to tour with the Stormers team for their final 2 league fixtures, a development that boosts their chances of ending the top of the URC log. More at ewn.co.za.
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0: Ariana Grande, We Can't Be Friends, here on KFM Mornings. That's true right now. If you are an Arsenal fan or a Man City fan, you just cannot be friends right now.
1: Tenth.
0: Let me tell you, as you know, Arsenal is my second team. Mm-hmm. So I phoned my first team, Everton, last night, and I asked them to do Arsenal a favour by taking points off of Man City. And, yeah, they did just that.
1: Yeah, very well.
0: Yeah, it was a great game of football. It really was.
1: Yes, lots of goals.
0: I find football boring at the best of times, and I'm a lifelong football fan. But of late, games have been all that, eh?
1: Mm-hmm.
0: Okay, so we've got Vinyl Classic coming up.
1: Oh,
0: so
1: you 1-0 up. I hate it for me. I need to fix that.
0: Are you ready?
1: I'm ready.
0: Okay. We'll see what happens in a few minutes.
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3: Hi, South Africa. 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
0: 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So that's in a few Sundays' time. Don't forget, this Sunday is Mother's Day, right?
13: Please don't forget, guys.
0: Don't forget Mommy's Day.
14: Yeah.
0: That's come up.
1: Are you
0: quickly
1: reminding yourself, or what's
0: I
1: going
0: am
1: on?
0: I am. That was a message to my memory bank.
1: Because it's mommy wife and mommy mom.
0: Yeah. Mommy and yeah, mommy wife. Yeah. Okay.
1: Okay, sure, Dad. Get your ducks in a row.
0: It's an expensive month for me. My wife has just had her birthday last weekend.
1: Yeah, I love it for her.
13: But worth every cent.
0: Absolutely right, Sherlyn.
13: Yeah. In your traffic now, on the N1 incoming, there's a crash in the center lane at Platterkloof Road. N7 South, a truck broken down in the left lane at the N1. N2 incoming, traffic is backed up from Jake's Hadville Drive, with more delays to be expected from Platterkloof Road on the N1 incoming. M5 North, traffic slows down at Racecourse Road, and then Chapman's Peak Drive remains closed due to rock falls. Looking at your trains this morning, faulty track circuits at Cape Town are impacting the Southern Line train service, and you can definitely expect some delays there, delays of 20 to 30 minutes. If I missed anything, please still WhatsApp us on 082-945-0940.
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0: Remember in the middle of COVID, I brought a guy to the show that I discovered the song Stick Season from Noah Kahan.
13: Mm-hmm.
0: Remember that? Stick Season.
13: Mm-hmm.
0: It's COVID on the plane. Remember that song? Mm. He's released a new album. And he's there's 21 songs on the album.
1: Yo, so many.
0: All 21 songs are in the Billboard Hot 100 charts.
13: Oh, wow.
0: This guy has blown up big time. And the song that they're leading with, sure, what a tune. This is his new one. It's called The Great Divide.

0: The Great Divide is new from Noah Cahan on KFM Mornings. Thank you, Lotus. Lotus says, hey, guys, have a sexy day.
1: Mm. Oh, appreciate that.
0: Salute to that.
1: Mm. You too.
0: Thanks, Lotus.
2: Thank you.
1: King or queen?
0: I don't know.
1: Love the just name Lotus. Lotus, though.
0: Lotus, yeah. Mm.
2: Just call them sexy.
1: Sexy, yeah.
0: Yeah. All right. Vinyl Classique. Here we go, Sibs.
1: Here we go. Drag me into the mud with you, Darren. Let's wrestle.
0: Okay.
1: Because I know you're going to be messy.
0: You know when we live,
1: they're coming
0: to Kirsten Bosch.
1: Lovely, 2 dates, December.
0: For me, same group that I hold them in. Mm-hmm. I hold this band. Oh, I love this band, the Pixies. Remember this tune? Where is my mind?

0: Those were my goth days. Doc Martens in a nightclub called The Rift.
1: How long did that phase
0: in
1: last?
0: In Durban. No, it was a long phase.
1: Was it a long one?
0: Yeah, and those goth nightclubs, they just had one strobe light. No color, just a strobe light in the corner.
2: Do you have a picture of you and your docs from that time?
0: No, I don't. See, because I never had the original docs. I had the fake docs. The mock Dartons. I had those.
1: I'm sad you didn't take a lot of pictures back then. Maybe it's for the best, actually.
0: That was, you know what? that is why we had such a great time.
1: Yeah.
0: Because we lived feral.
1: You could be free.
0: We could do whatever we wanted, and there was no evidence.
1: And I'm going to go band for band with you and take you back to a specific time in the early 90s when this band was massive and this song was massive.
0: That was just a dream. Abel.

0: talk about Rock and Roll Hall of Fame.
1: Oh, absolutely.
0: When you talk about one of the greatest songs ever written, when you talk about why the 90s were the best decade for music,
1: you
0: bring up Losing My Religion, you bring up REM. Put me back in the game. I had to bring a bazooka.
2: Sure.
0: It's that good serious.
1: Good song. Mm-hmm. You know what's so crazy about... there must be something in the wind. Because mm-hmm. so we launched Live a couple of weeks ago.
0: Yes.
1: Now, Ed Kowalczyk, we spoke to him.
0: Mm-hmm.
1: He has three musical influences. All right. Mm-hmm. He has three musical influences. One, Bono from U2. Mm-hmm. Two, Francis Black from the Pixies.
0: Mm.
1: And three, Michael Stipe from R.E.M.
0: Stop it.
1: Those are his three musical
0: Something's
1: influences.
0: Something's in the water.
1: How did that happen? Okay. What are you voting for?
0: Group hug.
1: I'm indifferent. Whatever you want this morning, just those are both my tunes.
0: So good.
1: 082-945-0940.
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1: Either or, you be the jury. 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
21: Darren for the win.
1: Ooh. Toy like a toiger.
0: I mean, it makes sense.
2: It was always going to be close.
0: Two elite songs.
1: Mm-hmm. What's your final pick?
22: And the Oscar for the best music goes to... Sibs!
0: Yes! I don't want to go 2-0 down.
1: That's all right. Oh, what is... Let me just not talk. This is all good.

0: REM, Losing My Religion, here on KFM Mornings. So Alex J and I were swapping war stories a couple months ago. And he said, I heard you mention Mariah Carey was your worst interview ever. I said, yeah, no, it was terrible. I think she was a bit drunk and it was late at night in New York and it just didn't happen. Bad cell phone and she just wasn't up for it, right?
1: Right.
0: And then he said, you know what mine is? So I said, what, Alex? Legend? He said, Michael Stipe from REM.
1: Oh, my.
0: Yeah, he got to interview them. The whole band, four of them sitting on the couch. And he started, boom, the questions. He said, Michael Stipe never said one word. He just looked out the window the entire time.
1: Not interested.
0: not up for it, yeah.
2: Too cool to respond.
1: I wonder if it affects how he listens to REM now. Because
0: I think, yeah.
1: You just think back on that conversation.
0: I still love Mariah Carey. It's not personal. I remember I even said, nah, I'm not doing the interview. I'm not playing it. And the record company, Sony Music, were incensed.
1: But you helped her out in the long run because there was nothing there.
0: Yeah.
1: Yeah.
0: She actually, I even got to the point where she actually gave me her cell phone number.
3: Whoa. Mm.
0: Because every phone wasn't working and there's bad signal. There was so much frustration. She said, yeah, take my cell phone number and just call me on that now. And then I did, and then it didn't get any better.
2: You didn't try to prank Mariah.
0: No. And they all thought, yeah, what did you do? Mm. You know, that was the first question. Darren, what did you do? And I'm like, I didn't do anything. Mm.
2: So you sure you weren't the problem? It was bad signal.
0: I'm really like innocent this time.
2: Okay.
0: I've still got Mariah Carey's cell phone number in my phone.
1: I guarantee you, she's probably had five cell phone numbers since then.
0: And absolutely right. Look there. There's Mariah Carey's cell phone number.
2: Mariah Carey home.
0: Yeah, that's it. Probably Nick Cannon's. All right, we're out of here. We will see you tomorrow at 6 o'clock. Go have yourself a wonderful Tuesday. Brace yourself. There's going to be apparently some rain later today. I can't see it happening, but apparently tomorrow it's full force coming at us. All right. We'll see you early at 6.
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5: Good morning, I'm Vanya Kluter-Collison. Murder accused Aletta Rose has appeared again in the Bellville Magistrates Court for the alleged murder of her 80-year-old sister. The 63-year-old is accused of decapitating and dismembering the victim in March. At her last appearance, Rose abandoned bail and declined psychiatric observation, Camry Clark reports.
6: The charge sheet reveals Aletta Rose is accused of assaulting, decapitating and severing the hands of her 80-year-old sister Constance Scholes at her Bellville home. Eyewitness News spoke to Margaret Fenimarva, the mother-in-law of the victim's son, who lives opposite the scene. Fenimarva says the victim's son arrived shortly before police arrived to make the gruesome discovery. She says he fainted after catching a glimpse of the body.
7: He only told me he saw his mother's severed arm. Then he passed out. Further, he didn't see anything because the police didn't open the body completely. They only opened the bottom of the blanket.
6: At her last court appearance in March, legal aid was appointed to Rose and immediately requested that she undergo psychiatric observation. Rose declined to be evaluated. Camry Clark, Eyewitness News.
5: IPA Deputy Provincial Head for the Western Cape, Mario September, has denied having a relationship with alleged underworld gang boss Nafiz Modak. September testified as a witness for Modak's defense related to IPA's probe into possible police involvement in the murder of top cop Shaul Kinnear. Modak, who is on trial with 14 others, faces 122 charges, including the murder of Kinnear 6 years ago. Then Higher Education Minister Bhutimana Mela is facing backlash for placing embattled NSFAS under administration. Manamela says there's instability at the student financial aid scheme, which was made worse by the recent resignations of board members. The entity has been facing governance challenges since it was first placed under administration in 2018. And the army has deployed a chopper to help flood victims in the Northern Cape. This follows widespread downpours and flash floods since the weekend that left several communities isolated. Gift of the Giver says nearly 2,000 families are affected by flooding in Kuruman, while a further 400 are being assisted in towns adjacent to Upington. The group's Imtiaz Suleiman says it's working with the SANDF as the terrain has become inaccessible.
3: Gift of the Giver's teams have been delivering aid to flood-affected victims in the Northern Cape. Many areas are impassable now and require helicopter and air support. The SANDF has offered generously to provide an air support to Gift of the Givers for the Northern Cape.
5: Taking a look at today's weather temperatures, Ceres will see a high of 16, Oudtshoorn 15, Cape Town as well as George 17 degrees. The top story at this hour, murder accused Aletta Rose has appeared again in the Bellville Magistrates Court for the alleged murder of her 80-year-old sister.
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0: This, to me, is a Drong Fadriet song, if ever there was one. Like, yo, you just want to sing. I, it just reminds me of, you know, sometimes when a dog starts howling, like, ooh. No, the song is great. She sings really well, but you know exactly what I mean. It is Adele and Easy on Me on KFM 94.5. That is how we start your Tuesday morning. Thank you very much, Darren Shillen and Sibs. They're back again tomorrow. And now it's me, Tracy Lang. Tuesday is here and it's Travel Tuesday. So Cape Town, we are going to encourage you to travel locally. Game of Travels is on the way. Tea Time with Tracy and Tash V. And trust me, Tash V explored a beautiful spot this past weekend. And then also it's Tuesday. So Tuesday LaRue joins me in the final hour of the show. It's going to be lekker. It's going to be warm. It's going to be KFM 94.5 with me, Tracy Lang, till 12. Welcome to it.
1: Good morning. Let's take a look at the roads. So on Nelson Mandela Boulevard incoming, there is an accident before Strand Street. On the N1 incoming, there's an accident at Platterkloof Road. The vehicles are on the left shoulder. And then on the N7 South, there is a truck broken down in the left lane at the N1. And then on the M5 North, traffic slows down at Racecourse Road. And please do take note that Chapman Speak Drive remains closed due to rockfalls. There are also quite a few traffic lights not working in and around the Western Cape. So please do treat them as four-way stops. And of course, if you know anything else, send us a WhatsApp on 082-945-0940. I'm Tash V with your traffic.

0: Despacito. It is Despacito on KUFM 94.5. Do you know the song is 9 years old already? Sure, it is absolutely crazy. My name is Tracy Lang. It's lekker to have you along. Now, today's Travel Tuesday, and I like to highlight many things around traveling. Not necessarily traveling abroad or only traveling abroad, but also locally. And I don't know if you've heard, but studies show that adults' most vivid childhood memories are family vacations that are taken between the ages of 5 and 10. So not birthday parties, not the Christmas morning, not sports days or school days, but family vacations between the ages of 5 and 10. Now, if I'm thinking back to that age, I'm thinking of those trips where my mom and my dad, we pack the car, take a long drive on the N2, then we'd stop by all the different places along the route as we head to the garden route. And the fact that I'm still thinking about it and I remember it so well says a lot. Now, there's definitely something so powerful about it. And that is exactly why we do Travel Tuesday. Because the places we discover and the roads that we take definitely does become part of our lives. I mean, I'm just thinking of it now. And I know you probably have quite a few of those memories as well. So if you do, feel free to share it. But yeah, it's good to know, right? And here's the thing, being in Cape Town, we get to travel to so many different and wonderful small spots in the Western Cape. And we'll do that with Game of Travels in the next 10 minutes.
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0: It is, after all,

0: Travel Tuesday, so let's take a look at your traffic on Nelson Mandela Boulevard incoming. There is an accident before Strand Street. On the N2 outgoing, there is an accident in the right lane. That's after Borchards Quarry. On the N7 south, there's a truck broken down in the left lane at the N1. And then on the N2 incoming, traffic slows down from Jan Smuts Drive. And please note that Chapman Speak Drive remains closed due to rockfalls. There are also several traffic lights that are faulty throughout the Western Cape, so please do treat them as four-way stops. And if there's anything else that you know of, send us a WhatsApp on 082-945-0940. I'm Tash V with your traffic.
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0: So for Game of Travels this morning, we are just having a little bit of fun. Can you guess where we are traveling to today? Now, this place is a very small town along one of South Africa's most famous scenic drives. You pass through a dramatic mountain pass to reach it, and the views alone are absolutely worth the trip. This town is famous for its natural hot springs, thermal baths that have been drawing visitors for over a century, and it is perfect for a winter escape. It also sits in a valley surrounded by dramatic Karoo Mountains and is known for its dried fruit, apricots and wine farms. Sometimes it's also called the dried fruit capital of South Africa. Where are we traveling to? Send me a voice note now, 082-945-0940.
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0: Gabriel Travels on KFM 94.5. So I shared the clues. I said this beautiful little town. It's a small town along one of SA's most famous scenic drives. You pass through a dramatic mountain pass to reach it, and the views alone are worth the trip. It is also sometimes called the dried fruit capital of South Africa. Here are your answers.
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0: 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Now for Travel Tuesday. How about for the office anthems this morning? I am looking for the song that goes onto your playlist the moment you hit the road. If you take a bit of a road trip, what is that song that you definitely will be playing? I mean, look at the weather outside. It's like a cool. What is that song that I can play for you? 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And I will play it from 10 past 10.
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0: It's written in the stars, so you can't ignore it. Meet me halfway, make a plan for your boy.
1: Telemancha Kaina, it is whipped on KFM 94.5. So traffic is on the way next, then straight into hour two for the Office Anthems Road Trip Edition. That's on the way. Let's check in on your traffic. Here's Stash V. Right, let's take a look at the roads. In Nelson Mandela Boulevard incoming, there is an accident before Strand Street. And then on the N7 South, there is still that truck broken down on the left lane at the N1. And on the N2 incoming, traffic slows down from Jan Smuts Drive. And then traffic faulty lights in Milnerton at Broad Road and Marine Drive, as well as in Kenwyn at Chukka Road and Racecourse Road, and then also in Bloberg Strand at the West Coast Road and Sandown Road. Please do treat all non-working traffic lights as four-way stops. And if there is anything else you know, you can send us a WhatsApp on 082-945-0940. I'm Tash V with your traffic.
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1: Morning, Tracy. Carolina from George. Office anthem for today. Can you please play me a song? By Mikasa Mamela, please, for the road trip.

0: These songs make me want to get into the car right now and take a lekker road trip. Thank you for it. The Office Anthems. We do it again tomorrow from 10 past 10. Listen, we've got a jam-packed month that is on the way with so much happening, but still we are encouraging you to take a bit of a road trip, even just for a weekend. Now you know, Tash V, she likes to go and discover. And this past weekend, she went out and discovered one of the most incredible places. We'll get into that in the next 10 minutes as part of Tea Time with Tracy and Tash V. Up next though, your Eyewitness News.
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3: Goeiemôre, ex-Vanya Kloete-Collison. 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
4: This indicates very severe impacts with widespread flooding of road settlements and a real danger to life.
3: En in New York het die Met Gala by die Metropolitan Kunsmuseum gisteraand plaasgevind. 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
2: It's time for a bit of tea time with Tracy and Tash V. This morning, Tash V is traveling to a place that both of us got to enjoy not too long ago. She enjoyed it this past weekend, but I enjoyed it about 2 years ago. It is epic. I told you it's along the Montague Way. It's out there and it is fantastic. Fantastic. Ugh, see, I'm falling over my words. Tash V, tell us more, please.
3: Oh, Trace, I don't even know where to start because this experience, honestly, it caught me off guard in the best way possible. And I mean, how do I put 2 days into 2 minutes, you know? But I did have the opportunity to spend two beautiful days at the White Lion Lodge in Sanborna Nature Reserve, and it was unbelievable. You literally just, you step into a completely different world. From the second I arrived right through to the moment I left, the staff were incredible. You were carried on hand and foot. It was just unreal. And we had a beautiful game drive. Actually, we had three game drives. Plus, the food was out of this world. And I just have to say thank you because they really catered for my every gluten-free need. And I was most impressed. The food is out of this world. So much of it is homemade. And I mean, let's just go back to the game drives. I got the most beautiful sighting of a cheetah and her four cubs, and obviously Ellie's and giraffes and ostriches. And it was unreal. And I have to say, I would highly encourage local travel. We know this is what we do, Travel Tuesdays. And, you know, even from the hot tub and just your room itself is unreal. There's four lodges that you can book. And it is, I must say, for me, it was the perfect getaway. You can just, it's so quiet. You can literally, I've said it before, you can hear the inside of your brain. Like, you can hear yourself thinking deeper than thinking. And I have to say that just go and do yourself a favor. Go check it out. Spoil yourself. And there's like a little sneaky surprise. Go and check out my socials. But it really, truly was the most incredible time. And I know that you would agree because you've been there. So I have to say a huge shout out to White Lion Lodge. Thank you for the most epic stay. I cannot wait to go back and go and check out the Ellies and maybe see the lions this time. They were having a little nap. It really was something quite spectacular.
2: Oh, Tash, I agree. It is such a beautiful place. And it really does feel like you can just breathe. It's one of those places that actually just gives you time to breathe and it feels like time stands still. Go and check it out. Follow her on her socials. There you have it. Tea Time with Tracy and Tash V.
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0: the best things to do right now, just dancing on the ceiling. If only we could. I remember seeing this music video as a kid and being so totally crazed about it because I could not believe how they did it. It's epic, right? It's Lionel Richie on KFM 94.5 with me, Tracy Lang, and the good tunes. Yes, it continues. Still the top of the hour. I still have Callum Scott and Jordan Sparks.
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0: Jordan Sparks on KFM 94.5. As we head into the final hour of the show, I've got great tunes coming your way. And then it's Tuesday with Tuesday LaRue. Now, who is Tuesday LaRue? Fellow South African, fellow Cape Townian. She's here from Rondebosch, who is making waves abroad. She is incredible. She gives us access to some of the most incredible and amazing things that no one else has. Not too long ago, I interviewed her right here on KFM 94.5, and I spoke to her about the fact that she got to MC the launch of a brand new Mercedes-Benz alongside Roger Federer, Rita Ora, and those are the kind of things that she does. So that is why she's giving us a sneak peek at so many different things. That is what we're looking at in the next 10 minutes, so don't go anywhere. Let's check in on your traffic.
1: Thank you, Trace. Taking a look at the roads. On the N1 outgoing, there is a truck broken down in the left lane on the link to Monte Vista. And Chapman Speak Drive remains closed. That's due to rockfalls. And then, of course, traffic faulty lights in Milnerton at Broad Road and Marine Drive, in Kenwyn at Chucker Road and Racecourse Road, as well as in Belleville at Robert Sobukwe Road and Dini Meyer, and then in Bloberg Strand at the West Coast Road and Sandown Road. There are several traffic lights not working in and around the Western Cape, so please do tweet them like four-way stops. And if there is anything else you know of, pop us a WhatsApp on 082-945-0940. I'm Tash V with your traffic.
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2: 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It's time for It's Tuesday with Tuesday LaRue. Tuesday. Okay. We know, for those who don't know, it's the very first time that they hear you. You are the South African woman who travels the world experiencing the most amazing and incredible things. And you are giving us access to this. You've hosted with incredible world-renowned people. And you also just have access to things that many of us go, is this even possible? And today's one to me.
3: Sometimes I look at things and I go, is this even possible? Myself.
2: I can imagine, because today's one particularly had me going like my eyebrows, the one couldn't go higher than the other one enough to go like, I need to understand exactly how this works. Let's speak about this. What exactly are we looking at today? What did you get to experience?
3: So today we're looking at the world's first submergible in an aquarium.
2: Okay. Now, how, brown cow? How? Please explain.
3: Let's break this down. So, a submergible is almost like a smaller submarine.
2: Yeah.
3: It only fits a few people. So, this one fits, you've got your, I want to say captain, and then it's got about three to four people that can sit inside it to go about. But this is normally done in the ocean or in the sea. This is the first one that's ever been done in an aquarium that I experienced.
2: Okay, so firstly, let's go with why would they want it at an aquarium? Just cause.
3: So, funny story is, just before I filmed this, the documentary of Oceana, I don't know if you remember that documentary that came out. Did that documentary not come out just before I filmed this? Because they had a submergible that they were going to do. And I said, I refuse to watch this documentary before I film this video. I'm going to film it and then I can watch the documentary, because I don't want any crazy thoughts going through my mind while I'm in this aquarium. And they... So, why they did this. In Abu Dhabi, in Dubai, they always want to be the first and the biggest and the craziest. And they've got SeaWorld in Abu Dhabi, and they thought, what can we do to make people's experience even cooler? And that's how they came up with the world's first submergible in an aquarium, which means that when you're in the submergible, you're in 28 million liters of water, and you're floating around or going around over 50,000 different marine life animals, including 50 different sharks. And it seemed like all the sharks wanted to say hi to me that day while we were under.
2: So were you alone in this? I'm assuming you were with someone else.
3: Oh, I have quite a few skills, but operating a submergible is not one of them. So we were definitely... with the captain, and I was with my incredible videographer, and we got to experience the whole thing, seeing all the fish and the sharks up close. We went down to the bottom, stayed at the bottom for quite a while. That's 20 meters deep, and then kind of just floated around the whole aquarium, and it's just a completely different world down there. And just serenity and awe was all that was going through. Just childlike wonder. And I won't lie, a little bit of Under the Sea from Ariel was playing in my head at the same time.
2: Oh my gosh, you are such a millennial, such a millennial. Of course, you share this. You made sure that we get to experience this as well on your socials through what you share. Where can we go and check out the video?
3: Absolutely. Everything that I love to do, I want to bring everybody with me. So you can go check it out at Tuesday_LaRue on all the social media platforms, but especially on Instagram.
2: I am excited. It's Tuesday.
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0: Michael Bublé on KFM 94.5. So if you enjoyed the chat with Tuesday LaRue, go and follow her at Tuesday LaRue. Your Eyewitness News is up next.
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2: Good morning, I'm Vanya Kluter-Collison. The Parliament's Portfolio Committee on Correctional Services is visiting the Drakenstein Correctional Centre in Paarl this morning to assess security measures at the facility. The committee has raised concerns about several safety issues in prisons, including escapes and the unnatural deaths of inmates. Then NCC leader Fadil Adams has told EWN he will not be handing himself over to police, but a court ruling will decide. He was responding to a call from the SAPS to hand himself over to his nearest police station in connection with a case of fraud and defeating and or obstructing the cause of justice. Adams says he is aware of the request from police and has been expecting it. Then disaster teams are on high alert in several provinces ahead of an inclement weather expected to make landfall in the coming days. The Weather Office has issued an orange level 8 warning for the Western and Eastern Cape. KwaZulu-Natal is bracing for a orange level 6 warning for severe thunderstorms, damaging winds and hail. And world leaders have piled pressure on Tehran to stick to diplomacy to bring an end to the Middle East war after a salvo of attacks in the region left a ceasefire crumbling. Taking a look at today's weather temperatures, Ceres will see a high of 16, Oudtshoorn 15, highs of 17 for both Cape Town and George, and 19 for Vredendal. The top story at this hour, the Parliament's Portfolio Committee on Correctional Services is visiting the Drakenstein Correctional Centre in Paarl this morning to assess security measures.
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0: Take Me Home. This is KUFM 94.5, a perfectly apt song for Travel Tuesday. Because I'm just thinking again. I mean, this morning we spoke about Montague, Tash V referenced the White Lion Lodge. And, you know, it's all along Route 62. And you know what it does to me every single time that I drive that route? I just think of it as definitely one of SA's most breathtaking roads. Really, like it's a road that everyone in the world needs to see, because you go from Cape Town, you go through the mountains, past Worcester, through Robertson, Montague, Barrydale, and every corner looks like a totally different country, like you're in a totally new place. Actually, sometimes I look at it and I think it's almost like it's photoshopped. It looks like someone just stood in front of it and decided to paint the most beautiful canvas. The mountains just keep getting bigger and more beautiful, and the sky just goes clearer and clearer. And then at night, it feels like you can just put your hand out and pick a star. It really just is fantastic. So if you haven't driven the Route 62 yet, put it on your list. And if you have, I suspect you know exactly what I am talking about. It is absolutely beautiful. Mm-hmm. That is my recommendation for this Travel Tuesday.
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0: And that is Tuesday morning in the bag on KFM 94.5. Game of Travels, Montague, Road Trip, Office Anthems, Tea Time with Tash at White Lion Lodge, and Tuesday LaRue taking us behind the scenes. It's been quite a morning. Thank you so much for spending your time with me. Whether you were at the office, whether you found yourself in your car, however and in whichever way you did it, thank you. I really do appreciate it. We do it again tomorrow. We're going to have a lot of fun with World Changing Woman. It's going to be absolutely epic. But for now, though, I hope you have a lekker Tuesday afternoon. Ibi Inglis is up next.
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1: Before we get into traffic, at least allow me to say hello to you and welcome to KFM Lunch. My name is E.B. Inglis, your lunch buddy up until 3 o'clock this afternoon. It's just after 12. It is a Tuesday, my dudes, and a Tuesday on KFM Lunch means that we get into the weekly movie and TV show quiz called 31 Seconds. And the theme for this afternoon has got to be mothers, moms, motherly figures, whether it's grandmothers, whether it's aunties, whether it's moms, stepmoms, whatever the case is, a motherly figure, that is going to be the theme. So movies and TV shows that has to involve some kind of iconic mom, that is what we're going to be focusing on in 31 seconds this afternoon at 20 to 2. If you want to take on the current TV corp of the week, who is Gerard, then what you need to do is WhatsApp the phrase 31 seconds to 082-945-0940. Oh, also, we still got Billboard Bingo, and I've been informed once again by the Billboard Bingo machine that he is going to be throwing in a curveball. All right? It's going to be throwing in a curveball, which means we are going to not get one, but two former Billboard number one songs that we're going to play this afternoon for Billboard Bingo. Also, coming up in the next few minutes, I know how creative you can be, you know? Western Cape people, Capetonian people, South Africans in general, we are very, very creative. And I want to lean in to that creativity. That's coming up in the next few minutes. So please stick around for that because I'm going to need your help. So let's see what's happening on those roads at the moment. Remember, if I miss anything, you can always let me know on the WhatsApp line. But what I've got so far is that on the N1 outgoing, there's a truck broken down in the left lane on the link to Monte Vista. Then on the N2 outgoing, there's a vehicle broken down in the left lane after Broadway Boulevard. Chapman's Peak Drive remains closed due to rock falls. Then a whole host of traffic lights faulty this afternoon. So if you experience any of those, please treat it as a four-way stop. Then road closures and roadworks along Dock Road. So if you are heading to the waterfront, expect the most significant congestion near the watershed and the Two Oceans Aquarium. To avoid the bottleneck, consider entering via Hill and Sussman Boulevard and Portswood Road instead. Please factor in an extra 15 to 20 minutes for your journey to help offset the construction blues. Free weekend parking is now available in selected garages through to the end of November. Then, of course, the Absa Run Your City series is back this Sunday, the 10th of May. The race kicks off at Woodbridge Island in Milnerton at 9 a.m. and winds its way along the coast to finish at the Grand Parade. The R27 Marine Drive incoming lanes toward the city will be closed for the morning. And then access to and from Woodbridge Island will be carefully managed by marshals. Expect several intersections to be closed around Lower Long Street and the Grand Parade. And then My City users, please give yourself some extra time. Buses on the R27 will be taking a few detours to stay clear of the race route. Anything else? 082-945-0940. As we get into the music, Ed Sheeran with Two Step, then Tyler and Mariah Carey. And then your creativity is going to be much needed in the next few minutes. Stick around.

0: Mariah Carey, Dream Lover on KFM Lunch. Almost 12:15. And I mentioned that I need to tap into your creativity. I know as South Africans, we can be very, very creative. Because there are so many expressions for this particular thing that exists, but I want to make it the South African edition. So there are so many expressions out there that will tell us when somebody is not that smart. Okay, but I need a South African edition. So I'm talking about when people say, you know what, they're not the sharpest tool in the shed, you know, or they're a few sandwiches short of a picnic, all right? But I need a South African, I need South African versions of those expressions. If those already exist, please share it with me. But even if we can make up a few, that is where I think things will get interesting, especially from a South African perspective. So what other expressions could there be to express when somebody is not that smart? Things like, you know, one brick short of a load, but a South African version. So you say, like, there's not enough cinnamon on his milk tart. You know what I mean? So something to that effect. 082-945-0940. What I need from you are expressions that express when somebody's not that smart, but South African versions thereof. How can we make it South African? 082-945-0940.
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3: 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I did.

0: Sabrina Carpenter with Bed Chem on KFM Lunch. My goodness. My goodness. I asked the question at the beginning of the show to ask you to give me South African versions of expressions that we could use for people who are not that smart. Okay. And judging by the response alone, it seems to me like you deal with quite a few people that aren't that smart, because the response that I got was overwhelming. I'm going to go through the texts now and then some of your voice notes in the next 10 minutes. But this is just some of what I got. Jy is soos a vet koek sonder curry. A few kernels short of a vet koek. And to think you were the sperm cell that won. Wow. Okay, expressions. So the African version of expressions for people who are not that smart. Daar is genoeg pap in jou paptert nie. Twee punte kort van 'n samosa. That is funny. All right, two corners short of a samosa. This one saying, one lamb chop short of a braai. Love, I knew the braai was going to come in. He's one slice short of being a braai broekie. Yes. This one here from Dudley saying, ons sê, die vet op die biltong is net nie geel genoeg nie. daar is nie genoeg kole in sy braai nie. That, you know, I love that one. Here's another one. This is classic. Are you free or are you dumb? Yes, of course. This one also. Sy dakplate is los, or sy kop is nie aware nie. I knew aware was going to come in. Here's another one. He's a few eggs shy of a aardappel slaai. Jy is so toe soos 'n klei os se agterend. Wow. Wow. And it just sounds so much better in Afrikaans. So dom soos grond. Wow. Daar is die pille vir domheid nie. And this has got to be my favorite so far. For expressions for people who are not that smart, South African version. Daar's load shedding.
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9: Goeiemiddag, ek is Karen Annel. 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Die voormalige

0: My Josie, I'll be there on KFM Lunch. It is 20 to 1. And my goodness, I told you to get creative this afternoon, and you surely did, because that is what we do as South Africans. We are quite creative. We definitely have a fantastic sense of humor. And I asked you to come up with phrases or expressions that we could use for somebody that's not the smartest. You know, there are expressions that exist out there, you know, like not the sharpest tool in the shed, or they're as sharp as a marble, that one. But I want South African versions thereof. And you came through. Here are some of the voice notes that you shared with me.
1: I don't know, eh? That one's coals is not quite ready for the meat.
2: Daai persoon is nou nie een van die skerpste potlode in die penne sakkie nie.
3: That's not the way the boerewol spins.
4: Hy is regtig, ek brand die sonnekook.
5: The speaker of the house is not present in parliament this morning.
6: Boerewol's roll without the boerewol.
4: Ja nee, die winkel is oop, maar blijkbaar is daar niemand.
7: Daai een is 5 op short van 'n rand.
8: He's a few colors short of a rainbow.
9: I think there's a few that we use. It's a 5 rand short van 'n 10 rand. Ons sê plaatskyf so, every quarter pass. Of die koeipe moet nog val van die boom.
10: There's one knick-knack short of a packet.
11: Is a bobotie sonder rosinkies.
12: Sy kan sien uit die wakke paies geëet.
13: Nee, IBO sê nie, jong. Daai jong se kop ras.
0: There's too much noise going on there. There's a couple more that came through on the WhatsApp line saying, Jay is so too, so stop away. And this one, need to coach the beer in the ijskast.
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0: Coolio and LV. Off the soundtrack of the movie Dangerous Minds with Michelle Pfeiffer, Gangster's Paradise on KFM Lunch. It is 9 minutes to one. Let's wrap this up. The last couple of voice notes that have come through for expressions that we could use for people that are not that smart, but the South African version. All right. And these are the last couple of voice notes that came through from you.
1: I shame. Ah, a pain.
2: Timmy, you forgot about the Domino's, bud. Kante blank, kante blank.
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0: Oh, my goodness. And the last few that came through via text. This one saying, hey, the IQ van a teenstoel. He looks all right, but the chassis is a bit bent. And the last one here, you are the reason why baboons had to evolve. Wow.
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0: Lean and Breakaway on KFM Lunch. It is 1 o'clock. Let's see what's happening in traffic. Baden Powell Drive is closed between Mew Way and Walter Sisulu Drive in Khayelitsha due to protesting. So please use alternative routes. And then on the N1 outgoing, there's a truck broken down in the left lane on the link to Monte Vista. Chapman's Peak Drive remains closed due to rockfalls. And then traffic lights faulty in Grassy Park at Clip and Lake Roads, in Milderton at Broad Road and Marine Drive, in Kenwyn at Chaka and Racecourse Roads, in Khayelitsha at Aliyam Drive and Mew Way, in Fishhook at Main and Recreation Roads, in Belleville at Roberts Abukwe Road and Tini Meyer Bypass, in Haderfeld at Jake's Harville Drive, in the N2, in Bloburg Strand at the West Coast Road and Sandown, and in Rondebosch at Newlands Avenue and Princess Anne Avenue. Anything else? 082-945-0940. Ellie Goulding, Beyonce, as well as Jax Jones. That's on the way next. And then we chat to another MasterChef SA contestant that we needed to say goodbye to this week, and they also narrowly missed out on the top 10. That's coming up in the next few minutes.
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0: Jax Jones and Fireboy DML with me and my guitar on KFM Lunch. Let's talk MasterChef South Africa. In this week's pressure test, contestants had to recreate pastry chef Motheba Maketa's intricate Paris breast dessert. And it seemed to be a big challenge for one of the contestants that unfortunately we had to say goodbye to this week. And that contestant was Josh Lotz, a television production coordinator and model from Pretoria, known on MasterChef South Africa as the Ginger Singing Chef. Josh, how's it going?
1: Hi, it's going well. Thank you. Thank you for having me.
0: Well, you know what? It's almost like if they're saying the Ginger Singing Chef, then it's almost like if Ed Sheeran could cook, that would be you. Is that right?
1: How very dare you? Well, no, I'm definitely a singer and a chef, and I am a redhead, but no, I'm not Ed Sheeran.
0: All right. Well, Josh, tell us, you know, it must be such an amazing experience. Unfortunately, just about missing out on the top 10. How does that feel?
1: You know, it's quite a double-edged sword, because I mean, I'm so proud of the work and the things that I've done on MasterChef, but I mean, it's obviously a bit of a sore point, not just missing the top 10. But I'm honestly so proud of the things I did, and after watching the episode, I realized that yes, it was a horridly difficult cook for everyone. So I'm feeling a bit better about myself, but no, it was just such an extremely gratifying experience. Like missing the top 10 is not, you know, it's not even, it doesn't really feel that harsh, because yes, it was just such an amazing experience.
0: Now, speaking of amazing experiences, what was your favorite part of MasterChef South Africa?
1: I'm going to be slightly egotistical and say it's the episode that I won.
0: Of course.
1: That was quite enjoyable, I'm not going to lie.
0: I mean, who?
1: Quite pleasant.
0: Yeah, who doesn't enjoy winning? Come on. I mean, that has
1: exactly
0: to be. And it's not every week that you can say, look, I came out on top this week. You know, that
1: exactly,
0: is, especially with the competition being so great. Now, coming back to this elimination challenge that you needed to deal with, a taste of trauma, that is what you named your final dish. But if you had a do-over, how would you deal with that trauma?
1: I would see a reputable psychiatrist, and I would get a few a few pills. No, so the thing that I would have done different is I would have probably just maybe paid closer attention to my first attempt at making the shoe, because I think what really bit me in the bum was having to make my shoe pastry again. So I think that's basically the only thing that I would have done differently. Other than that, I'm pretty proud of the work I've done.
0: Okay. All right. So what does the future hold for the Ginger Singing Chef? Are we going to see maybe your own TV show where you sing while cooking?
1: I don't want to give too much away, but yes, that is definitely a very accurate guess.
0: Okay.
1: So yes, keep your eyes out. No, I have many of things planned. I have some things planned in television. I have some things planned in the hospitality industry. So yeah. Keep your eyes out.
0: Okay, we definitely will do. Josh, thank you so much for your time, and everything of the best for the future.
1: Thank you so much. Thank you for having me. It was an absolute pleasure.
0: You're most welcome. 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

0: Miley Cyrus and Midnight Sky on KFM Lunch, almost 1:30. News is coming up in just a bit. And then music from Marshmallow, Bastille, Lauryn Hill. And then we play 31 Seconds.
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3: Good afternoon. I'm Karen Annell. Police have arrested the leader of the National Coloured Congress, Fadil Adams. Officers arrived at his home in the parliamentary village this morning after he was asked to turn himself over to police. The South African Police Service has urged Adams to hand himself in at his nearest police station in connection with a case of fraud and defeating the ends of justice. It relates to the murder of our ANC politician Sindiso Magaka, who was shot dead in 2017. Adam says he was expecting the arrest and adds that he wrote to police about 3 weeks ago saying he was willing to comply but asked them not to send the political killings task team to his home. Police spokesperson Atleda Mathieu says Adams should do the right thing as a member of parliament.
4: But during our investigation, remember the investigation is at a sensitive and advanced stage, and we feel like there are still more people that might be arrested in this particular case. Because it's not yet finalized and so on. So we then find out that Mr. Fadil Adams has been visiting this particular hitman even before he was sentenced.
3: EWN understands that Adams' details are currently being processed at Cape Town Central Police Station.

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0: Lauryn Hill and Can't Take My Eyes Off You on KFM Lunch. It is 19 minutes to 2. If you just popped in, my name's Ebe Inglis. And coming up next, we play our weekly movie and TV show quiz, 31 Seconds, the theme of which is going to be moms, mothers, and mother figures, because it is Mother's Day that's coming up very, very soon. So that's what we're going to deal with in the next couple of minutes.
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0: That is right. The movie and TV show quiz, the weekly movie and TV show quiz, 31 Seconds, is back. And like I mentioned, the theme for this week will be focusing on mothers and motherly figures. And let's see how our contestants do with that this week. Returning for a second week in a row, the current TV Corp of the Week, Gerard Instellies. How's it going?
12: Fine, thanks yourself, Evie.
0: Lekker, man. How do you think you'll do with this particular theme?
12: So, I hope I'm going to make my mom proud.
0: Okay, yeah. There's a lot at stake here. You know what they say about mothers and their sons, you know what I mean? So, like, if you want to make mom proud, you better do well on this one.
12: Yeah.
0: All right, and we've got your opponent for this week, Fiona in Blackheath. How's it going, Fiona?
13: I'm good, thanks, Evie. How are you doing?
0: I'm good. So, Fiona, for you, what do you think about this theme for this week, where we're focusing on moms?
13: Love every movie with moms in.
0: Okay.
13: I'm one.
0: Okay, yes, of course. Yeah. All right, so I don't know what's more at stake here, you being a mom yourself or Gerard, who has a mother that he needs to make proud today. So let's see how it goes. Now, normally I would say ladies first, but we got to stick to the rules of Gerard going first for 31 seconds, seeing as though he is the current TV Corp of the Week. But let me go through the rules for each of you again. Each of you will have 31 seconds to answer 5 questions. The highest scorer out of the two rounds will become the TV Cup of the Week. If there is a tie, we'll go to a tiebreaker question. If you don't know the answer, simply say skip. We'll get back to it if there is time, unless it's a true or false or an either or question. In that case, we must go with your first answer. So, Gerard, are you ready for your 31 seconds, sir?
12: I'm ready.
0: All right, here we go.
2: Get ready.
9: 3, 2, 1, go.
0: In which movie does mom and daughter swap bodies?
12: 13 Going on 30.
0: What is Rory's mom's name in Gilmore Girls?
12: Lorelai Gilmore.
0: Correct. Which iconic mother did Jennifer Coolidge play in American Pie?
12: Skip.
0: In which show would you find a character named Gloria Delgado Pritchett?
12: That would be Modern Family.
0: Correct. Jane Fonda plays Jennifer Lopez's future mother-in-law in which movie?
12: Monster-in-law.
0: Correct. Wow. A buzzer beater over there. Okay.
12: Sure.
0: Okay. All right. So we just needed to double check that first one, because the answer that we were actually looking for in the first question was, in which movie does mom and daughter swap bodies? That would be Freaky Friday.
12: That is sorry.
0: Yeah, that is actually the one that we were looking for. I think in 13 Going on 30, she just,
12: I had it mixed up.
0: She just gets into an older body or something like that. But Freaky Friday is the one that we were looking for. So you got Gilmore Girls, Lorelai, you got Modern Family and Monster-in-Law. That is 3 out of 5. The only other one, which iconic mother did Jennifer Coolidge play in American Pie? We would have accepted one of two, either Janine Stifler or Stifler's mom.
12: Oh, shucks.
0: It's all coming back to you now, right? Okay, three out of five, not bad at all. That means that, Fiona, you need to get at least 4 out of 5 in order to beat Gerard this afternoon. So, are you ready for your 31 seconds?
13: I'm ready.
0: Here we go.
2: Get ready.
9: 3, 2, 1, go.
0: In which movie does a mother and children try to survive while blindfolded?
13: Bird Box.
0: Correct. What is Bart and Lisa's mom's name in The Simpsons?
13: Marge.
0: Correct. Which iconic mother and wife did Angelica Houston play in The Addams Family?
13: Skip.
0: In which show would you find a character named Moira Rose?
13: Skip.
0: Julia Roberts plays Susan Sarandon's ex-husband's new lover in which movie?
13: Stepmom.
0: Correct. In which show would you find it? Ooh. Wow, this is so tight. My goodness. All right, so I think if I added all that correctly, it's also 3 out of 5, Fiona. So you got Bird Box and you got Marge, but Angelica Houston played Morticia Adams. Yeah. In Adam's Family. And you got Stepmom, and then Moira Rose is a character that you would find in the show Schitt's Creek. All right. Yes, there we go. So both of you got 3 out of 5, Gerard. That means we're going to a tiebreaker this afternoon. Okay. So in the tiebreaker, remember, you need to call out your name first. All right. If you give the answer, it disqualifies you, and we need to go to or doesn't really like disqualify you completely. We just need to move on to another question. Okay. So remember to call out your name first. All right. The one who calls out their name first will be given an opportunity to answer. If you get that wrong, then your opponent will be given that opportunity to answer. Okay, so are you both ready for the tiebreaker question this afternoon?
12: Yes.
0: Okay, here comes tiebreaker question number one. Remember to call out your name first. In which show would you find a mother named Kitty Foreman?
13: Fiona.
0: That
13: 70s show.
0: That is correct, Fiona. Well done. Well done. My goodness, that is absolutely amazing. Yes, the answer is That 70s Show. Gerard.
12: Unlucky,
0: man. Unfortunately, your reign as TV Corp has come to an end after just 1 week, but well played there.
12: Thanks, Evie. I appreciate it.
0: You're most welcome. And Fiona, we will have to contact you next week so that you can defend your title of TV Corp, okay?
13: Awesome.
0: All right. So if you want to take Fiona on next week, all you need to do is WhatsApp the phrase 31 seconds to 082-945-0940. As we get back to the music, is JP Cooper now and Summer of Love on KFM 94.5.

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1: Max McNown and Bit of Me for you on KFM Lunch. Just after 2 o'clock, let's see what the latest is in terms of traffic. Baden Powell Drive is closed between Miwe and Malta Sisulu Drive in Khayelitsha due to protesting. So please use alternative routes. And then Chapman's Peak Drive remains closed due to rock falls. A whole host of traffic lights faulty this afternoon, so please treat it as a four-way stop. A reminder that Stellenbosch FC hosts Orlando Pirates at Athlone Stadium for a high-stakes premiership match this evening at about 7:30, so you can expect delays in the Athlone area. Along Dock Road, if you are heading into the waterfront, expect the most significant congestion near the watershed and the Two Oceans Aquarium, and that is due to those roadworks. And also, the APSA Run Your City 10K is back this Sunday, and the race kicks off at Woodbridge Island at 9 a.m. and winds its way along the coast to finish at the Grand Parade. The R27 Marine Drive incoming lanes toward the city will be closed for the morning. Access to and from Woodbridge Island will be carefully managed by marshals, and then you can expect several intersections to be closed along or around Lower Long Street and the Grand Parade. And My City users, please give yourself some extra time, because buses on the R27 will be taking a few detours to stay clear of the race route. Anything else? 082-945-0940. Lil Nas X, Westlife and Meghan Trainor next, and then we play Billboard Bingo.
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1: And I told you at the beginning of the show, but just in case you missed it, the Billboard Bingo machine is throwing us another curveball, which means there will not just be one, but two former Billboard number one songs that will play this afternoon by the same artist from the same year. Okay, so there will be three clues today. First clue is about the artist of this former Billboard number one. Clue number two is about the one song, and clue number three is about the other songs, the other song rather. And I can't repeat clue number one once I give you clues two and three, but clue number one will be about the artist and clues two and three about those two song titles. And once we've gathered all three clues, you will then WhatsApp the artist and both song titles to 082-945-0940. So let's find out what clue number one is.
2: Clue number one.
1: Okay, clue number one says, they gave us albums like Abandoned Luncheonette and Big Bam Boom. Okay, they gave us albums like Abandoned Luncheonette and Big Bam Boom. All right, which artist does that apply to? They gave us albums like Abandoned Luncheonette and Big Bam Boom. That's clue number one. Clue number two, coming up just before news.

0: Kygo and Whitney Houston with Higher Love on KFM Lunch. Almost 2:30 and time for clues number 2 and 3 for this afternoon's Billboard Bingo, both of which deal with the song titles, because there's not just one, but two former Billboard number one songs that we have to play this afternoon.
1: Clue number 2.
0: Okay, clue number 2 tells us about the song title of one of these former Billboard number one songs, and it says here, "Not Something I'll Accept." Okay, listen carefully. "Not Something I'll Accept." That is clue number 2, and it's to do with one of the songs. All right, here's clue number 3 now, telling us about the other song.
1: Clue number 3.
0: Okay, clue number 3. Informally, it refers to a seductive, charming woman who uses men for personal gain. Okay, informally, it refers to a seductive, charming woman who uses men for personal gain. That is clue number 3, and it's about the second song title. So, clue number 2 was "Not Something I'll Accept," and clue number 3, informally, it refers to a seductive, charming woman who uses men for personal gain. Now that you have all 3 clues, you need to WhatsApp the artist and both song titles to 082-945-0940 in order to become this afternoon's Billboard Bingo boss.
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8: Goeiemiddag, ek is Karen Annel. 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Een van die partij se lede, Nasmi Jacobs.
9: When they came to the Pelican Park Parliamentary Village, they didn't hand over no paperwork. They didn't hand over no identification. When I asked him, who are you? They told me, VSJ, who are you? He said, come, say, come, say, my father, who am I? You are the ones that is coming to me to address me, so you need to identify yourself.
8: Na die howe waar die verdediging vir die beweerde onderwêreldbaas Nafees Modak vandag gewaarsku is om môre 'n nuwe getuie in die Wes-Kaapse Hooggeregshof te laat getuig

0: And my theme song, Potbelly. On KFM Lunch, it is 19 minutes to 3. Next, we find out what those two former Billboard number one songs are going to be.
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0: And this is going to be the first time in a very, very long time that this has happened. Or I think this is the first time ever that this has happened. We've had occasions where no one has gotten the answer right for Billboard Bingo. But there isn't a situation where somebody did actually get it 100% correct, but they were a little bit too shy to chat to us on air. So there was one other person that got it about two-thirds of the way right. So they got the band and they got one of the song titles correct. And that will be Christine. But then there's another person who would like to remain anonymous that got it 100% correct. So let's go through the clues together, you and I. So the first clue, this is about the artist of this former Billboard number one song. They gave us albums like Abandoned Luncheonette and Big Bam Boom. And that would be none other than Daryl Hall and John Oates, or simply just Hall and Oates. Now, clue number two, this is about the first song title, Not Something I'll Accept. And that song was I Can't Go For That. And then clue number three, this is about the other song title. Informally, it refers to a seductive, charming woman who uses men for personal gain. And that would be Maneater. So there you go. This one, I Can't Go For That, number one for 1 week in Jan of 1982. And I Can't Go For That. Maneater was number one for 2 weeks in December of 1982. but also number one for the first 2 weeks of Jan 1983. But Hall & Oates, back to back on KFM.

0: Hall & Oates back-to-back on KFM Lunch, and that was our Billboard Bingo songs for this afternoon. This one was number one for 2 weeks in December of 1982, and then the one before this, I Can't Go For That, that was number one for 2 weeks in, or 1 week rather, in Jan of 1982. So they kind of bookended that year, but also kicked off 1983, the first 2 weeks of that year. They were also number one with Man Eater, and those were the two songs for Billboard Bingo this afternoon. Unfortunately, I couldn't crown an official Billboard Bingo boss because the potential Billboard Bingo boss wanted to remain anonymous. I'm not sure what kind of work they do. Maybe some clandestine activities. Maybe they could tell me, but then they'd have to kill me. I don't know. You know, I don't want to delve too much into people's secrets. If they want to stay anonymous, they stay anonymous, you know. But they just wanted to let me know that they got the answer this afternoon. Well, that is it from me. Back again tomorrow to serve you lunch between 12 and 3. And we're also going to focus on your community events. So if you have community events coming up this weekend or anytime in the near future, remember to email kfm@kfm.co.za. Post Malone and Sway Lee with Sunflower next, and then the Flash Drive takes you home. Have yourself a liquor Tuesday.
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1: 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I hope you've had a wonderful day. I've had a great day. You know, when you spend time with your friends and colleagues outside of work, you just have this extra warmth and connection to them. And that's what happened last night. It was so nice seeing you around a table somewhere, right?
3: It was so fun.
1: You.
3: Thank you, Beatrice, for having us at your husband's birthday.
1: It was wonderful. Thank you so
3: much. Fun.
1: Yeah. Also, you know, they are proper, in that place we went to, they are VIPs there. You understand what I'm saying?
3: When I know.
1: When I walked in there, they were like, are you at the royal table? I was like, oh, yes, I am. They are VIPs in that little spot we went
3: to.
1: Wow. Yeah, no, it was very, very good evening. And, you know, we feel closer together. I would definitely advise you, have more, not team buildings, but just get-togethers with your friends and family, but then especially your colleagues, man. You get to know little nuances about them and things that you can bring back to work that you could use for them. That's great.
3: Mm-hmm.
1: Yeah.
3: Yep.
1: Because, I mean, telling you now, there's no HR around a table in an evening.
3: Oh, yeah.
1: Which is very good. Very good. Mm. Sure. Some things you cannot unhear.
3: Or unsee.
1: Anyway.
3: It's whatever.
1: Oh, today's a beautiful day. All right, you're going to win with clicks. You know that Lula's got you sorted out later if you've done the necessary on primemediaplus.com. Dansdag today. 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

0: Next, Too Close on the Flash Drive in KFM 94.5. Just yesterday, Cassidy J. Nicholson and me, Carl Wasty, we shared about some of the advice that our mamas gave us. And we need to repeat it today because there was just such power in each one of those things. 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To remind you, my mom, charity begins at home. I love that. It's about being authentic all the way through. Don't just be a nice person outside of your house, man. It must start with the people closest to you, and then you spread around from there the positivity. That is the vibe. I love that. It's lived with me. It's apparent in every single thing that I do because it's always, you know, that voice is always in my head, which I love.
1: Yes.
0: Yours was quite simple.
1: Yes.
0: Do you want to go back to the voice as well?
1: Of course.
0: Go for it.
1: My mom said, and I quote, "Cassidy, please, please, don't make me ask again. Stop plucking your eyebrows, man. I worked so hard. I'm a single mother. And I'm, please, you have such nice eyebrows. Please stop touching them. One day you're going to regret it."
2: And you know what? I never touched my eyebrows.
0: Not but it was depth.
2: Yes, it was.
0: The depth was?
2: Embrace what you look like. You are beautiful. You don't need to change anything about yourself to try and appease other people. You're beautiful.
0: Exactly. And I always think about you when I am looking for something on the internet. Because eyebrows. So.
2: I hope you think of me every time you see an angry bird as well.
0: Sorry. Pietro said the most deadpan look at me when I said that. There's nothing wrong with that, by the way. Okay? This is jealous.
2: Exactly.
0: Of our eyebrows.
2: Of our eyebrows. Well, I guess I can share it with you.
0: Yeah, you do have enough there.
2: For everyone.
0: Yeah, you do. All right. What about you? Mama, you know. Your mama taught you something. She shared a profound quote or a certain principle, a teaching, a lesson. Something that she always used to say that maybe you find yourself saying as a mom right now. I want to hear that for a chance to win with Clicks. 082-945-0940 is my number. 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
2: Loving you is like food to my soul. Here's a first look at your roads. So on the N2 outbound before Jake's Gerwel Drive, there's a stationary vehicle which is obstructing the left lane. In Baden-Powell Drive, it is closed between Mew Way and Walter Sisulu Drive in Khayelitsha due to some protesting. Please use an alternative route. And a stationary vehicle on the N1 outbound, Collector Distributor Wingfield Interchange. The left lane is obstructed over there, but not to worry, there are no delays. Now, a quick heads up for some road closures and roadworks and events that are happening. Stellenbosch FC hosts Orlando Pirates at Athlone Stadium for a high-stakes Betway Premiership match this evening at 7:30. So expect delays in and around the Athlone area. Along Dock Road, so if you are headed to the waterfront, expect the most significant congestion near the watershed and the Two Oceans Aquarium. To avoid the bottleneck, consider entering via Helen Suzman Boulevard and Portswood Road instead. Please factor in an extra 15 to 20 minutes for your journey to help offset the construction blues. Free weekend parking is now available in selected garages through to the end of November. The APSA Run Your City is back this Sunday. The race kicks off at Woodbridge Island in Milnerton at 9 a.m. and winds its way along the coast to finish at the Grand Parade. The R27 Marine Drive incoming lanes towards the city will be closed for the morning. Access to and from Woodbridge Island will be carefully managed by marshals. My city users, please give yourself some extra time. Buses on the R27 will be taking a few detours to stay clear of the race route. My name is Cassidy Nicholson. If you have any other traffic updates, just send me a WhatsApp on 082-945-0940.

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2: Get up! I heard a new term. Are you a Henry? Back in the day, you remember your parents would say, oh, keeping up with the Joneses, the rich people down the road. Henrys are the Gen Z term. Henrys are high earning, not rich yet. But you can also be a dinky.
1: A dinky sounds fun. Yeah. What is that?
3: No, dinky sounds broke.
4: Yeah.
2: Well, dual income, no kids yet.
1: Then you are living.
3: You can also be a sinky.
2: No, this is one that I don't know. What's a sinky?
3: A single income, no kids. Yeah.
2: Oh, that's you.
3: It's nice over here.
2: Good morning to the Henrys, the Dinkies, the Sinkies, and the Yuppies.
4: Hey.
3: Thank you, Mr. Jones.
2: Good morning. Hi. Hi.
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2: Hi, how are you?
0: Fantastic. Mother's Day is coming up. Tell me, what is that one thing that your mom has left you with? A bit of advice, maybe a little quirk. What is it?
2: Well, my mom always used to say, private life is a happy life. What people don't know, they can't ruin.
0: Mm.
2: Yes. She used to say, if you enter a new relationship, don't tell people, you know, like right from the beginning, because people would be against it.
0: No, I get you. This is a very good bit of advice, especially for people who work in my industry. You know, Moss. People love a good story, but when you make sure that your private life is your life, you know, that's the most important thing, you know. So, and it's for you. It kind of, that's where you reset in that private life too. I love this, Anzal. A great bit of advice from your mama. And now the only issue with this, here's the irony. Now everybody knows that you want a cash back, so... I'm sorry about that. I mean, I could have done that privately. I apologize. But here you are. Well done, Anza. You are a winner. Enjoy your cashback and thanks for sharing. And a blessed Mother's Day. If you are indeed a mama, please enjoy.
2: Oh, thank you so much. I really appreciate that.
0: No problem. Thanks a lot for being such a supportive member of the show, The Flash Drive, KFM 94.5.

0: It's Mikasa. Turn you on. Hope the music is doing it for you. If not, I've got some more.
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3: So currently there's a stationary vehicle on the N2 outbound at Jan Smuts Drive. The left lane is closed, so you should expect some delays over there. On the N2 outbound as well, before Jake's Gerwel Drive, there's a stationary vehicle which is obstructing the left lane. Baden-Powell Drive is closed between Mew Way and Walter Sisulu Drive in Khayelitsha due to some protesting. So please use some alternative routes over there. And another stationary vehicle on the N1 outbound, Collector Distributor Wingfield Interchange, which is obstructing the left lane. But not to worry, no delays over there. On the N1 outbound, traffic is backed up between the Foreshore and Platte Kloof. On Nelson Mandela Boulevard outbound, traffic is slowing down from Rudderblum. The N2 outbound, traffic is also slowing down between Mowbray Main and Bunga Avenue. And on the M3 southbound, traffic is slowing down between UCT and Clipper Road. My name is Cassidy Nicholson. If you have anything else to let me know that's happening on the roads, just send me a WhatsApp on 082-945-0940.
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4: Good afternoon. I'm Karen Ann Nell. National Coloured Congress leader and MP Fadil Adams is already en route to KwaZulu-Natal to face charges of fraud and defeating the ends of justice. Adams was arrested at his home this morning after failing to hand himself over to the police. He was arrested in connection with the investigation.

0: He was arrested in connection with the investigation into the murder of ANC member Sindiso Magaka, who was gunned down in KZN in 2017. Parliament says the constitutional court challenge by the Board of Healthcare Funders is not about public participation, but about disagreement with the outcome of the NHI legislation. Parliament's legal team says Parliament collectively received over 350,000 written submissions alongside public hearings held in all nine provinces. Here's Advocate Ngwake Maneche.
1: BHF's challenge is fundamentally about the outcome that the legislative process produced. And no public participation would have satisfied it.
0: And in Austria, a data protection group has filed a complaint against the professional networking platform LinkedIn. Vienna-based Neub, short for None of Your Business, accuses LinkedIn of charging users to see who has viewed their profiles. The group has filed the complaint on behalf of a LinkedIn user who requested access to data on its account. Its lawyers argue that users have the right to access their own data free of charge. Weatherwise, showers are expected with heavy rain, particularly in the Southern Cape tomorrow. In Cape Town, a high of 17 degrees is expected. Paarl will reach a high of 18, while George can expect a high of 16. Recapping your top story at this hour, National Coloured Congress leader and MP Fadil Adams is already en route to KwaZulu-Natal to face charges of fraud and defeating the ends of justice.
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0: EB Inglis over and over, getting us feeling things so early in the afternoon. This is your flash drive. It's KFM 94.5. And I know you're working very hard today. So while you were working, I was working for you. And what that means is that I found some stories that I think you might find very, very interesting. The first story is that just yesterday, you may know that I shared a story about a 1.4 million rand deal for a small business, Khayelitsha Cookies. And they will now be exported to the UK and they'll be showcased on British Airways flights. Here's the best part about it. They actually sent us some cookies today because I had never tasted Khayelitsha cookies. And I can attest to the fact is I'm now jealous of British Airways and the UK. But at the same time, I'm not that jealous because I know I can get Khayelitsha cookies down the road here.
1: Yo, listen, listen. The fact that that brownie, it like, sorry, man.
0: Ouch, my ears.
1: I know, it was just so tasty.
0: It was so good.
1: It was fudgy, it was soft. It wasn't too sweet where you only can have a little bit because it's too rich.
0: No.
1: It was perfect.
0: This is a very, very good, you know, high quality and literally the factory's down the road from me.
1: Yeah.
0: So, Khayelitsha Cookies, well done. Love you. And thanks a lot for the send over. We appreciate you. That's wonderful. Staying with some of the South Africans making us proud, one of them is a grade 7 pupil from Bloemfontein who has officially made it into the record books after smashing out 47 splits in 1 minute. Crazy times, Cassidy. Crazy times. Still with me? Yeah. 47 splits in 1 minute. That was absolutely incredible. So well done. South Africans, we are just winning over and over again. Plus, there was a study shown that actually showed the biggest homebodies on the planet. People that just love to just lum. A global study ranked these individuals. And I've got a top 10 country list here for you. Now, I'm not going to tell you about the order in which they are, but it turns out that these top 10 countries, based on emotional attachment and time spent at home, Germany is on here, France is on here, UK, Australia, Poland, Sweden, Ireland, Canada, USA, and South Africa is way up there. So well done to us. We are number one. Oh, it's number one. Yes, we're number one in the list of homebodies. I agree because we don't need to go anywhere else, especially if you're in Cape Town.
1: 100%. Because we love
0: our stuff, man. I love these local stories. You know, there was actually a local story where I got a bit concerned, and this actually, it flared up over the weekend. I didn't chat about it yesterday, but there was this guy, I don't know if you remember, back in the day, this might be before your time, Cassidy. There was a guy who used to do the national lottery. He used to, you know, used to be on TV, picking those winning numbers. Nimrod Nkosi.
1: I do remember back the lotto, day. And yeah. Then he'd like read the number on the balls. Is that what we're talking about?
0: No, yes, Nimrod. Yeah, but he was just full of personality. I think it was more than that. I mean, anybody could have just picked up a ball and said,
1: of
0: number
1: course.
0: 43, but he did it in a way. It was like, number 2 for the 14th time this week. He had a vibe, you know? And then over the weekend, I saw there was like a leaked voice note of him saying that he is in a bit of trouble financially and he needs to get a job. And I hate it when those things kind of leak because then you never ever get to hear from the person directly if that is indeed the case. And, you know, if they are all right, because I just like the empathy in me wants to actually chat directly to the person and say, are you good? Because there was even a hashtag saying get Nimrod a job after the voice note detail things around, you know, him needing help, but it's apparently sent to a friend.
1: Yeah.
0: But I did a gig with Nimrod a while back. And I still have his number. So I think given the fact that this is so public, shouldn't he get a nice public platform in which to say, this is actually the vibe and I'm actually all right.
1: I couldn't agree more.
0: If that's the case, yes. I think that's cool. So, here's my phone. I just want to give him, I just want to check where the number is. And then I want to dial it in here. And then maybe, let's just see if Nimrod is willing to answer the call. So, let's check it out here. I hope he's available. Let's see. I hope he's still his number.
2: Hello,
0: is this Nimrod?
2: It is Nimrod.
0: Hi, Nimrod. Sorry to bother you, man. It's Carl from KFM. How are you doing?
2: Hey, Carl. How are you doing, brother?
0: Liquor, man. Apologies. Yeah, I'm actually calling you while we're live on air. I hope you don't mind. But
2: I don't mind.
0: Is it okay?
2: Yes.
0: I saw what happened on Friday, man. Like a leaked voice note and the tabloids went boss, and I don't really like that sort of thing because it's quite personal to you. But given the fact that it's public already, I figured I'd give you a call and I'd ask you if you are okay. Somebody who is a fan of yours, you know, just an industry friend, call me that. I just wanted to know, are you good?
2: Yeah. I'm good, brother.
0: Okay.
2: I'm good. I am.
0: All right.
2: I'm doing very well.
0: That's good to hear. And just, I wanted to know
2: this. Thank you so much for asking.
0: No, I wanted to know this directly from you. I think it's important because I don't like speculation. I think a lot of the time people inflate things to sell tabloids, to sell clickbait, and I want to hear from the person. And you have been such a servant to the South African entertainment industry, not only with the lottery back in the day, but with your acting gigs all over. So I want to tell you, if you're ever in a rough spot, etc., there are people out here, including myself, who are just more than ready to come through and see how I can help in any way. But if you say you're good and you're happy, that's what I actually want to hear and why I called you now. So you're good.
2: Oh, man. Thank you so much. I want you to know that the space that I'm in might not be the space that you might find me in the next day. You might find me in a space that is bigger and better.
0: Yeah.
2: And if you were to need something, I'll be the guy that hands over his hand to you as well.
0: Oh, man. Well, that's the way we work as South Africans. We know this. We have this connection.
2: Absolutely.
0: Yeah, that's good. But whatever you have planned next, I think that after that, there are silver linings to things like a blowout on social media and tabloids. But I think that the right people, you never know when they're listening and they're reading. And I'm hoping that whatever you're going to do next is going to bring your prosperity and it's going to bring you the happiness that you deserve.
2: No, absolutely. All these people, whenever they find themselves in a corner in a vice, the only hope there is they believe that something big, bigger might come their way. They can only hope to be part of it. And I never give up on hope.
0: No ways.
2: Never, ever.
0: Don't ever do that. And I think what I'm hoping as a friend is that I'm hoping that there's a project lined up after whatever is the aftermath of this weekend. I'm just hoping that whatever it is, it's going to be something big and that I get to see your face again. That's what I'm hoping for.
2: Oh, man, that'd be sweet.
0: It would be good, eh? It would be.
2: That'd be cool, girl, man. No, man, thank you. Thank you so much. I appreciate it.
0: No problem.
2: Really, and I'd like to appreciate everyone, you know, who posted, who spoke, people I know, people I don't know.
0: Yeah.
2: And I wish this energy, this kind of love can spread throughout, you know, not only me, but other people who need it, Carl.
0: Yeah, that's very true. And I hope stories like this lifts anybody who's feeling a bit down. At least we got these stories like yours. But Nimrod Nkosi, the legend that you are, thanks a lot for answering your call. I know it is a bit random, but I just needed to find out if you're okay. I'm happy to hear that you are in a very good place, balanced and ready for your next chapter. Whatever that may it be successful, my friend.
2: Man, playing Who Wants to Be a Millionaire and I get called by a friend. Thank you.
0: You know, I like this. I like this attitude. This is very, very good. Well, Nimrod, have a beautiful day, man. I really appreciate you. That was Nimrod Nkosi. I'm glad I still had his number. But yeah, he's good now. So never mind the speculation, the tabloids. Just actually ask the people directly instead of making your own mind up as to what's really going on in someone's life. I think, yeah, we love a good clickbait story. Let's not do that, man. Let's just enjoy it. And you heard how soulful that man is. I love his voice these days, eh?
1: He can narrate my life one time, Shushan.
2: You're number 23 out here for the 14th time.
0: Like, that's what it sounded like. Yo, I wish he could get back into that role, like back in the day.
1: Mm.
0: With a voice like that, you could make the lottery sound so good.
1: So fun,
0: you
1: as
0: know?
1: Well.
0: And so, like, calming. As you imagine, you're winning something. It's like, and the.
1: Who needs ASMR when you have his voice?
2: The sixth number. Is number 9.
0: Whoa! Okay. Nimrod Nkosi is good. That's what I found today on your flash drive while you were working. I hope that helped. Coming your way a little bit later. In fact, I'm probably going to call on this theme of Mother's Day is carrying through this week. And there's something very important that I do every single year for you, the dear mom, that I think you're going to need to hear today. So take my number, 082-945-0940. You're going to need it, and I'm going to need you just after 4.
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1: So currently on the N2 outbound before Jace Gerwel Drive, there is a stationary vehicle which is obstructing the left lane. Baden-Powell Drive is closed between Muway and Walter Sisulu Drive in Khayelitsha due to some protesting. Please, if you can, use alternative routes. And another stationary vehicle on the N1 outbound collector-distributor Wingfield Interchange. The left lane is obstructed, but no delays over there. If you are headed out of the CBD, just know it'll take you around 37 minutes to get to Tableview, 44 to Constantia, 56 to Belleville, 1 hour 12 minutes to Mitchell's Plain, 1 hour 20 to Somerset West. If you're on your way to Stellenbosch, it'll take you around 1.5 hours. And if you are on your way to the airport, it could take you around 49 minutes. My name is Cassidy Nicholson. If you have anything else to report, just let me know on the WhatsApp line. That's 082-945-0940.

0: Bushleji. He's actually living his best life at the moment in the UK, touring with Tatum Tides. I'm very proud of him. And thank you so much for supporting local music. Just look how far they go. Look how they fly. And the great thing about them getting to the top is that they don't really leave us behind. They take us with them. So Bushleji, we salute you, my friend. Enjoy the UK. If you have some friends and family on that side, please tell them to support our boy as he travels England. It'll be so, so lovely to see some of your family and friends at those concerts. I mean, you saw him at K-Day, you saw him at other places in South Africa, but to see him overseas representing like that, knowing that there could be opportunity in that audience for him to go even bigger and further, it makes me so happy. Thanks for your support of Vocals from the Locals.
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0: 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Moms, I'm going to need you in about 10 to 12 minutes on 0829450940. 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
2: A family wants answers related to Fadil's arrest and schools closed on account of the weather. Good afternoon. I'm Karen Ann Null. The family of slain ANC politician Sindiso Magaka says it wants a full explanation on how the leader of the National Coloured Congress had access to the man convicted of his murder. Fadil Adams was arrested in connection with alleged interference in the case. Police claim Adams tampered with the case by interviewing the convicted and sentenced hitman. Sindiso's older brother Luwazi Magaka says they were triggered by this.
3: How did he get permission to the Westfield prison in order to get an information from the convicted person? This triggers us. How did he do that?
2: Western Cape Correctional Services officials admit there are persisting challenges which compromise security at prisons in the province. The department briefed Parliament's Portfolio Committee on Correctional Services at the Drakenstein Correctional Facility in Paarl today. This follows a series of security breaches at prisons, including escapes at Baltimore Prison, as well as a murder of an inmate at the Drakenstein facility. Ntutuzelo Nene reports.
4: Overcrowding, negligence by prison officials, and a lack of training among wardens are among the factors contributing to security breaches at some of the province's prisons. Western Cape Correctional Services Regional Commissioner Chantel Williams-Polser says they are working to address these challenges.
5: We are using this strengths analysis report to map a strategy on how to address training deficiencies. We hope through the Nelson Mandela Training Academy to close that gap and use it for training to address our problems.
4: She adds that the department has also approached the judiciary to explore ways to reduce overcrowding. Ntutuzelo Nene, Eyewitness News at the Drakenstein Correctional Center.
2: And the Western Cape Education Department has closed several schools in the Eden and Central Karoo districts due to weather warnings. Education MEC David Meunier says the areas are expected to be hardest hit by severe weather and will be closed tomorrow and on Thursday.
6: All public ordinary and special needs schools in Circuit 3 and 8 in George, Circuit 4 in Knysna, and Circuit 5 and 6 in Oudtshoorn are affected by the closure.
2: On that note, let's take a look at tomorrow's weather. In Cape Town, they reach a high of 17 degrees. Paarl will reach a high of 18, while George can expect a high of 16. Recapping your top story at this hour, the family of slain ANC politician Sindiso Magaka says it wants a full explanation on how the leader of the National Coloured Congress had access to the man convicted of his murder.
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0: It is J-Lo waiting for tonight. I know you've been waiting for this moment on the flash drive on KFM 94.5. My name is Carl Wastey. This is Cassidy Jade Nicholson, and we're heading towards Mother's Day.
1: This is fun.
0: Here's the thing. Mother's Day is a lovely day, and I know it is publicized as such. It's breakfast in bed. It's flowers. It's oh so heavenly. You know what I mean? But you know that moms are way too polite to tell you what they really want. Mm-hmm. So the way you do that, the way you get into the mind of a mom, is that you get a little bit more facetious and you do a wrong answers only, asking moms what they really want for Mother's Day. That way, that beautiful antithesis becomes your answer as to what not to get them. And to get them something that is unique. You understand where I'm going with the psychology on this one here?
1: You're cooking with gas. So
0: instead of just going like directly, no mom's going to tell you like, I don't want flowers. And even if they really don't want flowers, they're not going to tell you that because they're so sweet.
1: Yeah.
0: We love them and they accept anything from their kids. They're very grateful. And that's what I love about a mom.
1: Yeah.
0: But now this is the perfect platform for you, dear mom, to get onto 082-945-0940. Wrong answers only. Mm-hmm. What do you want for Mother's Day? It's a very simple thing, right?
1: Very simple.
0: Which means essentially what they say may just be the opposite of what they require. And that's why I consulted a mom, a fantastic mom, honestly, one of my favorite moms. I love this woman with all my heart.
1: Okay.
0: And she sent me a voice note just to kick you off.
1: Yes.
0: Now, I'm not sure if you know this mom, but I do. One of my best.
1: Well, okay. Find out, I guess.
0: Yes.
2: Hi, Cassidy. It's your mommy here. I'm just thinking about it, and I think for Mother's Day, I would like you not to actually go into the kitchen. Huh? I don't want you to wash any dishes or even pack the dishwasher or even make coffee. I think I want to be in the kitchen alone for Mother's Day.
1: I don't know if she's being facetious or not.
0: No. That was very clear. Okay, D-Money. D-Money, my girl. Thank you for that. Okay, thank you for delivering that to Cassidy. So, D-Money says, for wrong answers, only Mother's Day. Don't go in the kitchen, Cassidy. Don't make coffee.
1: She'll do it all for herself.
0: She's got it covered. I mean, she wants to do it properly. You know, that's why.
1: Not you saying she wants to do it properly. Wow.
0: There's some more moms stepping forward. I mean, take a listen to this.
3: I don't want a night at a day at the spa with meals included.
0: No. Who wants a day at the spa with meals included, all expenses paid? Who wants that anyway?
1: No, mom.
0: You see?
1: Mm-mm.
0: Thank you for sharing. So, dear mom, here's your shot. Wrong answers only. What do you really want for Mother's Day? Trust me, the message will get through. This is the whole plan. That is the whole idea. Simple and easy peasy. Okay. Lovely. So do you know what your mom wants for Mother's Day now?
1: She wants me to cater to her. Beck and call.
0: Every single
1: Might as well
0: need.
1: Get her a bell.
0: That's a very good idea.
4: I can hear that the dishwasher is ready to be unpacked.
0: Coffee.
4: There's no Khayelitsha cookie here.
0: Ding, ling, ling, ling, ling, ling, ling, ling. Foot rub. Ling, ling, ling, ling, ling. Massage. Ling, ling, ling, ling, ling. Yeah, it's going to happen.
1: Whoa.
0: It's going to be very exciting.
1: What if I have work that day?
0: Excuse me?
1: Hmm?
0: Work what day?
1: Hmm?
0: Work on a day. A day celebrating the individual who brought you into this world, who carried you.
1: I'm just asking valiantly questions.
0: While her feet swelled up, her ankles weren't even visible, but she was there to carry you through full term, to birth you into a world that you'd make your own, a world in which you could make her proud. Just a single day. That's all she wants, where you can walk into that kitchen, pack the dishwasher, and make a cup of coffee, a day for your mama. Remember that. Every single labor pain, I want you to think about that when you are booking the next gig on Mother's Day. Think about the pain you may provide her. I'm just letting you know, there's only one way you are able to do the labors of your day today. It's because she did the labors for you. Listen to me carefully, Cassidy.
1: Why are you screaming?
0: I am not screaming.
1: You're literally shouting.
0: It's your mom. 082.
1: My eardrums.
0: 082-945-0940. If you don't mind, dear mom. All right. What do you really want for Mother's Day? Wrong answers only.
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0: All right, South Africa, take a listen to this. 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
0: 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If you're not participating, please plan your travels on the day and support our city as we host a world-class marathon. I need to say this as well. If you happen to be on the route, make sure your vehicle is not on the road. Make a plan, park it at a friend's place, Uber back home. I know it seems inconvenient, but what's going to be beautiful for us as a city is that we're going to get the Sanlam Cape Town Marathon to a proper staple marathon on the world circuit. It will nourish businesses, maybe yours, tourism in our beautiful city as well. We can do this together. But the one big factor over there is the making sure that there are no cars on the actual street when this particular race is happening. And that takes a lot of planning, but we can do that because we have until the 24th of May. So good luck to you, and find all the details you need at capetownmarathon.com. The Sanlam Cape Town Marathon in proud partnership with KFM 94.5. If you are stuck on the roads, I want something else to be stuck in your mind. What to put on your bread. Not a traffic jam, that's gone. Strawberry jam, blueberry jam, apricot jam, anything else? Just dream it up and throw it into your cart in your mind when you shop at Pick and Pay later. Now focus on that. 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
4: So currently there is a road closure due to a police incident at Norwood Avenue between Epping area and 9th Avenue. Please use an alternative route. On the N2 outbound before Jake's Gerwel Drive, there is a stationary vehicle. The left lane is obstructed. Baden-Powell Drive is closed between Mew Way and Walter Sisulu Drive in Khayelitsha due to some protesting. Please use an alternative route over there as well. And a stationary vehicle on the N1 outbound, Collector Distributor Wingfield Interchange. The left lane is obstructed over there as well. If you are headed out of the CBD, it'll take you around 44 minutes to get to Tableview, 47 to Constantia, 1 hour 10 minutes to Belleville, 1 hour 22 to Mitchell's Plain, 1.5 hours to Somerset West. If you're on your way to Stellenbosch, it'll take you around 1 hour 46 minutes. And if you're on your way to the airport, it'll take you around 50 minutes. My name is Cassidy Nicholson. If you have anything else to report, just pop me a WhatsApp on 082-945-0940.
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0: 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It's Cinnamon with Amy Jones. 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
1: Yes.
0: Okay, it's wrong answers only, and I hope that everything was delivered. A little earlier, I've got a special message in.
2: Hi, Cassidy. It's your mummy here. I'm just thinking about it, and I think for Mother's Day, I would like you not to actually go into the kitchen. I don't want you to wash any dishes or even pack the dishwasher or even make coffee. I think I want to be in the kitchen alone for Mother's Day.
0: So she doesn't want you to do what you normally do, you know?
1: You don't know me.
0: You know what?
1: You don't know me.
0: Your mom and I are very tight, just letting you know. I know things about you that I shouldn't, and
1: no,
0: I do.
1: No,
0: I know it's scary.
1: Nonsense.
0: I know it's scary
1: no,
0: being...
1: He doesn't
0: don't worry. It's okay. Why do you think I'm so comfortable with you? I know things
1: Stop.
0: About you. All right.
1: No.
0: And that's it. You and your you and your mom.
1: No.
0: Special relationship. But your mom and my relationship is even more special.
1: Stop
0: I'm just going to let you know.
1: Stop all your behind.
0: She said that, you know, if she had a son, she'd want it to be me. She said that.
1: We can't
0: yeah.
1: be the same in everything we
0: do.
1: So
0: I just didn't let you know that.
1: We can't.
0: It's wonderful. I tell you what, if you really want to be the same as me, turn 40 in June, not 30. Okay.
1: Well, I
0: Let's
1: can't
0: do that.
1: Do
0: rather.
1: That.
0: Let's do that. That'll be better.
1: Gee whiz.
0: So here's a very big leg up for you in terms of getting your mom a gift. Wrong answers only what do moms really want. Read between the lines.
3: What I don't want for Mother's Day is to go to Mango Nani for a full day spa. I also don't want you to not throw your stuff around. I love picking them up when I've told you 100 times not to do it, and you still don't do it. So, yeah, I don't want you to do that.
0: You feel that? Yeah, you feel that. It's the messages coming through, and I'm giving you a Tuesday. Remember, you got time now. Who's next?
4: So for Mother's Day, I definitely don't want my husband to fill up my car for Mother's Day. I definitely don't want a bag of fatty Biltong. But I definitely don't want to have a bottle or two of red wine. That just sounds disgusting.
0: Yes, man. Oh, yes. Are there any more? I'm telling you right now, so many more.
5: What I want for Mother's Day is to not sleep late. I want my son to wake me up as early as possible. That would be great.
6: I can't wait to spend the whole day with my kids and then go to my husband's favorite restaurant for lunch. Oh.
7: Hi, Carl. I don't want them to worry about any meals, any time of the day. They don't have to worry about it. And they also don't have to worry about that they'll provide the things that I would really like.
8: Hi, Carl. I don't want the new GHD blow dryer wand because I don't want to look all pretty. And I don't want a mani and pedi.
9: I most certainly don't want a full night's rest in a king-size bed in a hotel room all on my own.
10: For Mother's Day this year, I really wish my kids would just literally stay at home with me the whole day, and hopefully they never leave me alone for 1 minute and for this Mother's Day.
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12: On Mother's Day, I cannot wait for my flowers or my little slab of chocolates. Honestly, that creativity behind it is amazing. I just cannot wait.
0: Yo, can I tell you, all of those were oh so heavenly. I'm telling you now, wow.
1: Triggered.
0: So now...

0: Wood Avenue between Epping Avenue and 9th Avenue. Please use an alternative route. On the N2 outbound before Jake's Carnival Drive, there's a stationary vehicle which is obstructing the left lane. Baden Powell Drive is also closed between Mew Way and Walter Sisulu Drive in Khayelitsha due to some protesting. Please use alternative routes. A stationary vehicle on the N1 outbound collector distributor at Wingfield Interchange. The left lane is obstructed over there. If you are headed out of the CBD, just know it'll take you around 44 minutes to get to Table View, 47 to get to Constantia, 1 hour 9 minutes to get to Belleville, 1 hour 22 minutes to get to Mitchell's Plain, 1 hour 27 minutes to Somerset West. If you're on your way to Stellenbosch, it'll take you around 1 hour 46 minutes. And if you are on your way to the airport, it should take you around 50 minutes. My name is Cassidy Nicholson. And if you have anything else to report, you can pop it on our WhatsApp line, which is 082-945-0940. 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But what they can help you with is getting there on time. 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
2: Goeiemiddag, ek is Karen Annel. 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In Kaapstad styg die kook tot 19 grade, in Klein William 18, Woester 17 en Swellendam 15. Net weer jou hoofstorie die uur, die minister van landbou John Steenhuisen het die siektebeheergebied in die noorde van KwaZulu-Natal opgehef, waar die beweging van diere voorheen beperk is weens pek en klouseer.
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3: Hey, very good afternoon to you. I'm Kieran Thompson. Let's kick things off in the footballing world, starting on home soil, where Orlando Pirates and Mamelodi Sundowns dominated the PSL monthly awards for April. Bafana attacker Oswin Apollos was named as the player of the month for the very first time in his career after a return of 4 goals and an assist in 4 games. Apollos also won the Goal of the Month award for his first half strike against AmaZulu in a 3-0 win at home. Masandawana boss, meanwhile, Miguel Cardoso, he won his third successive Coach of the Month award after guiding his side to 3 wins and 2 draws during the month of April. More on the PSL in the next month. But we head to the Premier League now, where David Moyes may have helped his former midfielder Mikel Arteta finally get his hands on that coveted Premier League title. This after Everton held Manchester City to a 3-3 draw on Monday night. Jeremy Doku's 97th minute equaliser salvaged the point for Pep Guardiola's side, who were 3-1 down heading into the closing 9 minutes. City have a game in hand on Arsenal.

0: but find themselves 5 points off the pace. Here's Pep Guardiola's reaction.
1: It's better the point than the point, and it would have been better win the game that we needed at the point. So the game, many things happen. We, I think, make a, considering the difficulty, the opponent, the incredible aggressive they play.
0: Don't worry, Arsenal fans, I haven't forgotten about you. More on the Gunners in the next hour. But we sidestep to rugby for some breaking news now. Springbok and Bulls centre Jan Serfontein has announced his retirement, with the Pretoria franchise confirming the news at the turn, or just after the turn of the hour. The 33-year-old brought down the curtain on a 15-year career that saw him make his Bok debut at 20 years of age in 2013. He won 35 caps for the Springboks and helped the team secure a bronze medal finish at the 2015 Rugby World Cup. And finally, in the cricketing world, just in case you missed it on Monday, South Africa's Ryan Rickelton helped the Mumbai Indians pick up a valuable win in the IPL as they beat the Lucknow Super Giants by 6 wickets. The left-hander scored 83 from 32 balls, yikes, with Rohit Sharma, who also smashed 84 runs in that victory with 8 balls to spare. Kieran Thompson, Eyewitness News Sports.

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As it stands, BTS's Swim went right up there this past weekend. 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Just yesterday, the concept was figured out and someone won an incredible prize from Bathurst Basson for Opskop en die Kaap. There's something new and it's from one of my favorite places in the whole wide world. They came through and gave me this prize. And I'm taken aback because the prize for the concept, a brand new one, is valued at 12,000 Rand. Two beautiful evenings in a 10-sleeper self-catering villa with a hot tub. It's called the Old School House. And you know where it is? In the gorgeous Elgin Valley. Old Mac Daddy has come through from May 2026. This iconic countryside retreat will focus on creating unforgettable experiences, curated weddings, legendary lamb spit feast, creative conferences, team-building activities. Old Mac Daddy is open for business, especially in this winter period. And you'll be there for two lovely nights with nine of your favorites. This is a prize that I'm very excited to offer you. You've been so good to the show. Now I want to be good back. So 12,000 Rand from Old Mac Daddy. Thank you to the good peeps there. If you want to get your own getaway sorted, oldmacdaddy.co.za to learn more details. If you would like to play the concept, it's a brand new one today. I've got two single word clues that alludes to whatever's on this piece of paper. If you say what's on this piece of paper, you win the prize instantly. If you don't, we roll over to the next day and we continue giving you two words each day until you get it. And the person that gets this one is going to get themselves something so special at one of my favorite venues in the world, Old Mac Daddy. Are you ready? If you are, put your name on the WhatsApp line now.

0: Raise your glass. It's Pink, Alicia Beth Moore. Raise your glass for the concept prize today. And thank you to Old Mac Daddy for coming through for us. If you want to add a prize to the tally, then go for it. Send Petrus an email on flash@kfm.co.za. If you're not familiar with what the concept is, on a piece of paper in front of Cassidy and I is a little something. It could be the title of something, the name of something, something inanimate, something that is, it could be a word. It doesn't matter. There's a bunch of things that could be in front of us. Our job is to make you win. How do we make you win? We are limited. This is where it gets difficult for us, to one word each to give you a clue as to what this could be. Joe?
1: Yes, hi.
0: Hi. I hope you're ready for this, because a 12,000 rand stay at Old Mac Daddy awaits you.
1: I'm really hoping to get this.
0: All right, Joe. This is good. What do you do, Joe?
1: Cole, you know me. I am a graphic designer with my own company called Backpedaxel.
0: Oh, is Backpedaxel still going? I'm so proud of you. No ways.
1: Yes, it is
0: it still going? Backpedaxel. Yes. Sorry, and this is way before Cassidy's time. I think Cassidy was about 4 years old when we chatted for BizBoost. But Backpedaxel, just they sent us some really cool things. In fact, the masks, remember that? Like, there was, oh my word. So you're still doing your thing?
1: On the park. Yes, I am.
0: I'm so happy for you. This is so good. Okay, Joe. Right. Let's see if we can get you an Old Mac Daddy stay. I first need some mood music for you, and then we're going to go from here. Remember, these are the first two clues. You can play again if you sort of go around to the back of the line and come through again. That's how it works. But let's see if we can get you there. I need two guesses from you after each one of these clue words. Let's go, Cassidy.
2: How's about family?
1: Family, let's go with, it's a tricky one.
0: It is. Family.
1: Family ties.
0: Ties. I like ties. Let's lock it into our system. Is ties the correct answer? Nope. Sorry. However, I got a word for you as well. My word is something that's very, very close to my heart, actually. Not only is family close to my heart, but so is psychology.
1: Psychology? Okay.
0: I know.
1: Psychology. Let's go with... love.
0: Love. I love love too. I just don't love it when people are wrong. Thank you, Joe. All right, you gave it a shot. You opened up the buffet table. Let's see what happens. Joe, thank you. And I'm really happy to hear about Backpedaxel. It's still going after all these years. We are six years on and you're still rolling. Can we find you in the same place? Sorry, I'm going to give you a shameless plug here. But for Backpedaxel, for anybody who doesn't know what you do, let's put that on the table again.
1: Yes, I'm still on Facebook, and I've also expanded some of my things that I do. I do some really cool microfiber printed towels, and I still do graphic design.
0: Graphic design work as well. Amazing.
1: Yes.
0: You are an absolute star. Thank you very, very much. It's great to chat to you again, but I feel like we're going to chat soon when you come around again for another go at the concept. 0829450940 daily. You'll get a shot at guessing this thing. So far, you've got family and you've got psychology. 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

0: Love Me Now is John Legend on the Flash Drive in KFM 94.5. Let's check in on those roads. How are we looking, Cassidy?
1: So we do have a road that's currently closed due to police incident on Norwood Avenue between Epping Avenue and 9th Avenue. Please use an alternative route on the N2 outbound before Jake's Gerdeval Drive. There is a stationary vehicle which is obstructing the left lane. Baden Powell Drive is closed between Muway and Walter Sisulu Drive in Khayelitsha due to some protesting. And a stationary vehicle on the N1 outbound Collector Distributor Wingfield Interchange, which is obstructing the left lane as well. Now, if you are headed out of the CBD, it'll take you around 44 minutes to get to Table View, 1 hour to get to Constantia, 1 hour 9 minutes to get to Belleville, 1 hour 22 minutes to get to Mitchell's Plain, 1 hour 27 minutes to get to Somerset West. And if you're on your way to Stellenbosch, it'll take you around 1 hour 47 minutes. And if you're headed through to the airport, it should take you around 50 minutes. Earlier on, I said 1 hour to Constantia. That was incorrect. It was 47 minutes. Excuse me. My name is Cassidy Nicholson. If you have anything else to add, then just send me a WhatsApp on 082-945-0940.
0: Keep your phone on. I'm about to give you a call for you to decide which track plays you through traffic. 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
6: Hello.
0: Hi, Shanae. Hi, it's Carl from KFM. How are you doing?
6: Hi, Carl. I'm good, thanks. How are you?
0: Great. I saw that you messaged us earlier, and I got your number from the WhatsApp line. I hope you don't mind, but I have chosen you to be the selector of the song that takes everybody through traffic. It's a big responsibility, Shanae, but I trust you, and I saw your number, and I knew that your number is a reflection of you because it's got some very good numbers and good places there. I had a good feeling about you. That's all.
6: Okay, let's see.
0: All right, so you've got three songs to listen to. You have to pick your favorite. Pietrus goes first. Mm-hmm. His track is a very special, special song, which is?
7: Afrikaans.
0: I mean that in a good way, by the way. You look at me like it's a good song. Yes. It is a good song.
7: Yes.
0: From Friends.
7: Yes, so it's by Zahn Sonnekus and Tashe, and the song's name is Do It, and it's their new Afrikaans collab. Hulle nuwe Afrikaanse liedjie.
0: And it's also the genre is clip. Isn't that rock?
7: Oh, yeah. Yes.

0: So that's Clip. And my song's a bit more cola. It's Missy Elliott's Work It. And then we also, if we have Clip and we have cola, we need the ice.
1: Yes,
0: what do you have
1: we
0: for
1: do.
0: Us?
1: I was thinking of a really fun song to sing through traffic.
0: Yep.
1: Also, the Michael movie is out currently and people are loving it. I need to go and watch it. So I was thinking The Way You Make Me Feel by Michael Jackson.
0: I feel our songs are all connected there, Shanae. I don't know if you noticed, you got the Clip, you got the cola, and then The Way You Make Me Feel. And that answer there is drunk, clearly. So, Shanae, you get to choose. Which track would you like to hear? So what are we thinking now? Are we going to go for Pietrus, Cassidy, me? You choose.
2: So I'm feeling a bit drunk. I actually went and watched the Michael movie on Saturday.
0: What?
2: Yes, and when that song actually played, I was like almost standing and dancing up in that cinema. So I'm feeling for a bit of Michael Jackson.
0: Yes! Yes. Okay. Well done.
1: Should we go and watch the movie? Do you rate?
0: Shanae, what do you think? Should we go watch the movie? Definitely. Good review. 10 stars. Thank you so much. Okay, that was.
1: Is there such a thing as 10 stars, or is it 5 stars?
0: It's 5 stars, but we gave it 10 because it's Michael.
1: Hey, yo.
0: That's great. We have to add a little bit of extra. Extra starts with the letter E, as in EE. So it made sense. So you go watch the movie, okay?
1: Okay.
0: Love it.
1: What, have you watched it?
0: No.
1: So you must also go watch.
0: Yeah,
1: it.
0: I will. I will, as I tell you. E-hee. Like E-hee-W-N.
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4: Fadil Adams to be tried in KZN, and the Pala Pala matter nears its conclusion. Good afternoon, I'm Karen Ann Null. National Coloured Congress leader and MP Fadil Adams is en route to KwaZulu-Natal to face charges of fraud and defeating the ends of justice. Adams was arrested this morning after failing to hand himself over to the police. He was arrested in connection with the investigation into the murder of ANC member Sindiso Magaka, who was gunned down in KZN in 2017. Babalo Ndenze reports.
5: Fadil Adams was arrested this morning despite assuring police that he will hand himself over tomorrow. Adams is charged with defeating the ends of justice by trying to influence the Sindiso Magaka investigation, which is still ongoing. Speaking outside the Cape Town police station, party member Ibrahim Burton says they don't know why he's been sent to KZN and not appearing in Cape Town first.
6: He's not in process here. As we're speaking, they're actually taking him to KZN now. He's been treated like a criminal, thrown in the back of a police van.
5: Adams is expected to remain in custody before making his first appearance in KZN. Babalo Ndenze, Eyewitness News, Cape Town.
4: The Constitutional Court has confirmed it will deliver judgment in the Pala Pala case this Friday. The judgment seeks to address whether Parliament acted unlawfully when it voted against adopting a Section 89 panel report chaired by former Chief Justice Sandile Ngcobo. The report found prima facie evidence of misconduct by President Cyril Ramaphosa regarding the 2020 theft of foreign currency from a property owned by him. And disaster teams are on high alert in several provinces ahead of inclement weather expected to make landfall in the coming days. The Weather Office has issued an orange level 8 warning for the Western and Eastern Cape. KwaZulu-Natal is bracing for an orange level 6 warning for severe thunderstorms, damaging winds and hail. Western Cape disaster management teams are on standby. The province's disaster management head, Colin Diner.
7: We will be seeing extreme rains, high winds, extreme wave conditions, and possible snow and cold conditions.
4: Weather-wise, showers are expected with heavy rain, particularly in the Southern Cape. In Cape Town, a high of 17 degrees is expected. Paarl will reach a high of 18, while George can expect a high of 16. Recapping your top story at this hour, National Coloured Congress leader and MP Fadil Adams is en route to KwaZulu-Natal to face charges of fraud and defeating the ends of justice.
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0: Breakdown. Mother's Day is a lovely day, but you know that moms are way too polite to tell you what they really want. Wrong answers only. Asking moms what they really want for Mother's Day.
1: Hi, Cassidy. It's your mommy here. I think for Mother's Day, I would like you not to go into the kitchen. Huh? I don't want you to wash any dishes or even pack the dishwasher.
0: That was very clear. Okay, D-Money?
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0: That's what it is. Coming your way, a chance to win with Alula and get your company sorted out. You can really, really fund your future faster with them. And then birthday traffic featuring somebody special after 6 o'clock. It is a dance dag. In fact, getting you warmed up for that is Cassidy's winning call track by MJ. What an intro to this one. The way you make me feel in your Flash Drive. Welcome.

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1: I got drive, I don't need a car.

0: MJ before this one from Cassidy's call winning bank of songs. Feels like that it's back to back now this week. This is Marshmello and the Jonas Brothers, Slow Motion. Coincidentally, it's how traffic looks in some areas.
1: So in Goodwood at Vasco and Smart, there's been an accident. On Baden-Powell Drive, direction of the N2 before Strandfontein, there's been an accident. The road is currently closed due to a police incident at Norwood Avenue between the Epping Avenue and 9th Avenue. Please use an alternative route. On the N2 outbound before Jake's Gerdeval Drive, there's a stationary vehicle which is obstructing the left lane. And Baden-Powell Drive is closed between Muway and Walter Sisulu Drive in Khayelitsha due to some protesting. So please use an alternative route there as well. My name is Cassidy Nicholson. If you have anything else to report, then just let me know on the WhatsApp line, which is 082-945-0940.
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0: Ba-ka-bom-bom-bom-bom-bom. Ryan, welcome back to your throne. Are you ready to rumble?
3: Yes, thanks, Carl.
0: Fantastic. You're up against a formidable opponent for the Flash Word and the Flash Drive today. This particular individual is from Grassy Park, works for a security company in Hout Bay. It is Rita Osborne. Hello, Rita.
4: Hi, Carl. Hi, Cassidy.
0: Are you ready to go?
1: Hi.
0: Are you
4: yes,
0: ready to
4: I
0: go?
4: Am.
0: Are you sure? Sure.
4: Yes, I am.
0: You know what's in, you know what's involved here. What's involved is quite simple. I need your wits, your intellect, your talent. 5 questions, 30 seconds, one little word and all the required answers. But you have to beat Ryan. And his surname is scary. His surname speaks to literacy. It's literally Reed. So let's be very careful now, Rita Osborne. Because I believe that you were Osborne to win. See, we all have messages in our surnames. Ryan, do you want to go first or second?
3: First, please.
0: All right, no problem. Today, your flash word is May. Okay?
3: Okay.
0: May. Easy peasy. Nice one. 5 questions coming your way. May. It could be M-A-Y, M-A-I, M-A. You know, it goes 30 seconds. Your time begins in 3, 2, 1. Let's have some fun. Canadian pancake drizzle.
3: Maple syrup.
0: The bushy hair of a male lion.
3: A mane.
0: An emergency distress call word.
3: Skip.
0: When was Workers' Day?
3: 1st of May.
0: A makeup brand.
3: Maybelline.
0: And an emergency distress call word?
3: Mayday.
0: Thank you. 5 out of 5. I almost said Mayday when you didn't answer that one, but let's do this. 5 out of 5. You got your work cut out for you, Rita. Are you ready for your round?
4: I am, yes.
0: Let's do this. 30 seconds. Your time begins in 3, 2, 1. Let's go. Cross and Blackwell and Nola's top product.
4: Mayonnaise.
0: Who is Jordan Hill Lewis?
4: The Maya.
0: A style of Japanese TV animation.
4: Anime.
0: An indecisive answer to a question.
4: Skip.
0: An army rank.
4: Major.
0: An indecisive answer to a question.
4: Maybe.
0: Thank you so much. Who's the whisper behind you?
4: My husband.
0: Yeah, exactly. Tell your husband if he wants to play, he must put his name and his virtual hand up. Okay, this is your time to shine.
4: Hello,
0: all right, thank you very much. That is 5 out of 5. Okay, cool. That means we got a bit of a tiebreaker between you two. Let's do this thing. You got another thing to answer, but this time I want you to say your name first and then the answer that I need. May remains the flash word. And remember, I need to hear your voice, Rita.
4: No problem.
0: When you say your name, thank you. And Ryan, I need to hear your name first. If it is indeed the first name, I go to you. You answer correctly, you win. If you answer incorrectly, I go to your opponent. By that time, they would have ChatGPT'd the thing, and you don't want that to happen. So be sure when you say your name. Sorted. Ryan, are you ready?
3: Yes.
0: Rita, are you ready?
4: I am.
0: All right. May stays the flash word. Here it comes. I'm looking for an adventure traveling competition show.
4: Rita?
0: What's your answer?
4: The Amazing Race.
0: That is the correct answer. Well done. Congratulations. You are the Flash Word champion. Well done, Rita.
4: Thank you so much.
0: Let me chat to my friend Ryan. Ryan, you were almost there, brother. Was it a bit of a blank there?
3: Yeah, it was a total blank.
0: Oh, don't worry about it, man. It's so nice to have you along. We appreciate you and have an incredible afternoon. Thanks for your time.
3: Thank you very much.
0: Thank you, Ryan Reed. Rita Osborne, you and your hubby are the new Flash World champions. Congratulations. You'll be back here tomorrow to defend your title. The amazing race, spot on. But the amazing journey of Flash World Championship, that's different. Insta-fame's coming your way. People are going to start calling you and asking for money. Be wary of that. But more importantly, enjoy the ride. I'll chat to you tomorrow. That's the Flash Word. Play Rita tomorrow. She's the new champ.
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0: Jay Kent, Jethro Tate, the words. Now, the words in traffic that you'll hear on the flash drive now from Cassidy, they will be laced with a certain person's songs or movies. Let's find out who they are. Who are we celebrating today, madame?
1: Oh, it's a good one.
0: Yes.
1: Adele.
0: You talking about Adele Laurie Blue Atkins?
1: Yes, not the laptop.
0: Not that one?
1: No.
0: Oh,
1: no,
0: okay.
1: No.
0: I-7. No. She would say I-38 because that's how much she's that's how old she's turning today.
1: That's crazy. Oh, she's 38.
0: Tottenham. She's from Tottenham in London. Wow. What an incredible individual. 16 Grammy Awards, 12 Brit Awards, an Academy Award, a Primetime Emmy Award, a Golden Globe Award. Wow. And also a personality that I would just love to sit and have a cup of coffee or a tea with her and just talk nonsense. It's like Adele and Lewis Capaldi in the same room having a conversation with me would be a dream.
1: Truly.
0: Seriously. Yo. Okay. Happy birthday, Adele. And you'll hear Adele song titles in this traffic report, which is brought to you by our good friends at OutSurance. You can SMS out to 30605 now, and you could save on your car insurance if you don't ask them for 500 Rand. Listen out for the Adele song titles and give us a tally straight after.
1: Yo, Carl, do you know what's crazy?
0: What?
1: When we were young, like, we'd go home and we'd be in the car listening to KFM and all that stuff. And I was just having a moment now when I was prepping for this. I was like, yo, now I'm doing the traffic.
0: Oh, sweet man.
1: Yeah. How crazy.
0: Get to it now.
1: Wow. Okay. Tell me how you really feel. So, rumor has it that there are some things happening on the roads, and I can make you feel my love by getting you through it quickly and safely. So, in Goodwood, at Vasco and Smart, there's been an accident. On Baden-Powell Drive, the direction of the N2 before Strandfontein, there's been an accident. The road is currently closed due to a police incident at Norwood Avenue between Epping Avenue and 9th Avenue. So please use an alternative route over there. On the N2 outbound before Jake's Gerbel Drive, there's a stationary vehicle which is obstructing the left lane. And if you thought the traffic lights would be working, then ish, you're chasing pavements, eh? If anything, there are multiple traffic lights that are basically rolling in the deep. But worry not. If you treat it as a four-way stop, you'll be okay. Now, if you would like to experience some hometown glory after a long day at the office, then here are those travel times to send to the family group chat. Oh, and please send my love as well. And if they're offering, I drink wine. Now, if you are on your way to Table View, it will be around 44 minutes, 43 minutes to Constantia, 54 to Belleville, 1 hour 10 minutes to Mitchell's Plain, 1 hour 14 minutes to Somerset West. On your way to Stellenbosch, it'll take you around 1 hour 20 minutes. And if you're headed through to the airport, it'll take you around 48 minutes. My name is Cassidy Nicholson. If you have any traffic updates, don't go easy on me. Say hello on the WhatsApp line and share anything you've seen as well. I would be so grateful to someone like you for doing that. Again, that's 082-945-0940.
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4: Goeiemiddag, ek is Karen Annel. 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
5: All public ordinary and special needs schools in Circuit 3 and 8 in George, Circuit 4 in Knysna, and Circuit 5 and 6 in Oudtshoorn are affected by the closure.
4: In nat en koue dag is Wes-Kaapenaarse voorland. In Kaapstad styg die kook tot 19 grade, in Klein William 18, Woester 17 en Swellendam 15. Net weer jou hoofstorie die uur. Die National Coloured Congress het wat hy beskryf as die onregmatige inhegtenisneming van sy president Fadil Adams veroordeel.
6: Good afternoon, I'm Kieran Thompson. We get off the mark with a live update from the IPL where the Delhi

0: Bull and are looking to stay in the hunt for the playoffs. South Africa's Tristan Stubbs and Lungi Ngidi are in action for the Capitals, while Diewald Brewis is out in yellow for Chennai. And it was the Capitals who chose to bat first and are currently 133/5. Tristan Stubbs at the crease on 38 from 50 balls. There's about an over and a half to go. Over to rugby now, where Springbok and Bulls centre Jan Serfontein has called time on a 15-year career with immediate effect. The Pretoria franchise confirmed the news in the last hour, with the 33-year-old mulling his decision over the last couple months. Serfontein returned to the Bulls in 2025, but his homecoming was ruined by an MCL injury last April. The Bok and Bulls midfielder burst onto the scene in 2012 after helping the Junior Boks to the Junior World Championship on home soil. That was right here at Newlands. Wow, what memories. He was also named as the Junior World Rugby Player of the Year back in 2012 and made his Bok debut at 20 years old just a year later. So happy retirement to him. To the footballing world now, newly crowned PSL Player of the Month Oswin Apollos and his Orlando Pirates side are in the Mother City, and they'll be looking to move within 2 points of Betway Premiership leaders Mamelodi Sundowns. Now the Buccaneers face Stellenbosch FC at Athlone Stadium tonight. Anything less than a win for the Sea Robbers might just take the wind out of the sails of their title challenge. Kickoff is at 7:30. Meanwhile, in Europe, the Emirates will be bouncing tonight as Arsenal host Atletico Madrid in the second leg of the UEFA Champions League semi-final. It's all square at 1-1 after last week's first leg in Madrid, and Mikel Arteta's Gunners will be hoping to feed off the home support in North London.
1: Huge excitement, really hungry. I mean, it's difficult to express the desire to live that moment, and especially with our people in front of them. They've been waiting for so long to have these kind of nights, and push hard tomorrow, because it's something amazing going to happen.
0: Some good news for the Gunners. Arsenal duo Kai Havertz and Martin Odegaard are fit and available for tonight's clash. And finally, that one actually kicks off at 9 o'clock. And finally, Phil Foden has reached an agreement in principle to extend his stay at Manchester City until 2030, with an option of adding another year. Kieran Thompson, Eyewitness News Sport.
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3: I am so excited to be on radio today.
2: Yes, it's happening. Okay, well, while we are here, let's get to know you. Your name is it Varon? Am I saying it correctly, first and foremost?
3: Yes, it is.
2: Okay, it's Solomons Varon. Is your surname, Varon Solomons.
3: Yes, it is.
2: Now that people know you, because now they know that one and only Varon Solomons, where are you from?
3: From Paro Valley.
2: Paro Valley, aka PV. Yes. All right, and now, what do you do for a living?
3: I'm an advisor assistant, so I work for a financial advisor.
2: Very nice.
3: At PSP Wealth.
2: And now I'm getting to know more about you. What are your hobbies? What do you like to do in your free time?
3: I read, jump, spend time with my husband and family.
2: This is great.
3: Don't get much time.
2: And now,
3: what I do in my free time.
2: If you were sent to an island and the people that sent you there, they said the punishment is you can only have one meal of your choosing for the rest of your life, what would the meal be?
3: Lasagna.
2: Oh, what a choice.
4: That's a good call.
2: That is a good cook. Yeah, that's because that's got all the basics, eh? It's got all
3: you can meet with those chicken, with beef, man.
2: Anything. Do you know?
4: And it's for lasagna.
2: Yo, that would be nice, eh? We barely digested the Khayelitsha cookies from earlier, but now we need to do a lasagna. You know what I'm saying? Let's go for it. Okay. Varon, thank you for making us less. Now let's talk about Adele. Adele's birthday today. You heard the Adele song titles. How many did you hear in Cassidy's Traffic? Please be right. Please be right. How many?
3: There were 10 songs.
2: Just what? She's going to say 13.
4: 11.
2: Are they 11?
4: Mm-hmm.
2: Why? People are always one song off.
4: One
2: okay,
4: away.
2: Now tell us, give us the list of 11, please.
4: So when I was getting all nostalgic, that was When We Were Young.
2: Ah.
4: Make You Feel My Love. Yeah,
2: yes.
4: So you got them all except for that one, if that's the one you were missing.
3: Yeah.
4: Oh. Make You Feel My Love, Rumor Has It, Chasing Pavements, Rolling in the Deep, Hometown Glory, I Drink Wine, Send My Love, Easy on Me, Hello, Someone Like You.
2: It's fine. You know what? You missed one. Let's just call that Water Under the Bridge. Okay?
4: Ooh.
2: There we go. Varon, thank you for chatting to us and sharing so much about yourself. You get to pick an Adele song that we need to play, man. What's our vibe today?
3: Rolling in the Deep.
2: Rolling in the Deep. What a great one. You know why? I think this is like the top karaoke song for everybody. That's why it works. Do you want to send any love to your family members? Please feel free. This is your show.
3: Yes,

0: Yes, to my husband, Dylan Solomon, he is still working. And then my sister and her husband, they are at the Jolly Bay in N1 City.
1: Oh,
0: they're in Jollyton. Yeah.
1: Okay, this is good. Well, enjoy. Thank you for supporting us, Varon. And here is your Adele song. 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
2: Hello.
0: So, Michelle, the question was, well, complete the sentence. It wasn't really a question. If I had 100,000 Rand funding for my business now, I would, what would you do?
2: I would invest in a custom mobile trailer to bring Memo Mag into weddings and events, creating on-the-spot personalized keepsakes that turn moments into instant, tangible memories while opening a high-impact new revenue stream.
0: Oh, that is like a mission statement for someone who deserves 100,000 Rand, in my humble opinion. So, Memo Mag, let's talk about your business very quickly. In a nutshell, you make fridge magnets memorable. Is that okay to say?
2: That is correct. So I make memory magnets. So I take all your special photo memories and I turn them into magnets to display in your kitchen, where you open up your fridge multiple times a day so you can relive those moments all those times that you open up that fridge.
0: This is exciting. I'm always intrigued as to how people stumble upon gaps in the market. What was that for you when you got started? What made you say, you know what, this is actually something I should pursue, like these magnets and this printing?
2: So, Carl, to be honest, this business was made in memory of my father. Growing up, he would constantly be running around after me taking photos, and we would always have this wall in our house with all of our family photos. And it's just very nostalgic for me, and my favorite emotions are nostalgia and joy. So this is very much a passion of mine, and I believe that we should be displaying all our favorite memories and moments because it's part of our life. It's who we are.
0: Absolutely. If somebody, a corporate or even a beautiful couple, they're planning a wedding as we speak, how do we get hold of you so we can get these Memo Mags as party favors to our guests?
2: So I'm very big on Instagram. I actually need 1,500 followers to get to 20K followers. So I'd absolutely love if the Western Cape can get behind me
0: on it
2: and just support. So it's at memo.mag. I'm also on TikTok and on Facebook.
0: I'm on this right now, at memo.mag. I'm going to
2: make
0: sure.
2: Come on,
0: Western Cape,
2: support my entrepreneurship journey.
0: Oh, my word. Hold on. You know what the most awkward thing is when you get a follow back on something? Oops. I'm following you back now, finally, after all this time. I'm sorry. Do you?
2: Thanks, Carl. I appreciate it.
0: You're welcome.
2: I follow her as well. So,
0: no, she's in a click. Don't worry. She will follow you back, right?
3: Right? I'm on it. Yes.
0: My Benna, don't disappoint me. Don't disappoint me.
3: I would never disappoint you.
0: Thank you so much. I'm also going to, I think I need to probably share your profile to my stories as well. Let's get this 1.5 to 20K. Come on now, Memo Mag, we got your back. Okay, now here's the business that we want to chat about. Quick one. Have you done the necessary and have applied for a little bit of Lula assistance, some funding?
2: Yes, I have.
0: Okay, great stuff. Which means I was going to give you $5,000, but now, I'm going to give you 7,000 Rand in cash because of your time you spent with me today and the passion for your business. Congratulations.
2: That is absolutely amazing. Thank you. Thank you, Carl. Thank you, Lula. Like, you have no idea how much this means to me.
0: No problem. And remember, you know, if you go to lula.co.za, you can indeed, if you follow through with that lovely loan that could change things for you, you could qualify for that grand prize of 100,000 Rand for Memo Mag. That's a dream come true. So that's what I'll leave you with, Michelle. But thank you for sharing your business. And I want you to watch what happens on your Instagram in the next couple of moments. Okay. Because we are almost there. So follow memo.mag. And already it just jumped. You were in 18.5, but now you're on 18.6 and rising as we speak. Because your business deserves this support. And not only 7,000 Rand, but a lot more. So we're going to keep it pushing and we're going to keep you getting out there. Memomag.co.za, as well as DMs to your Insta profile. We got you. MEMO.MAG. Follow now. 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And have a wonderful day. Thanks for joining us.
2: You're amazing. Thank you, Carl. I really appreciate it.
0: You're amazing, Memo Mag. You deserve this platform. Don't you dare have imposter syndrome now. This is yours. Okay.
2: Thank you.
0: No problem. And I mean, I can hear in your voice, but I'm giving you a big fat hug now. Okay. You deserve this.
2: And I'm sending it right back.
0: Good. Memo Mag is out there. Follow them. 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

0: cheerleader from Omi on your show, The Flash Drive. I love doing that at the end of the song. You know what's coming your way soon? It's Dinsdag. It's not Tuesday. It's not Dinsdag. Nee, it's Dinsdag. Switch the hits at
1: 6. So how about Let Me Think About It from Ida Core?
0: See, this is a goodie. I like this one. Wow, wow, wow. Switch the hits at 6.
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0: Anything that you believe will get people moving and swaying from side to side, maybe a touch of twerking. I know it's a bit old school, but it still works. It doesn't matter. Dinsdag is here. 082-945-0940. If it gets you moving and gets you grooving, I will play it for you. And hopefully the traffic will follow suit and move with you.
4: So in Maitland at Berkeley and Alexander, there's been an accident. So just be cautious if you're driving over there. A road is currently closed due to a police incident at Norwood Avenue between Epping Avenue and 9th Avenue. So please use an alternative route. On N2 outbound before Jake's Gerwel Drive, there's a stationary vehicle which is obstructing the left lane. And Baden Powell Drive is also closed between Muway and Walter Sisulu Drive in Khayelitsha due to some protesting. If you are headed out of the CBD, just know it'll take you around 50 minutes to get to Table View, 43 to Constantia, 54 to Belleville, 1 hour 8 to Mitchell's Plain, 1 hour 14 minutes to Somerset West. If you're on your way to Stellenbosch, it'll take you around 1 hour 20 minutes. And if you're headed through to the airport, well, that'll take you around 48 minutes. My name is Cassidy Nicholson. If you have anything else to add, then just send me a message on our WhatsApp line, which is 082-945-0940.
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0: This is Miley Cyrus joining the likes of Lindsay Buckingham and Mick Fleetwood. It's called Secrets. Beautiful song for you on the Flash Drive on KFM 94.5. If you're in the mood to dance a bit, you may not have a gym contract, but you have the Flash Drive. It works in the same way. I want to get the heart rate elevated a touch, but I need the music for that. The person I trust with the music is you. You're the best DJ I know. You know all the tracks that are guaranteed to get you moving and everybody else. I want a voice note from you, if you don't mind me asking, 082-945-0940. Then we're going to clap it just after news. Are you keen? Now let's go.
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2: Severe weather forecasted over the next few days, and judge presses MODAC over missing witnesses. Good afternoon. I'm Karen Ann Nell. Amid an Orange Level 8 weather alert, the Garden Route National Park is warning of an increased risk of flooding across the region. Disruptive rainfall until Thursday is expected to bring 100 to 200 millilitres of rain. Sand Park warns catchment areas in the Garden Route already saturated. The risk of rapid runoff, flash flooding and infrastructure impact is high. The Western Cape Education Department has also closed several schools in the Eden and Central Karoo districts. Education MEC David Mainier says the areas are expected to be hardest hit by severe weather and will be closed tomorrow and on Thursday. He adds schools outside those districts will remain open unless officially authorized to close.
3: All public ordinary and special needs schools in Circuit 3 and 8 in George, Circuit 4 in Knysna, and Circuit 5 and 6 in Oudtshoorn are affected by the closure.
2: Alleged underworld gang boss Nafees MODAC stood up in court today claiming he's being subjected to an unfair trial. Heated arguments ensued in court after MODAC's lawyer requested yet another postponement. Carlo Peterson has more.
4: Nafees MODAC's lawyer, Advocate Bashir Sibde, requested another postponement today to find a new witness to testify in defense of his client. Since the trial started 2 years ago, Sibde has requested numerous postponements to consult with and secure witnesses for MODAC. Citing the previous delays, presiding judge Robert Henney warned MODAC to present the court with a list of witnesses.
5: If not, you close your case even more than a fair trial.
4: The matter is set to proceed tomorrow. Carlo Peterson, Eyewitness News.
2: And in Spain, the country says no decision will be made on where cruise ship with hantavirus cases will dock until the health data has been fully analyzed. Two hantavirus cases have been confirmed and another five are suspected among the 147 people who were on the cruise ship from Argentina to Cape Verde. The health ministry says based on the data collected from the ship during its stopover in Cape Verde, it will then be decided which port of call is most appropriate. Now, taking a look at tomorrow's weather, in Cape Town, a high of 17 degrees is expected, in Sutherland 7, Ceres 16, Robertson 15, and Knysna 17 degrees. And that was a wrap of your Eyewitness News for the day. Have a lovely evening.
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2: It is indeed. Let's go. 082-945-0940. Let's make a liquor playlist together, man. Let's go and start off with a DJ that I know is from George and who's ready.
3: Hey, Carl. Okay, so I literally need your Dance Doch music today because I have to do cardio in my house because I can't go for a walk because it's pouring in George. So how about some, and I know you love them, Body Rockers. I like the way you move.
2: Do you know why? Quick story. Body Rockers was part of a certain bar show that I was the MC for at my first MC gig ever in this industry at Jackson Hall. And I will never forget the bar show where I had to be the person hosting, and then there were dancers on that bar. I just thought I'd share that with you. And this is why the song will forever remind me of those times. Body Rockers. I like the way.

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1: 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I would like to request for Dance Dach, a Chris Brown song, Year Times 3. Thank you.

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1: Hi, Carl. Hi, Cassidy. For Dansdag, how about Spicy Margarita by Jason Derulo and Michael Bublé? You're my spicy

0: Open Gangnam Style.
1: Hi, Cole. Old Donstock, how about some Optimus? I like the way you kiss me. Thanks, man.

0: It's Artemis. I like the way you kiss me. I love the way you pick songs for this playlist. You've been incredible this evening. Psy, Gangnam Style, Jason Derulo, Michael Bublé, Spicy Margarita, Malsi, I Turn to You, Hadaway, What Is Love, Chris Brown, Yeah, Three Times. It's Chris Brown's birthday as well today, so that's a nice one that got added in. Well done to you. As always, you are on the mark, on point. I love it. Okay, Dance Dag sorted. It's 6:30. Now let's get your traffic sorted.
1: So a road is currently closed due to a police incident at Norwood Avenue between Epping Avenue and 9th Avenue. So please use an alternative route over there. On the N2 outbound before Jake's Gerwel Drive, there's a stationary vehicle which is obstructing the left lane. Another stationary vehicle on the N2 outbound before Rudablum. The left lane is closed, so expect delays. And Baden Powell Drive is closed between Muway and Walter Sisulu Drive in Khayelitsha due to some protesting. So also over there, if you could use an alternative route. On the N1 outbound, traffic is backed up between the foreshore and Belleville. On Nelson Mandela Boulevard outbound, traffic is slowing down from Searle Street. And the N2 outbound, traffic is also slowing down between Mowbray Main and Bunga Avenue. Now, if you are headed out to the CBD, it'll take you around 28 minutes to get to Table View, half an hour to Constantia, half an hour to Belleville, 49 minutes to Mitchell's Plain, 58 to Somerset West, 56 to Stellenbosch. And if you're on your way to the airport, it'll also take you around half an hour. My name is Cassidy Nicholson. If you have anything else that you've seen on the roads, then just let us know on our WhatsApp line, which is 082-945-0940.
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0: Shaboozy, a bar song. It's Tipsy. It's on your show, Flash Drive, KFM 94.5. Yeah. All right. Why did you keep me like that?
1: Okay, cowboy.
0: No, Shaboozy had a little line there, so I wanted to just jump in there.
2: Of course.
0: What's wrong? You see, the thing is the judgment in your eyes. Don't forget, we listen and we don't judge, even though it's Tuesday.
1: We never judge.
2: We've never judged a day in our life.
0: 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It's time to give you a little idea of what we're going to do here now. We are going to do a little wallop. It's going to be exciting.
2: Stop it.
0: Okay, we'll stop it.
2: Stop it.
0: We had... Look here, we messed up songs yesterday.
1: I know.
0: I want to throw it back for a second. We, in the one-up musical, we removed certain tracks out of the playlist because we did this. So what do you have in mind, big boy?
2: Whoa.
1: How about songs that sounds dirtier than they actually are?
2: Where's your head at?
0: I think any song that says pump it, any song. Pump it. You got it's it even up. Like an instruction if you think pump about it.
1: It is.
2: Speaking of instructions.
0: Yes.
2: Come on, Eileen.
0: Okay.
2: Somebody right. Check on Eileen, please.
0: She's still on her way. Just leave her. You know I like a bit of old school rave?
2: Yeah.
0: There's a cool rave song by ATB. To like...
2: My mom listens to this show.
0: So does Eileen.
2: Yeah. It's a Beatles song.
0: I know this one. Come together. Right now. Over me. Yo, we are messing up quality songs. You know what? I this is going to tickle Pietus's fancy.
2: Yes, man.
0: Oh, you have one more? Okay, yeah. Cool, yeah. I just have one more.
2: Baby, are you down, down, down, down, down?
0: My last one. Make us a Kobe go.
2: Disgusting.
0: It is a very good day at this show when we do these things.
2: Sometimes maybe good, sometimes.
0: You can say that. No. But I mean, that would be great if you delivered it, but don't. Okay, you've done that before anyway.
2: Wow. Right. We didn't need to go there.
0: Where are we going today?
1: On a date. So,
0: okay.
1: Of course, yesterday was May the 4th be with you.
0: Yes.
1: And. You know, today is the 5th, which celebrates, they call it Revenge of the 5th.
2: How old do you think I am?
1: Old. You proved that last night. You're old. So you're on a date with a Star Wars fan.
0: Do we have to impress the Star Wars fan?
1: Yeah, boy.
0: Woo! This is up my geek alley. I hope you're ready for this.
2: Okay. Do you like my buns?
0: I do. You know, funny you say that. A friend of mine had the exact same thinking as I did when I met you. Leia.
2: Now that I'm here with you, I know I'm looking for love in all the Alderaan places.
0: Oh! Baby, when you talk like that, you get my heart palpitating, baby.
2: I think you're adorable.
0: Oh, look at you. Yeah, the truth is, keep you up all night, I will.
2: Oh, gosh. Is your name Ray?
0: Yes.
2: Because you're a ray of sunshine.
0: Oh. Do you like my hair tonight? Faders in.
2: No, man. You're the Obi-Wan for me.
0: Oh, I need this date. No more Han Solos.
2: I was just going to say, I really like the look of your lightsaber.
0: Thank you. I better want you. I do.
2: You know what's crazy?
0: What's that?
2: We don't even have to force anything.
0: Oh,
2: there's just so much chemistry
0: yes.
2: here.
0: Yes. In case you're wondering, I don't have a force.
2: You know, I don't even care that you're 67. Because, like, old people watch Star Wars.
0: You know what? You're not just Anakin. You are Deacon.
2: Okay, I'm gonna try this.
0: Do it.
2: I think that's the Wookiee one.
0: It is. That one, yes. That's like a small Wookiee. It's a more like a Wiki.
2: So Wiki.
0: That's what it is, eh? Do you know that my nickname in school was Empire? And the Empire Strokes Back. So beautiful tonight you look. Saving up for this date all week, I have.
2: It's just an English teacher's worst nightmare.
3: If you know, you know, though.
0: Yes. Oh. Thought you wanted to say something? You didn't want to say anything? Thank you.
2: I didn't want to say something I didn't. Oh, however that works.
0: Yes. That's
2: say
0: fine.
2: Something I didn't want to.
0: That's correct. That's it. But that was a lot of fun. Did you pick up on all the references? You're very happy? That's it.
2: I really don't even mind that you're 67.
0: Thank you so much.
2: I think this is so cute.
0: It's a lot of chemistry, and that's what it is. So
2: exactly.
0: Great. I thought that you and I thought we'd be a little hotter than this. It's kind of Luke at the moment.
2: Whoa.
0: That's right.
2: Why don't you Skywalker on over here, sir?
4: I am your father.
2: Whoa. That's...
0: What?
2: That's very dark. Or should I say that's very Darth? That's
0: very dark. Yes, there we go. Okay, have a lovely evening. Shoo!
2: That was fun.
0: It was lots of fun, especially for Star Wars fans. We just ignited Comic-Con. We turned Comic-Con into a completely different event.
2: Exactly.
0: That's it. That's a different type of Comic-Con. Yeah, yeah.
2: I was going to say.
0: What?
2: The difference is I have deodorant in my bag.
0: Did you say have deodorant in your bag? I can smell. Don't worry. You don't have a spandex or latex suit on.
2: I don't have
0: on
2: 17
0: sort of
2: layers on.
0: Just squishing all of that juice in. Nope.
2: Mm-mm.
0: You have deodorant. Yes, you do. Great. Before we go, I just wanted to share one little thing with you, and then you can K-love you by me. All
2: okay.
0: Right? Just not yet. Just give me a second. Oh, is there more?
1: Yes, there is.
2: Yes, there is.
1: Because I don't have a problem doing it, so I'm just going to do it. Jy wil vanavond om 8 uur inskakel op VRTV. Dit is op DStv kanaal 147.
0: Hoekom?
1: Want ons eindste Carl Wastie gaan op Mooi Praatjies.
2: Mooi Praatjies.
1: Met Cindy Nel wees.
0: I was going to say you rock, but no, Ewok.
1: So if you missed that in your English, you want to tune into VRTV. That is channel 147 on DStv. Because Carl Wastie will be on Pretty Talks with Cindy Nell.
0: Yes, Cindy's my chum that day. My chum. My bra.
4: Yeah.
0: That's it.
4: Nice.
0: So, yes, thank you very much for that. I appreciate you. And while you're at it, while you're doing that, the winner's circle keeps getting bid at a Lotto Star. 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

0: most music, as always, to make you feel great on a lekker Tuesday evening. Timo ODV from KFM 94.5. I'm Brandon Lee, and I'm the... Oh!
1: I'm back.
0: Oh!
1: Okay. Back due to popular demand. I've always wanted to say that.
0: Yeah, well, why not?
1: The opportunity was there.
0: I'm back by popular demand.
1: Sorry, not sorry.
0: I was about to go, I'm Brandon Dean. I'm here with you till 10 o'clock this evening. But as you can hear, the voice of the bunking one is back. I said last night that you were bunking because that's what you always say about
1: me. Well, it feels like I was coming from a dark place and you needed to just use the word bunk because you really felt it. I can't help it if the Cave of Nights family feel like you're the occasional bunker.
0: Yeah, I'll take it on.
1: I didn't bunk.
0: Were you here last night?
1: No, but it wouldn't classify as bunk. And I'm pretty sure we can ask the fam. Let it on WhatsApp and they would agree with me that I am not the bunker, it's you. Now that's Cecil.
0: I always, you know, when you lead with that line of conversation.
1: Happy Tuesday.
0: I always try to think what was the theory? What was the tactic to, you know, to split the studio and to get the family on your side? So doesn't matter what you do. It's always, it's okay. You know, you get this message that comes through your son, and, Brandon, just leave you. It's fine. You can do it. No! Anyway.
1: It wasn't a split. It's just actions speak louder. You know what I mean?
0: Now that's all out of the way.
1: Happy Tuesday.
0: Yeah.
1: It's Utah. And Brandon, the bunk over there. Happy to be with you until 10 p.m.
0: Listen, big thanks.
1: To the flash drive team, they're back again tomorrow at 3 p.m.
0: Okay, I think there's some craziness going out on the roads, definitely in the Seapoint area as well,
1: yes.
0: But as well as on the highway. So, you two, what have you got?
1: So, there is a vehicle alight at Jan van Riebeeck Drive and Riley Street in Beacon Vale. The road is also currently closed due to a police incident at Norwood Avenue between Epping Avenue and 9th Avenue, so please make use of an alternative route. On the N2 outbound before Jake's Cavill Drive, there is a stationary vehicle. The left lane is obstructed. Another stationary vehicle on the N2 outbound before Rue de Bloem. The left lane is closed and you can definitely expect delays. Baden-Powell Drive is also closed between Mew Way and Walter Sisulu Drive in Khayelitsha due to protesting, so make use of alternative routes. On your highways, it also seems to be a little bit crazy. On the N1 outbound, traffic is backed up between the Foreshore and Balville areas. And then on Nelson Mandela Boulevard outbound, traffic is also slowing down from Seoul Street. The N2 outbound, traffic is slowing down between Mowbray Main and Bunga Avenue as usual. And on the M5 southbound, traffic is also backed up at Maitland. Chapman's Peak Drive also is still closed due to rockfalls. And there are quite a lot of traffic lights faulty this evening in Grassy Park, Millerton, Kinwin at Chucker Road and Racecourse Road, as well as in Blobuck Strand at the West Coast Road and Sandown Road. So please do treat those as four-way stops. Also, quite a bit of road closures this evening. There's a lot happening on the roads. Oh, my word. So Stellenbosch FC hosts Orlando Pirates at Athlone Stadium for a high-stakes Betway Premiership match this evening. Very, very exciting. And kickoff is at 7:30, so you can expect delays in the Athlone area for sure. Along Dock Road, if you are heading to the waterfront, you can expect the most significant congestion near the watershed and the Two Oceans Aquarium. Remember, they have a big construction project underway. And then to avoid the bottleneck, consider entering via Helen Suzman Boulevard and Portswood Road instead. And please factor in an extra 15 and 20 minutes for your journey. That's crazy, Brandon, don't you think?
0: It's madness out there.
1: Sure. Sure. And then obviously to just help offset the construction blues, there's free weekend parking available in selected garages through to the end of November. So there's that. And in other news too, the Absa Rania City is back on Sunday, the 10th of May. So the race kicks off at Woodbridge Island in Millerton at 9 a.m. and then winds its way along the coast to finish at the Grand Parade. On the R27 Marine Drive, incoming lanes towards the city will then be closed for the morning, and then access to and from Woodbridge Island will also be carefully managed by Marshall, so you can expect several intersections to be closed around Lower Long Street and the Grand Parade because of the apps around your city happening on the 10th of May. So if you are a My City user, please give yourself some extra time. Buses on the R27 will be taking a few detours to stay clear of the race route. Sure, it's a lot.
0: I'm actually going to be there.
1: What, for? Are you DJing?
0: I'm not running.
1: Well, that's obvious. But I couldn't say that because the last time I said, well, it's obvious, Brandon, you're not going to be running. He was like, I'm so touched. Okay, cool. Wow. Yeah. If you're going to be participating in Absolute Radio City, you can expect to hear the music, the vibes, and everything you need from the one and only Brandon Lee. Wow, okay, that's exciting.
0: It's going to be an early day. Yeah, it's probably going to be straight from the one gig to that gig. But anyway, we'll do that. But there are going to be road closures and stuff.
1: I'm going to give this man a Red Bull.
0: Yeah, for sure. Sure, that's a lot. Is that it?
1: Yes.
0: Okay, listen, if you are out there, just take it easy. And as always, we'll get you to where you need to be. Coming up in a bit, a little something we call Finish the Lyrics.
1: To your favorite song.
0: And I see Oscar's on the WhatsApp line here. Oscar made us a promise last week that he's going to come back tonight. So let's see. Oscar, we see you. We see you. Alanis Morissette coming up in a bit. Before we get there, Kehlani, right here on KFM Nights.

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break. It's like 10,000 spoons when all you need is a knife. It's meeting the man of my dreams and then meeting his beautiful wife. And isn't it ironic?

0: 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It is KFM Nights with Brandon and Yuta. We're just warming up to this chilly Tuesday evening.
1: There was so much that I could have said right now that I wanted to say.
0: With regards to?
1: I don't even think it needs to be said.
0: Mm. You know, this underlying vibes, eh? But anyway.
1: Yeah, hey?
0: Listen, let's just leave that right there for now.
1: Park it.
0: We can circle back to it.
1: And add the kind regards at the end.
0: I find it so funny when people... Let's just circle back to it and yeah, kind regards. Where are we now? Okay, right. So if you just join us, it's KFM Nights, and we do a little something called Finish the Lyrics.
1: Do your favorite song.
0: All right. That's when you jump in on the WhatsApp line. You tell us one of your favorite songs, and then we stick you on the air. And we play a little portion of the song, and then you get to finish the lyrics.
1: To your favorite song.
0: Now, we didn't do anything yesterday because I was alone. There was nobody who is usually with me in studio, so we didn't do it because I was by myself, right?
1: Uh-huh.
0: And then...
1: You see, I feel like I think you were a little bit scared.
0: No, I just... Okay, I'll be honest with you. I was down. I was sad. You went here.
1: Yeah.
0: I didn't feel, I was like, oh. Yeah, so, yeah, if you're not here, it's just not the same.
1: Okay. He's being so extra right now.
0: Anyway.
1: I'll check in with him afterwards or the day after, and he'll be like, he just said, you know, it wasn't the same. It's a bit weird. It's okay, Brandon. We all express ourselves in different ways.
0: We certainly do.
1: Yeah.
0: Anyway, so last Thursday would have been the day before the public holiday, right? So it was decided, very, very unrehearsed, but decided in studio that we would finish the lyrics.
1: And I need to add that the decision came from Brandon.
0: Okay.
1: If he was brave enough.
0: We decided that we would finish the lyrics.
1: He was brave enough. I just went along with the vibes.
0: Now, if you didn't hear this last week, then...
1: It was also Brandon's song choice.
0: Yeah. It made sense. It was a holiday. and yeah, this is why we depend on you and your beautiful voice.
1: Yes.
0: Because we managed to skin a cat alive, you know, with this one.
1: So sorry. It would be so nice.
0: Everybody spread the word.
1: We're gonna have a celebration.
0: All across the world.
1: In every nation.
0: It's time for the good times.
1: Forget about the bad times.
0: One day to come together to release all the pressure.
1: We need a holiday.
0: If we took a holiday.
1: Took some time to celebrate.
0: Come on, let's celebrate.
1: Celebrate.
0: Just one day out of life.
1: It would be so nice. Oh, yeah.
0: Listen, there was no key.
1: No, even I was sitting cringing. I'm like, oh, my gosh, we did that. But you know what? No regrets. It was still a whole lot of fun.
0: Yeah, no, it was. But, yeah, you know, we if you think just for one moment, you know, that you may just want to take a hit on that. We know where it went wrong everywhere. There was no key. We didn't have all the lyrics. We were out of tune. It was just bad. But we
1: all
0: had
1: of
0: fun.
1: The above.
0: Yeah.
1: But we circled back and we did it anyway.
0: And this is why we depend on you to finish the lyrics.
1: To your favorite song.
0: On the WhatsApp line.
1: 082-945.

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0: Good luck right here on KFM Nights with Brandon and Yuta. Talking about Saved by the Summer, which I think maybe we can only hold onto the lyrics of that song. Nothing else, because winter is coming, eh? Winter is coming.
1: Don't even talk about it. I feel like I've already inserted myself into hibernation mode.
0: It's the best though, eh?
1: Like, I know it really
0: like
1: is.
0: You can, you know, when the weather's like that.
1: You think twice about heading outside.
0: Listen, a little earlier we played you our little snippet of when you get to finish the lyrics
1: to your favorite song.
0: And a message came in here saying, please don't give up your evening jobs. But
1: I need context.
0: I'll be fair. Nicolene sent in that message, but she also sent in this. So it's a bit of a double-edged sword, yeah?
2: Good evening, team. Listen, no more holidays for you. No more bunking. You've had enough now. Both of you, you've had your fair share of bunking. And I think it's time for a good family meeting to decide what we're going to do for the next couple of weeks, because you can't take off any more time. Nee, dis nie reg nie, hoor. Ek sê maar net. Okay, cheers.
0: And then, you know, she made her heart smile with that, because that's a very nice gesture. And then she says, don't give up your evening jobs, guys. Emotional damage.
1: In true Nicolene fashion.
0: Yeah, Gail said.
3: You two must stop being hard on yourself. It was a lack of fun listening to that for a change, you two singing. It was big fun.
0: All right, thank you, darling. We on to professionals. The professionals are here with us, as always, to come and do what they need to do. Last Tuesday, we met this amazing gentleman. His name's Oscar, and he finished the lyrics
1: to his favorite song, and he's a man of many hats.
0: Many talents, yeah. Mm. But it was very short.
1: But sweet.
0: It was short and sweet. And, of course, you know, that happens sometimes. But then he promised that he'll be back, and he's here this evening. Hello, Oscar.
4: How's it going?
1: It's comeback season, Oscar.
4: You too, Brandon. How are you guys doing?
0: We are well. We're quite well.
4: Good.
0: All right.
1: I love it when I said it's comeback season, Oscar.
0: Oh, you just went there.
1: Yeah.
0: So just very quickly, if you don't mind. So we had Oscar on the line, finishing the lyrics to one of his favorite songs last week. But then something really weird happened in his house, Yuta. And Oscar shared it.
4: Oh, my gosh. Are you guys actually going to share the story?
0: Yes. We're going to share the story.
4: I heard my dad's listening. Dad, are you listening?
0: So what happened was, Oscar wrote down some of the lyrics to last week's song that he did. He just wrote it down on a piece of paper just to be sure.
1: Yes.
0: Right? But then he forgot the piece of paper on the kitchen table somewhere. Then your dad saw the paper, right? And he saw the lyrics there, which would be very confusing for anybody.
4: Yeah.
0: Tell us very quickly what dad did, Oscar.
4: So dad literally picked up a piece of paper that I finished the lyrics to, and he said, my boy, are you becoming a poet, or are you trying to, like, write me a love letter or something?
0: Like, are you well, Oscar? Are you okay?
4: Exactly.
0: He was quite concerned, because it could have gone anywhere.
1: And I want you to picture a note, and it says, you would be there when I needed somebody.
4: Exactly.
1: The only one could help me. Yeah. I had a picture of you in my mind. Never knew it could be so wrong. Why did it take me so long to find the friend that was there all along?
0: So can you imagine how confusing that must be?
4: Give me some birds. Like, he's listening now and he's still got the piece of paper.
0: Can you imagine how confusing and concerning that must be for the parent?
1: Yes.
0: Because it's just a
4: exactly.
0: Note.
4: Exactly.
1: Yeah.
0: Is he saying something to a girl? Is he saying something to me? Is his father? What's going on?
1: Is there something I should know about?
0: Yeah. Anyway.
4: Exactly.
0: Mr. Worldwide is here with us again tonight. Love the fact that you are here, Oscar. You're going to finish the lyrics to one of your other favorite songs. And and then that'll become your song for the evening. Dad, if you are listening, if you see the lyrics anywhere, everything is okay.
1: Yeah, we can vouch.
0: Everything is all right. All right, Oscar, you ready? Here it comes.
4: I'm ready. Yep. Oh, mama, you're taking me out of the ordinary. Dead baby. Down to
1: on the edge of your knife.
4: Condom. Yuta, can you carry on, please?
1: Oh my gosh, round two.
0: Okay, hold on, hold on. We'll do a take. We'll do a take two. No stress, no stress. Deep breath.
4: Yeah.
0: I don't mean you, I mean us. Okay. All right, are we good for the take two?
4: Yeah, take two.
0: All right, let's go.
4: Danbury, underneath the light.
1: Staying drunk on your vine.
0: what the hell just happened?
1: We still have Oscar.
0: we lost Oscar.
1: Oh my gosh, I was so excited to hear Oscar do this.
0: He was not there. I don't think he bailed. It could have been us, maybe. Losing the line there for a second. Hey, welcome to live radio. These things happen. But it's really cool. Oscar?
4: Oh, my days. Sorry, the Wi-Fi dropped.
0: Oh.
1: Okay. we were just saying you wouldn't abandon us.
0: Are we going to do a take three?
4: I would not abandon you. Okay.
0: So. All right. We're going to do it a third time lucky. I mean, it happens, eh? All right. We have all the patience in the world for you, sir. One more try, it comes.
4: So dead and buried on the edge of your knife, staying drunk in your vine. The angels up in the clouds are jealous, knowing we found something
1: so
4: ordinary. You got me kissing the ground to the sanctuary, shattered me with your touch. Oh Lord, turn me to dust. The angels up in the clouds are jealous, knowing we found something.
0: Yes!
4: Yes. Done.
0: Okay.
1: You killed it.
0: Listen, Yuta was all smiles here because that's one of her favorite songs.
4: But it really is.
0: But what I find interesting is that I hope you didn't write those lyrics down. Because even while I was listening, there was also some vibes going on there that, you know, like if somebody sees that,
4: No, I definitely will not write those lyrics down.
0: Some comments coming through to the WhatsApp line. Oscar, you're quite a regular to the show. Jewel says, Oscar. You know, Joe Barber. She says, Oscar. So there's a message there. And then Steve-O says,
1: you've joined the band.
0: Oscar is in the back of the band with us because Steve is at the back of the band that we're starting, and are you there as well? But every band needs a back line. Every band needs a back line.
4: Amazing. 100%.
1: I'm in the back line as well.
0: And then
4: you say you were bunking.
0: And another messenger very quickly says he made a comeback with a big round of applause. So well done, buddy. Well done. You want to say hi to anybody quickly?
4: My dad that's listening in the room next to me.
0: What's dad's name?
4: Christopher.
0: Hey, Christopher. You're a good dad, buddy, and Oscar is an amazing young man.
4: And I can finish the lyrics.
0: And you can finish the lyrics.
1: To your favorite songs.
0: Okay. Here's the full song, buddy. Enjoy the evening, okay?
4: I love you, Brandon. I love you.
0: Love you too, buddy. Love you too.
1: Love you.
0: All right. They say

0: What a top song. Alex Warren right here on KFM 94.5. Ordinary. That one of Oscar's favourite songs this evening. And he eventually finished the lyrics.
1: To his favourite song.
0: Listen in radio time. Yeah. You two, you know what I mean when I say this, because you know there are time factors and things. In radio time, that was a day, ne? And Oscar took a day to eventually get there.
1: That's very true.
0: But we love the fact that he did, and that's really cool. So in fact, there's still a lot of nice messages coming through for Oscar on the WhatsApp line, and he's bid tonight to finish the lyrics.
2: Now, Lika Oscar.
0: And then Nicole says, our wedding song. And there's a whole lot of emojis there. So
1: yes.
0: Glad you got to hear your wedding song on KFM Nights, Nicole. Bye, Duncan.
1: And to my understanding, there's something so special when you get to see a wedding song and hear it, because it brings you back to all the memories of your wedding day. It's like the same when you go back to your wedding venue. It just brings back all of those memories. And if I'm correct, Alex Warren's Ordinary was actually written for his wife.
0: For his wife.
1: So in itself, it really like extracts all of those emotions and the weight of love, but celebrates it in its simplicity. It's like dramatic song for the simplicity of love. It was good, hey? It takes you on a journey.
0: That just blew my breath away. I'm very seldom stuck for words with that.
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0: Doja Cat, right here on KFM Nights. Jealous Type, the name of the song. I think we touched on that once already, a jealous type.
1: I just think we went on a whirlwind of emotions. We went from ordinary, do-do-do-do-do-do-do, the dramatic part of it.
0: Oh, I think Nicolene is right. There's days off randomly and that type of thing. I think there's some craziness going on in the studio. All right, listen, you've just joined us. Yeah, here we are.
1: Yeah.
0: We're going to climb to some music for a bit, like we always do. We'll make sure that you get the most music to make you feel great right here on KFM Nights. It's going to be the antidote to, if it wasn't such a liquor day, but also for that thing that's happening at 12 o'clock tonight. Oh.
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0: before you go, there's something I want you to have.
1: Oh, it's beautiful. But wait a minute, isn't this...
0: Yeah, yes it is.
1: But I thought the old lady dropped it into the ocean in the end.
0: Well, baby, I went down and got it for you.

0: Ben Rodriguez right here on KFM Nights with Brandon and Yuta, making sure that on this chilly-ish Tuesday evening, get the most music to make you feel great, because that's what it's all about. Nah.
1: Deep breaths.
0: That was a big inhale there. Eh?
1: Yes.
0: You know what happens when you inhale too hard, eh?
1: What happens?
0: You saw what happens the other day when, you know.
1: I don't know. Paint the picture, when Brandon. We're doing
0: it. You see, almost again now.
1: No, that's just trauma.
0: If it's too much of a deep breath.
1: No, man, that's just
0: then something
1: trauma.
0: Happens, and then the exhale goes somewhere else.
1: Do you see? This is the issue. It's one thing to not be here on one day, right? And then when you come back, you are greeted by deep breaths that lead to something else. And has you traumatized for the rest of the show because the fragrance roams around. And unfortunately, because we are in a studio, in the office space, the studio is soundproof.
0: Oh, it's airlocked.
1: Yes. Yes. So that we can't hear anything outside to ensure you have the best experience, right?
0: Nothing comes in.
1: So imagine what I'm stuck with. At least there's the music, right? And you.
0: Right.
1: Softens the blow and experience.
0: You see? Listen here. Carmen says, shame be for Gas for you to. Why does everybody immediately believe what she says? Instant.
1: That's because you are you. Do you know? I am me.
0: But exactly. So if this story was the opposite way around, Carmen would have sent a message saying, no, Brandon, don't lie. Yuta will never do something like that. Sure. There's always that one poor child in the family that gets blamed for everything.
1: But in your case, it's rightfully so.
0: And then you get that one that, no, never. No, she would never, ever do something. No, I don't believe it. It's a lie. Anyway.
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0: Maybe let's just go with hundreds of thousands of South Africans who may not have heard or known about what's her?
1: Oh.
0: About what?
1: What?
0: When?
1: Finish your thought.
0: We'll about what's there. Happening at 12 o'clock tonight. So, and I say that because parts of conversations and you see it in a WhatsApp group and you go, what do you mean? What?
1: Well, surely it's
0: the... do you mean?
1: It's the Manchester United and Liverpool game, should it not? Is it not?
0: Near man.
1: Oh, I thought
0: that was on Sunday.
1: Oh.
0: Oh, I made a hoo-ah about that last night.
1: Yes, because Man U won. No, 3-2, 3-2.
0: Yes, there you go. But certainly, in a few WhatsApp groups today, you know, somebody would have mentioned it or would have sent out, you know, like a little meme, or if I could use that. And the responses definitely were, what do you mean? What do you mean? What's happening now? What do you mean? What do you mean?
1: Even I'm like, what do you mean, Brandon?
0: The petrol and diesel price that's going up. It's crazy. It's so crazy. And, you know, it's not about, you know, blabbing out bad news. I mean, it was done this morning as well. It's just as you know, whether you are a commuting via public transport or you have your own vehicle or vehicles, it is just painful. Mm-hmm. Because the knock-on effect of fuel increase, it cuts through everything. Hairdressers will have to put up their prices because of the petrol increase. You know that?
1: It does have you second-guessing where you really need to be and if it's better to stay at home, because you have a monthly budget. And, you know, some people plan months in advance when it comes to their monthly budget. You know, you have your pockets, you have your savings. There's a lot of things that go through the monthly presentation, even more so if you're an entire family, because everyone's got to be in different places. And now the fact that the petrol prices keep going up, it just changes everything. Even the budget.
0: It's everything. And you know, it's almost safe to say that it's not normal. It should not be normal. Now, just very quickly, the government did kind of give consumers a bit of a break with the last increase, which was just last month, which I think was the levy break. But that certainly isn't happening now. So petrol, I think, is going to be like 25, 26 bucks a litre. Diesel, almost 30 rand. It is painful. Painful, painful. A little earlier, when I mentioned 12 o'clock, Gail knew exactly what I was talking about. And then she mentioned something. And I think maybe we should play that song, because it's a feel-good song. It'll take our minds off it for a bit. But yeah, listen, you know, we all have to brace ourselves with this one. Anywhere you go right now, filling stations, you think there's a sale happening there because it's all chockers and people want to get in there before the petrol price goes up tonight. And hopefully you can do that before that happens. Tyler's coming up next, and then Yuta mentioned something about her outfit. And we are on different sides of the fence with regards to that. It's KFM Nights.
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0: But according to Yuta and Manu here on KFM Nights, yeah, Tyler's not putting herself in Chanel, eh? I don't know. Am I getting that right?
1: Yeah, no, she wore Valentino.
0: Oh, okay.
1: For her look at the Met Gala this year.
0: So for context, just a little earlier, we mentioned Tyler, and I said, then Yuta said something. I said, oh, she looks so nice. I saw a video very, very quickly, and then Yuta's face changed, and it looked like Yuta also wanted to just throw up in her own mouth there at one sec. And then we discussed it off air, and I was like, but now what's wrong? I thought she looked so cool. And then Yuta brought some things to my attention, which I think, in all fairness, at first glance, it would have been from a man's point of view, from a gentleman's point of view. Her outfit, from a gentleman's point of view,
1: at a glance,
0: mm-hmm. Yes. But now she's people are having a bit of a go at her. Tell us quickly.
1: Look, I love Tyler. I love everything that she's done, and she's had some really incredible looks on carpets. Especially when we look back to her debut on the Met Gala, and she wore that dress, and it was actually made out of sand. It fitted her body so perfectly. And last year, you know, she was cheering on the Met Gala. But this year, I don't know. Like, it feels like her look is on a mood board. But there were so many different directions on that mood board.
0: Did I see the wrong video? Because I mentioned you off the air. I said a black dress. Was it that furry thing that I saw as a gentleman at first
1: glance?
0: Yes,
1: I think you looked at the wrong dress. Because the furry look was for Billboard's Music Awards in celebration of women. So then Tyler announced Zara Larsson, if I'm correct, has the Breakout Star of the Year. And, I mean, the two of them are doing a lot of things together. They're releasing music together. And, I mean, Zara's going to go on a whole Euro summer tour. And I think Tyler's going to be part of that too.
0: I'm confused now because I think what I thought was elegant was, you know, when they're on the red carpet and the cameras are, the photographers are calling them. So she was turning to the left and right, and to the right I saw a beautiful long black dress, mm-hmm. and to the left I saw just Tyler. So it's like half a dress that she was wearing.
1: I urge you to check out and Google Tyler's Met Gala look 2026 so that you can see it for yourself. But it's got a very plunging neckline. There's body glitter. She's wearing a Kohl's out, which is really cool. Love her makeup. And it's this sheer ensemble on the top. But then on the bottom, it's like a matric ball in a way, you know, with I love the color blue. And
0: it's like a turquoise, like a nice.
1: Yeah, and then the shoes are really interesting.
0: The shoes look very Ofro-ish.
1: The shoes is channels like the peacock, if you think about it. And then she's got things dripping off her arms, her lower arms around like her wrists. And I think there's just a lot going on. And then the standard cut out look from the two sides, which is what I've been noticing Tyler has been rocking with various looks couple of months.
0: If there's going to be, you know, high-end fashion designers that's going to throw something on you and you just got to go and parade it and possibly get paid for it, then, you know, the haters are going to hate and they're going to say she looks like she's going to matric ball in Chatsworth. But, you know, what are you going to do?
1: I don't know. I think I was expecting something more daring and following suit of her two previous Met Gala looks. And this one, I'm really on the fence about it. I think that it could have...
0: You don't seem happy about it. But
1: no,
0: listen,
1: it could have...
0: It's Tyler and she's rocking. Yeah. Safe to say, if her new outfit is considered, or the latest outfit is considered a bit of a disaster, and I say considered...
1: Yes.
0: Not me putting it out there like that. Then I suppose our little situation that we're in right now, so come 12 o'clock with the petrol increase, is on another level. Eugene was saying, Yuta, he says, petrol stations, Lexus restaurants, does net couples but no eight stick when the petrol station. Yeah, because if you're a two-car family, then you got to go with both cars. Then Gail said, you know, Yuta, if we want to hear what Gail said, then I suppose I should allow Gail's voice to be heard.
2: Brandon, now that you've mentioned that midnight issue, I've got that song Gasolina stuck in my head. I need to hear it.
0: I think we all need to hear the song. What do you say, Yuta?
1: Yes.
0: Just to, you know,

0: It's madness. Daddy Yankee, if you didn't know. And if you don't mind, Yuta, if I can tell you something really quickly.
1: Love Daddy Yankee.
0: About this song. Let me just play it here right now on KFM Night. So if you were to guess, look at me. Into my eyes.
1: Yeah.
0: Hands up in the air. So then you don't Google. How old do you think this song is? If you were to guess.
1: It's quite an old song. Isn't it like 20 years?
0: About 22 years old.
1: Yeah.
0: About 22 years old.
1: Yeah.
0: And about 22 years ago, we found this song. We stumbled onto it. Nobody really knew who Daddy Yankee was. Think about when Daddy Yankee's music became popular, let's say this side of the world, with the Justin Biebers and this and the other, and mm-hmm. the Jay Baldwins, and you know, that kind of vibe. And we stumbled into the song, not knowing what it was. I know exactly where I played it the first time, because we were just kind of almost introduced, I say we, but me at that stage, into this whole reggaeton vibe.
1: Oh, it's one of my favorite genres. But, oh, my goodness.
0: But it didn't hit you until then, and then still took a while. And I played this song 22 years ago. Nobody cared. In fact, people didn't even like it.
1: Yeah.
0: You know how bad it is? You're a DJ, you're in the venue, and you drop this song, and you go like, something brand new for you.
1: You think it's going to be big.
0: Something brand new for you. Check it out on Brandon Lee. And the song is dripping.
1: And it's made with this.
0: And people are...
1: Kick. Like, what on earth is this DJ doing over here?
0: Even when I, around about the same time, I also stumbled onto it, because that's what we're like, you're looking for music, you're looking for stuff, and you find something else. That Punjabi MC song, played it as well. Nobody cared. Now people come ask for the song. And 22 years later.
1: And it's such a pity, hey? Because Daddy Yankee is now on a different mission, different purpose. So he doesn't actually perform any of his old music anymore.
0: Yeah. But this song, the Gasolina, outside of what's happening with petrol and stuff, is happening. It plays at venues all the time. The song is more popular now than it was 22 years ago. So.
1: Yeah, it's giving Take Me Straight to Puerto Rico, but here in Cape Town, in the Western Cape.
0: I should have got some credit for that then already. It's sad.
1: You were ahead of the curve.
0: Yeah, but nobody cared, and now I just want to go put myself in an emotional state.
1: Well, at least now when you go to the petrol station later this evening, you can put on...
0: Do you know me? I'm Daddy Yankee.
1: And everyone's going to be looking at you. And this is why South Africans are the best. We find comedy in the most traumatic experiences.
0: We must. That's for sure. All right. Just got 9 o'clock, which means we're going to get lekker groovy on KFM Nights.
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0: Nice to see the moving of the shoulders and the bopping about the Utah.
1: Yeah, no, I'm loving the show from your side. My POV is such a vibe right now.
0: Okay, I like that. Dion Smith on the WhatsApp line also enjoying it. Eugene's losing his mind and Lynette is just loving every moment. So that's what it's all about, eh? We just do this thing at 9 o'clock, Mondays to Thursdays on KFM Nights. We get lekker groovy. And that takes us into another little special place we call...
1: Dun, dun, dun, dun. Love songs.
0: That comes up next.
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1: On Sunday, the 24th of May, Cape Town welcomes thousands of runners for the Sanlam Cape Town Marathon. This means major road closures and extra traffic across the city. Buitengracht Street will be closed and heavy congestion is expected on Helen Suzman Boulevard and Somerset Road. Please avoid these areas if possible. 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Remember, parking restrictions will be in place along the route all weekend. 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

0: So I ain't gonna wait, I ain't gonna wait for you. I'm just being real with you, I'm done.
1: True story, that's pretty much us for the evening, eh? And here's what a delight.
2: I'm sorry, I just thought that whenever I hear the song, it needs to be shared that Lee Cole has shared openly that someone actually came up to him, listened to the song, and then came to the conclusion that she needs to divorce her husband.
1: Oh. Well, it's in the lyrics. You know, we always say, and especially when it comes to love songs, if you are unable to express yourself, there's a song for that. And usually those songs are what we know as love songs.
2: That's why we play them for you. That, and also to feel all the whimsical, positive and romantic parts of love too. It's a roller coaster of emotions.
1: There's that too, definitely. Yeah, roller coaster of emotions. All right, we're done for the night. Thank you so much for always being the biggest part of the show. We'll see you again tomorrow because for now...
2: we gotta go.
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2: South Africans have been asked things that really make them awkward, like socially awkward to do.
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2: And how is it that they cooked the steak more inside than outside is beyond me. How did you do that?
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5: This is like particularly for parents, for like moms, right? 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And then you can't say no. And then the mom is like, is there anything Fricky must bring with? And then you're like, no, it's okay. Can't he want to say, bring your own money? But you can't.
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7: My fellow South Africans, you have spoken and we have listened. We understand the severity of your situation. And we know you are tired. We are all tired. But something bigger and better is coming. Your chance is finally coming home. Stay tuned. Keep watching. We'll talk soon. I thank you.

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0: Roto-Rooter, this is the president. We've got a situation. The straits are blocked, completely blocked.
1: Mr. President, you mean trains?
0: No, the straits. Big problem. Nobody's ever seen a backup like it.
1: Sir, we unblock all drains, big or small.
2: Global problems, not our department. Blocked drains, that's where we shine. When your drains are being naughty, call the number you've trusted for over 50 years. 084-444-4040.
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4: This is an apology to the people next door. We just bought Liqui-Moly Rat Ban as a safe way to deal with our rat infestation. Rat Ban from Liqui-Moly is the nation's number one rat deterrent because rather than poison rats, Rat Ban repels rats, sending them to our neighbor's house. 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But if everyone starts using Rat Ban, they'll leave the country. Sorry, Namibia. Rat Ban from Liqui-Moly. Visit liquimoly.co.za. 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
1: I wake up to the sound.
0: The number one show. One. On the number one station.
2: Well,
0: in the number one city.
3: I heard a new term. Are you a Henry? Back in the day, you remember your parents would say, oh, keeping up with the Joneses, the rich people down the road. Henrys are the Gen Z term. Henrys are high earning, not rich yet. But you can also be a dinky.
2: A dinky sounds fun. Yeah. What is that?
4: No, dinky sounds broke.
5: Yeah.
3: Well, dual income, no kids yet.
2: Then you are living.
4: You can also be a sinky.
3: No, this is one that I don't know. What's a sinky?
4: No, a single income, no kids. Yeah.
3: Oh, that's you.
4: It's nice over here.
3: Good morning to the Henrys, the Dinkies, the Sinkies, and the Yuppies.
5: Hey.
4: Thank you, Mr. Jones.
3: Good morning. Hi. Hi.
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